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1: 9 years old, he lives with autism and ADHD. 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
0: The Underdogs at the mighty Marvel Stadium. 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

0: hours to go till our underdogs create their own highlight reel to songs like that on Marvel Stadium 101.9 The Fox. Tonight's their night before the Bulldogs take on North Melbourne. Little primary school kids running out onto Marvel Stadium. Before that, though, they get to tour the 7 commentary box with some legends of the game.
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2: 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BT is up and about.
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2: 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The smiles on their faces. I've seen it before when you've done the underdogs in the past. It's great work.
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1: Well, we can welcome you in right now. Folks like Jess in Donnybrook are there, Scott in Harkness, Taylor in Narre Warren. You're not far away.
3: Yeah, I'm in Botanic Ridge.
1: Botanic Ridge. And what's your name?
3: Yeah, Sarah.
1: Hey, Sarah, good luck for being a millionaire because you're in the Millionaire's Lounge.
3: Oh, wonderful. Thank you so much.
1: Trace, how's it looking out your window in Wallen this morning?
4: It is looking like it's going to storm very soon. It's just spitting with rain.
1: One of those horrid-looking days where you'd rather just sip a cocktail on a beach resort in Fiji.
4: I would love it.
1: Living the life that millionaires do, you have also made the Millionaire's Lounge.
4: Thank you so much.
1: Keep it locked for me, 11 o'clock. 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
0: Fifi, Fev and Nick's Underdogs. 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
5: Charlotte is 9. 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
0: Tonight at the mighty Marvel Stadium.
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0: Underdog's moment has arrived. Tonight, they are not only going to be the curtain raiser to the Bulldogs versus North Melbourne, they're going to steal the show. Fifi Fever Nick's team of kids from around Melbourne, who normally get bullied in the schoolyard or excluded or left out, or they've faced health challenges, right? They are going to be the ones shining in front of thousands of people at Marvel Stadium. You can, of course, be one of them. 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You've got to be there from 7 p.m. to catch the mighty Underdogs of 2026.
1: Fifi, Fev and Nick's Underdogs. Years of giving kids a chance.
2: Charlotte is 9. When she was 9 months old, she was diagnosed with cerebral palsy. We were told she would never walk.
3: She's afraid of how other people might view her. And was like, Mum, you need to pick my clothes up because if I pick it out, I'm going to look ugly.
4: He is such a bright little boy. He just wants to be loved.
5: So he was born with clubfoot. He's had multiple surgeries, the latest one being April.
6: He's never really felt accepted.
7: He says that he's lonely. He just needs a chance.
8: I just wanted him to feel chosen.
9: She's crying herself to sleep and she said to me, you know, I'm not sure whether or not I belong on this earth anymore, Mum.
10: Oh, Lisa.
1: A moment they'll never forget.
11: G'day, it's Robert Irwin here. You deserve to be here. You deserve to give it your all.
12: Beck Madden.
13: We're going to make them TV stars. Yes. They're going to be on the TV.
12: Nick Riewoldt.
14: Oh, the smiles on their faces. I've seen it before. Yeah. We're excited to play a small part tonight.
12: Our water boy. Andy Lee.
15: Yes. And the office still and sparkling.
16: And I cannot wait prep to let the underdogs shine.
12: Rory.
17: I actually left school due to bullying. It's great to have those kids run out with us.
18: Hey, I'm Melanie C from the Spice Girls. I am right behind you. Now go out there and slay.
12: You there, Gracie?
19: Yeah.
12: Hey, teammates.
19: Hey,
12: do you know we're teammates now?
19: Yeah.
12: Yay!
19: Yeah. Thank you.
12: We're going to have the best time.
20: Thank you guys for having us. We appreciate you more than you know.
12: Are you there, Ava?
21: Hello.
22: Hey, Ava.
12: Will you be one of our teammates in our underdogs?
22: Yeah,
12: Ava, we would love Charlotte to be one of our underdogs.
23: That would be amazing.
24: He's a commentator.
25: He loves BT. He talks about him all the time.
12: Sophie, you're going to be one of our underdogs. You get to run onto Marvel Stadium.
26: Thank you so much. Thank you.
12: Hi, Dakota.
22: Hi, Dakota.
12: Will you be in our football team?
27: Yeah.
12: Yay!
27: Underdogs. Underdogs.
22: Yeah.
28: Hello.
22: Hey, Jaxie.
12: Hey, Jaxie. Are you ready to be assistant coach tonight?
27: Yeah, I just want everyone to have fun.
12: Oh, yeah.
25: You guys have changed the course of Jax's life. I've made friends through the underdogs with their parents.

The tingles, Melbourne. I don't know about you. I've got them. You've got to be there after all that, don't you? $15 tickets at westernbulldogs.com.au/underdogs. And let's pump it right now. Three of the biggest Fox anthems we've got to cheer on our fifth edition of Fifi Bevan Nicks Underdogs. They are at Marvel Stadium from 7 tonight, and they are on the Fox.

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2: 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Don't ever let anyone dull your shine. 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You're going to smash it. Everyone's so proud of you all and have the best time today. 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
0: Joe from Caroline Springs has got us all fired up now, I reckon. And what about this? For our very special underdogs, you'll remember their names by the end of tonight. Gracie, Jack, Charlotte, Ava, Sophie, Dexter, Oliver, Bodie, Noah, Matilda, so many of them. Turn it up, Mike Shinoda, Ford Minor. Remember the names of Fifi, Feather, Nick's underdogs.

0: 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Seriously. And more non-stop music to enjoy from the Fox. Coming up, Olivia Rodrigo's Stupid Song, Bebe Rexha, Faithless, New Religion as well. 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
28: Hey there, I'm Brett Thomas. A Labor MP is taking a break from Parliament after being involved in a serious car crash. Ed Husic had been travelling on a Sydney motorway yesterday when his car was struck from behind by a truck. He's since been discharged from hospital. Shadow Defence Minister James Patterson says it's embarrassing the Home Affairs Minister postponed a speech on migration. Tony Burke had been expected to announce major changes at the National Press Club today. Patterson telling News 24 it's clearly a contentious issue within the federal government.
29: This is about as embarrassing as it gets, and I really start to question whether the government even has a plan to follow through.
28: The owner of a grocery store in Melbourne's West has died days after being allegedly bashed by a group of teens. Van Viet Trung came to the aid of a fellow retail worker after youths tried to rob a nearby store. Police are considering upgrading the charges. And a crackdown on e-bikes and e-scooters across the country, with the ACCC working on new national safety standards.
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31: 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Out here among the world's darkest skies, it suddenly becomes so clear to see. All those big, fancy and important distractions are but specks of dust in the continuum of time. Now that should put a twinkle in your eye. South Australia, celebrate the simple pleasures.
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The Bulldogs taking on North Melbourne, the Fox family. We are all behind these kids from right around Melbourne. We want to make them feel special tonight if you want to do that as well. They're going to be on the coverage. So will Fifi 7 Nick as well. 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Now is your chance to go download the app. 7 o'clock tonight. That is 8 hours.

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1: Paige in Whittlesea is in. All right, Connor and Ty have got it as well. Nat from Tarnee, Nathan from Diggers Rest. Hey, keep it locked because the Fox has another million-dollar voice to get you in with a chance of winning another $1 million from Melbourne's number one hit music station. It'll be at midday, okay?
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6: 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Marvel Stadium, the Bulldogs taking on North Melbourne. Pre-game is our underdogs.
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7: So I'm here with my daughter, Bridie. She was a previous underdog a couple of years ago.
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0: Real next on Melbourne's number one hit music station, 101.9 The Fox. We're going to hit the Fox's midday mashup. And then there is 7 hours to go. Until Fifi Fevernick's Underdogs hit Marvel Stadium tonight. Before the Bulldogs themselves take on North Melbourne. So DJ Konski's going to get us into our midday mashup with tunes like that. Mojo, Armin van Helden. Oh my gosh, I can't remember the last time I heard Strike It. And you sure do. From the 90s on The Fox, so make sure you don't miss a minute on the air and on the listener app next.
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21: Hey there, I'm Brett Thomas. The Communications Minister has been grilled about whether the government is prepared to walk away from gambling advertising reform. It comes as Labor faces opposition to the bill being passed by the Coalition and Greens. Annika Wells says they'll wait to see what amendments are put forward.
22: I'm having constructive discussions with both the Shadow Communications Minister for the Coalition and the Shadow Communications Spokesperson for the Greens. We'll keep those discussions going. We'd love to see this passed.
21: A man and woman have been found dead in a suspected murder-suicide in southwest Queensland. The outback town of Charleville was thrown into lockdown for more than 7 hours last night. A reminder, support is available on 1800RESPECT. The Consumer Watchdog has been tasked with drawing up national safety standards for e-bikes and e-scooters. Any high-powered and high-speed devices linked to serious injuries and death will be banned. And a first for Aussie students on the international stage. They've successfully tested a 3D printed rocket engine nicknamed Slinky at the Worldwide Race to Space competition.
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0: A very lucrative spot in the Millionaire's Lounge. You just got 30 minutes. Tell us who this is.
27: Because, you know, I started recording when I was 13. And you got to take time to get to know yourself. I think at first I was singing the way that I knew how to sing and the way that I felt like it sounded good. I think over time I learned who I was and how I actually wanted to sound.
0: All right. Came to Melbourne recently on the Hit Me Hard and Soft tour, which is about to be released in cinemas as well. Who's this, though? 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
24: 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Melbourne's number.

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1: You know they're singing voices. You hear it all the time on Melbourne's number one hip music station, but their speaking voices could win you $1 million. Jodie, you're in Point Lonsdale. How's your Thursday?
2: Pretty good. I'm getting ready for my son's wedding on Saturday.
1: Oh, my God. What a big day.
2: I know. Very exciting.
1: Especially as his mum, too. Are you racked with nerves or excitement more than anything?
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1: Yeah. You're riding the roller coaster.
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1: And what a celebration that becomes if you're Melbourne's newest millionaire, Mama. 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
0: Fifi, Fev and Nick's Underdogs. 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
4: 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When she was 9 months old, she was diagnosed with cerebral palsy. 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

0: 7 o'clock tonight, the sweetest moment of the footy season is when Fifi Fevenix Underdogs take on Marvel Stadium. Don't miss it on 7 and 7 Plus, and keep it locked to the Fox. The countdown is well and truly on. He's two stepping round the room. With Empressida and more non-stop music coming up. Judging by the smile. Getting us into the sing-along mood before we cheer them on. Ella Langley. Choosing Texas is in the next 15. I have new Sunny Federa as well. Aussie dance artist with Let Me Be In Your Arms. Coming up in the next 15 minutes.
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5: Hey there, I'm Brett Thomas. It's been revealed a federal government MP has been involved in a serious car crash. Labor's Ed Husic's car collided with a truck on a Sydney motorway earlier this week. He's since been discharged from hospital and will take a break from Parliament. A man and woman have been found dead in a suspected murder-suicide in an outback Queensland town. Charleville was forced into lockdown for hours overnight. Assistant Commissioner Matthew Vanderbilt says thankfully a young child has been saved.
6: And police actually put themselves back into what I consider to be harm's way to remove that child from the premises, and that child was taken to hospital and is unharmed.
5: A Good Samaritan has died days after he was allegedly bashed by youths in Melbourne's West. Grocery store owner Van Viet Trung came to the aid of a fellow shop worker. Police could upgrade the initial charges. And as many as 600,000 Aussie teens under the age of 18 gamble every year, according to a new report, which has found some parents encourage the practice by doing things like asking their kids to pick lotto numbers.
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0: 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The Foxes, Fifi, Feb and Nick's underdogs, take to Marvel Stadium tonight.
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2: 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Turn this up and check this out.

0: You love non-stop music too?
1: Yeah, no interruptions. You just get the music, you get the hits.
0: That's probably why you've got it locked on the Fox then. It's what everyone wants.
2: When I was in the third grade, I thought that I was gay, cause I could draw. My uncle was, and I kept my room straight. I told my mom, tears rushing down my face. She's like, Ben, you've loved girls since before pre-K. Tripping. Yeah, I guess she had a point, didn't she? Bunch of stereotypes all in my head. I remember doing the math, like, yeah, I'm good at Little League. A preconceived idea of what it all meant. But those that like the same sex have the characteristics. The right-wing conservatives think it's a decision. And you can be cured with some treatment and religion. Man-made rewiring of a predisposition, playing God. Oh nah, here we go. America the brave still fears what we don't know. God loves all his children. It's somehow forgotten, but we paraphrase a book written 3,500 years ago.
3: Bye-bye.
2: I don't know.
3: Bye-bye.

citizens. It's human rights for everybody. There is no difference. Live on and be yourself. When I was at church, they taught me something else. If you preach hate at the service, those words aren't anointed.

press play, don't press pause. Progress march on, with the veil over our eyes. We turn our back on the cause, till the day that my uncles can be united by law. When kids aren't walking around the hallway, plagued by pain in their heart. A world so hateful, some would rather die than be who they are. And a certificate on paper isn't gonna solve it all, but it's a damn good place to start. No law is gonna change us, we have to change us. Whatever God you believe in, we come from the same one. Strip away the fear, underneath it's all

0: It's Fifi Fevernick Melbourne. 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
2: I have a couple of times.
0: Yes.
2: Just, you know, a couple. Yeah.
0: You are now in it to win it $1 million.
2: Oh my God.
0: How amazing would that be?
2: Oh my God, so amazing. Like, so amazing. Like, it is just, like, life-changing.
3: Ultimate dream come true.
0: Literally the ultimate dream come true. Well, hopefully you do win this $1 million.
2: I'm hoping. Fingers, like, crossing everything. Like, cross everything.
0: Keep everything crossed, but you've also got to get in it to win it. I've got another $1 million voice on the way at 2 o'clock.
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5: 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Marvel Stadium, the Bulldogs taking on North Melbourne. 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
6: So I'm here with my daughter, Bridie. 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
7: 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A crash on Peninsula Link northbound just after East Link. It's heavy on approach. In Narre Warren East, watch out for a crash on Wellington Road at Berwick Road. And on the Ring Road, slow Greensboro bound past the Calder Freeway, then past the Teller. Want safer roads for all Aussies? 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
31: Hey there, I'm Brett Thomas. Pauline Hanson says she doesn't care if Aussie businesses are impacted by the government's expected cuts to migration. While industry leaders are warning of dire consequences to the economy, the One Nation leader told News 24 that's not her concern.
32: Whether, you know, it's going to affect their businesses, they're not going to sell that many products or the universities because they won't have the number of foreign students coming in here. I don't care. My concern is for those Australians that can't get a roof over their head and a decent standard of living.
31: Emergency services in South Australia have issued an evacuation warning for an extremely dangerous fire burning in a structure containing sulphur. It's producing large amounts of smoke. Anyone within 1K of the fire in Port Adelaide are being urged to leave immediately. And Australia's construction and retail sectors are set to benefit the most from artificial intelligence in the next 10 years. According to new modelling from EY, AI boom could boost productivity by $120 billion.
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0: Fifi, Viv and Nick are creating the ultimate team of underdogs. Meet Dixon.
1: So he was born with clubfoot and he's had multiple surgeries. The latest one being April. He was in a wheelchair for 6 weeks.
2: Hi.
3: Hey, G'day, Dixon. 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Will you be one of our underdogs?
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0: The underdogs at the mighty Marvel Stadium tonight on the 5.

0: Today is a huge day on Melbourne's number one hit music station. The Foxes, Fifi, Feb and Nick's Underdogs run out onto Marvel Stadium tonight. Some absolutely huge names have gotten behind them.
1: G'day Underdogs, it's Hamish Blake here. And look, you guys are just about to run out there on the biggest stage of your lives. And I just want to say I fully believe in you. You've done the hard work to get here. Enjoy it, savour the moment. Look after each other, and you're going to have the greatest time.
0: They really will. And if you want to show your support as well, you can catch the highlights of the Underdogs before the Western Bulldogs take on North Melbourne tonight, live and free on 7 and 7 Plus, and hear all about it right here on The Fox. This is Zara Larsson. Turn it up a little louder. This is my song.

0: 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Are you ready for the chance to win life-changing cash?
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1: 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What would you buy first if you win this $1 million?
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2: Yes.
1: I think this
2: is... when they all don't match and it's you feel a bit discombobulated, and then when you've got everything matching, you just feel like you can just get on with the day.
1: But this is why your entry caught my eye, because that is such a perfect choice of first thing to do, because I feel like matching bra and undies is genuinely ooh, that's luxury.
2: Yeah, and you feel like you're just on top of the world. You do anything.
1: You are in our Millionaire's Lounge, so hopefully you win $1 million and get those bras and undies.
2: Oh, excellent. Thank you so much.
1: Your shot at $1 million is our Million Dollar Voice. 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
3: 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Friends to lovers need a part to star in. 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
1: The countdown is on. Tonight is the night the Foxes, Fifi, Feb and Nick's underdogs take to Marvel Stadium. And our guilty pleasures are to get you excited, to pump us up. But before we do that, let's celebrate these underdogs a little more.
4: Fifi, Feb and Nick's underdogs. Years of giving kids a chance.
5: Charlotte is 9. When she was 9 months old, she was diagnosed with cerebral palsy. We were told she would never walk.
6: She's afraid of how other people might view her. And was like, Mum, you need to pick my clothes up because if I pick it out, I'm going to look ugly.
7: He is such a bright little boy. He just wants to be loved.
8: So he was born with clubfoot. He's had multiple surgeries, the latest one being April.
9: He's never really felt accepted.
10: He says that he's lonely. He just needs a chance.
11: I just wanted him to feel chosen.
12: He's crying herself to sleep and he said to me, you know, I'm not sure whether or not I belong on this earth anymore, Mum.
13: Oh, Lisa.
4: A moment they'll never forget.
14: G'day, it's Robert Irwin here. You deserve to be here. You deserve to give it your all.
1: Beck Madden.
15: We're going to make them TV stars. They're going to be on the TV.
1: Nick Riewoldt.
16: Oh, the smiles on their faces. I've seen it before. Yeah. We're excited to play a small part tonight.
1: Our water boy, Andy Lee.
17: Yes. And the office still and sparkling.
18: And I cannot wait to let the underdogs shine.
1: Rory.
19: I actually left school due to bullying. It's great to have those kids run out with us.
9: Hey, I'm Melanie C from the Spice Girls. I am right behind you. Now go out there and slay.
1: You there, Gracie?
5: Yeah.
1: Hey, teammate.
5: Hey.
1: Do you know we're teammates now?
5: Yeah.
1: Yay!
5: No. Thank you.
1: We're going to have the best time.
10: Thank you guys for having us. We appreciate you more than you know.
1: Are you there, Ava? Hello.
16: Hey, Ava.
1: Will you be one of our teammates in our underdogs?
16: Yeah,
1: Ava, legend. We would love Charlotte to be one of our underdogs.
2: That would be amazing.
3: He's a commentator.
19: He loves BT. He talks about him all the time.
1: Sophie, you're going to be one of our underdogs. You get to run onto Marvel Stadium.
0: Thank you so much. Thank you.
1: Hi, Dakota.
16: Hey, Dakota.
1: Will you be in our football team?
5: Yeah.
1: Yay!
5: Underdogs. Underdogs.
16: Yeah.
1: Hello.
16: Hey, Jaxie.
1: Hey, are you ready to be assistant coach tonight?
5: Yeah, I just want everyone to have fun.
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And right now, let's get excited for what is going to be an incredible night with the Foxes' guilty pleasures,

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0: to the Foxes, Fifi, Bev and Nick's Underdogs. I hope you are feeling excited and ready to run out onto Marvel Stadium tonight. 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It's time for me to get out of here. Carrie and Tommy in next, thanks to Aldi. 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
4: 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Got a broken down track on the ring road travelling Greensboro-bound before Pascavale Road. It's in the left-hand lane with speeds at back to 40Ks. Delays stretching back to the Calder Freeway. Also a crash in Narre Warren East on Wellington Road at Berwick Road. Delays both ways. 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
5: Fifi, Fev and Nick's Underdogs. 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
12: Hey, I'm Melanie C from the Spice Girls. Go out there and slay.
5: Tonight at the mighty Marvel Stadium.
13: Are you there, Ava?
14: Hey, Ava!
13: Will you be one of our teammates in our Underdogs?
14: Yeah.
13: Yeah,
15: you're in. Yeah, you're
13: Ava,
15: legend.
13: They're going to have the best time.
16: Thank you guys for having us. We appreciate you more than you know.
13: We would love Charlotte to be one of our Underdogs.
11: That would be amazing.
17: Underdogs. Underdogs.
15: Yeah.
18: Oh. And I know this sounds so cliche, but you guys have changed the course of Jackson's life.
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4: Good afternoon, I'm Celeste Mitsiou. A secret concussion agreement has rocked the AFL. A Geelong player who has a history of head knocks was told by the club to accept all future legal responsibility for brain injuries. Concussion expert Alan Pearce says this arrangement is deeply concerning.
5: I was stunned and then appalled to hear that a player who's in a vulnerable state would sign a waiver to protect the club from any potential litigations, given what we know now about long-term brain health and the effects of repetitive concussions.
4: A 13-year-old boy has been killed in a crash tragedy in Roxburgh Park. He was struck by a car around 7 last night. Disgraced Hall of Famer Nicky Winmar has appeared in court for victim impact statements after his assault conviction. He will be sentenced later this year. And rents could surge by as much as 15% in the coming months, with investors looking to sell.
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7: Jane Bunn here. Light showers developing this evening, a low of 9. They clear early, so it's dry tomorrow, turning quite sunny, 16. Dry all day Saturday, 17. For Melbourne's best news, sport and weather, watch 7 News tonight at 6.
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0: but I am a retired roadworthy examiner. So I'm a mechanic, even though I'm a woman.
1: What, Vanessa? So, was that, sorry, I missed it. Was it a robot examiner?
0: Road. You're hilarious.
2: What? Stop it, Tommy.
3: I've never heard of the job robot examiner.
0: Roadworthy. Road motor vehicles for safety, yeah.
1: I was trying to work out. Which I honestly heard robot. Expecting? And then I was like, yeah, you would be good with technology. No wonder you use Snapchat.
0: I guess it depends how technical the robot is, doesn't
1: yeah,
0: it?
1: Yes.
0: Anyhow, so yeah, so I snap with a lot of those people, and you know, just I have lots. But every day I have new friend requests on Snapchat, and every time you open them, you do not want to know what they are.
1: Oh, Vanessa, with back to the meet single old man in your area. Have you ever been tempted, just out of curiosity, even though it's not what you're after, just to have a look?
0: I snapped on one once, like I clicked on it, and it took me to this thing where there was this guy dressed up in some army uniform, and he says he was living overseas, but he wants to come to Australia. I was like, yeah, get
3: If on. You were looking, Vanessa, what would you be after? Give us your ideal man slash woman, whatever you're into.
0: Oh, honestly, I had an awesome husband, so it's pretty hard to top that.
3: Oh, he was very sweet.
0: He was handsome, better looking than me. He was capable. He was handy with everything. He was good to his daughters, my daughters. So, yeah, it's pretty hard to find somebody that can do all of that.
3: Oh,
1: well, that's lovely, that's Vanessa. Just gorgeous, Vanessa, and I'm sorry he's not around anymore.
3: We'll let you go back to your robot work. and we'll
1: thanks,
3: chat
1: Vanessa.
3: To Tabitha. Hey, Tabitha.
4: Hi, how are you going, guys?
1: It's been an emotional roller coaster that I was not expecting, Tabitha.
4: Well, look, I'm happy to volunteer to try out those leak-proof knickers if you're looking for someone.
1: Yeah.
4: Saying, my friend.
1: Tabitha.
3: What colour do you want, Tabitha? 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
3: Okay. We'll get you some.
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3: But you're wearing them under clothes.
1: Oh, that's what I'm doing wrong.
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10: 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A broken down truck sitting on the Ring Road, Greensboro Bound before Pasco Vale Road. It's stuck there in the left-hand lane. Delays are back to the Calder Freeway. On the Westgate Freeway, slow city bound from Todd Road through the Burnley Tunnel. 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Oh, what a feeling. Toyota. And now you're up to date on Melbourne's number one hit music station with the Foxes, Carrie and Tommy.
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0: Stuck on chapel with your mate.

0: And if you want to see them live in Vegas, you have to answer your phone.
1: We're going to try one more time, I think.
2: Answer your phone and sing to us.
1: Yes.
0: True.
2: Because we had a couple of answers. It was just a normal hello. Oh, here we go. Okay. We're dialing.
1: Come on. Answer.
2: I can't have my heart broken again.
1: Answer.
2: Not this soon.
3: You are my fire,
2: my one
3: desire.
2: G'day, Elle.
4: Oh, my God. Hi.
2: How are you?
4: I'm good. How are you?
2: Oh, my God. We're so happy you answered. We tried to...
1: Are we talking to you in the toilet?
4: No, I'm in my office at work. Oh.
2: Hey, Elle, we got great news for you.
4: What is it?
2: You are on the standby list to go see the Backstreet Boys live in Vegas.
4: Oh, my God, that's so cool.
2: There is only going to be 8 people on the standby list, so your chances are pretty high. Who are you going to take?
4: My best friend.
2: Oh, yes.
1: Fun. Girls trip. Oh, enjoy. But right now, guys.
2: Oh, my God.
1: Can we put the food court in session, please?
2: Oh, please.
5: All rise for the food courts.
2: This has been hot property the last few weeks. We've been discussing... Oh. There's been foods that have been discontinued. There have been foods where they've changed the recipes or the packet size, and people are absolutely furious. We got to the bottom of the Spudspiracy, where all chips you eat in this country only come from 2 companies. All of them. All of them. What have you got for us today, Vickers?
1: I would like to take umbrage at the lies and the trickery that was afforded to me in my childhood by my parents.
2: What's happened? Mm.
1: I saw you eat something the other day in this office, and it was so triggering for me that it took me back to my childhood. And that was a period of time when my parents weren't big on junk food.
2: Mm.
1: And so I would eat as a sweet treat, like as a, okay, you can have one.
2: Because you've been good.
1: A eucalyptus lolly.
2: Oh, is that the thing I had the other day? Yeah.
1: The other sweet treat I would be given as a junk food lolly alternative was vitamin C tablets.
2: Yeah, I remember.
1: They could last me a whole car trip.
2: They were pretty good.
1: If I gave my kid now and that was my version of a lolly to her, she would throw it back in my face. The other one in my school lunchbox, it was like, honestly, I'd open it and I had convinced myself this was like, oh, my God, mum's packed me Ovaltinis.
2: Yeah, they're good.
1: Yeah. Now... this generation, pack of Ovaltinis would be like a starter lolly. Not only was there maybe 8 in there and that would be your entire like lolly treat. That's not enough.
2: Yeah.
1: They were just ground down Ovaltine.
2: I had exactly the same. Whenever I was sick and we'd go to the chemist, because I was sick, mum would feel bad. And so I'd get a lolly and it would be
1: those
2: jelly beans.
1: Oh, jelly beans.
2: And to this day, I'm like... unsure about jelly beans because I'm like, I was
1: I'm not sick, Mum.
2: I was fooled into thinking. And the black jelly beans,
1: I loved
2: as
1: them,
2: a kid.
1: Though. They were my favourite licorice.
2: Oh, you had an old woman's tongue, Carrie.
1: Still do. 13, 10, 60. What did your parents trick you into eating as a kid that's unacceptable? Give us a call.
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9: 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A broken down truck still on the Ring Road Greensborough before Pascavel Road. It's sitting in the left-hand lane. Delays are back to the Caldor Freeway. On the West Gate Freeway, slow city bound from Todd Road through the Burnley Tunnel. 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
12: So I'm here with my daughter, Bridie. 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
11: Yeah, Yay. Go underdogs. Joe.
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25: 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While we work, Eastern Freeway will be closed between Bulleen and Springvale Roads from the night of the 14th of August to the morning of the 17th of August. Significant delays expected. 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
31: Kilometres of chaos on Kingsway. The Foxes. Carrie and Tommy.

0: Barry and Tommy for your Thursday, Arvo. You could win some cash after 4 o'clock in Cash Draw, but right now the court's in session.
1: All rise for the food courts.
2: Trickery. That's what I like to call it, trickery. My parents made me believe that things like eucalyptus drops and vitamin C's and Ovaltines were junk food and I should be oh so lucky to eat them.
3: Let's not forget when my sister gave my nieces for about 5 years frozen peas and said they were just as good as ice cream.
2: No, trickery.
3: Just as
2: Tiffany,
3: good.
2: The food court is in session. Who has tricked you into thinking something was good that it absolutely wasn't?
4: My grandmother tricked us into eating broccoli and cauliflower with the little grubs still in them.
3: With the grubs?
4: Yeah, we used to grow our own vegetables.
2: Oh, my
4: and
2: God.
4: They were considered good still. Nan would say, that's just extra protein.
2: Oh, my God. Would you see them crawling around?
4: Well, no, they were dead by that stage, but you'd still see the little white things in the broccoli.
3: I mean, it's hard enough getting kids to eat veggies, let alone with actual bugs in them.
4: Yeah, it was quite disgusting.
3: Tiffany, we were talking about this the other day. Were they boiled? Like how?
4: Yeah, boiled.
3: Boiled. Didn't our parents used to love to just boil everything
2: until all the nutrition was boiled out of it?
0: Thankfully, it killed the bugs, though.
3: Yeah. So. What are we having, Mum? Wet swap again?
2: It all looked the same colour after a while.
3: Yeah. Grey boiled stuff.
2: Thanks, Tiffany. What about Lauren? Lauren, how are you?
5: Hello. Good, thanks. How are you?
2: Yes, good. What were you tricked into eating as a kid?
5: Well, it's actually brought back a little bit of a traumatic memory for me. I don't know why my nan did this, but we were up like staying with my nan for the holidays, and she gave us what we thought were like chicken nuggets that she'd made. She'd crumbed them all herself. They looked really good, and then after we'd eaten them, she told us that they were actually lamb brain that she had crumbed and gotten at the butcher.
2: Oh, I mean that might be a delicacy now, would it be? Would that be? I mean, was it quite tender?
5: I don't remember. I've blocked it out. It was awful.
3: Was it, Lauren, was it okay up until you found out it was brain?
5: No, the texture was weird. It was
2: like
5: just
2: an eyeball?
5: It was not great, yeah.
2: Good on
3: why
2: you, Lauren.
3: Lauren, were brains particularly
2: cheap?
3: They
2: would have been cheaper, wouldn't they?
5: They would have been cheap. This was probably like 20, 25 years ago or something. So maybe it was a little bit normal. Back then, I'm not too sure.
3: Okay. Thank you, Lauren.
2: 25 years ago is not that long ago, is it?
3: But I'm trying to think.
2: What's
3: I mean,
2: that?
3: I can't remember.
2: Nah, people weren't eating brains then, were they?
3: Can we go back to Lauren because maybe she'll know the answer. Hey, Lauren, just still an answer on the brains. When I've been to the butcher, I've never seen the brains like in the cabinet. Is it something you have to ask for behind the counter? Do you know?
5: I'd imagine so.
3: Yeah.
5: Not for sure.
3: The secret menu out the back.
5: I think so.
3: Okay. Thank you, Lauren.
2: What about, should we finish with Angelina? Hey, Angelina.
6: Hey, guys. How are you?
3: Good. Welcome to the food court. What have you got?
6: Thank
3: when were you tricked?
6: You. When I was a kid, we went to, because I'm Italian, so we went to one of our family houses and I was told, oh, we're having chicken schnitzels. And I was like, oh, delicious. Until I brought it up a couple years later, so probably 10 years later, just to find out it was horse schnitzels, not chicken schnitzels.
3: Whoa.
2: We thought the lamb brains was a lot.
6: Yeah.
2: Wow.
6: I was pretty shocked. My parents tricked me a lot as a kid with food, but to find out it was, horse schnitzels, excuse me?
3: Because Angelina, horse is quite common in some parts of the world, but now that I say that, I can't think of where. Is it Italy?
6: Look, I'm not too sure. Like, I think just being like the Italians we were back then, and they were an older couple that we went to go visit. So it wouldn't surprise me if they found their way to it on a farm or something. Oh. But yeah.
2: Oh, Angelina.
3: Why did they tell you, Ange? Like, why don't they just say, you know?
6: I wish they didn't, to be honest. Because it came up so long after, because we were having a conversation about, you know, tricking people and how my parents would trick me. And they said, oh, well, do you remember when we went to go visit so-and-so and you actually had horse schnitzels, not chicken schnitzels? And I said, excuse me? Like, now I don't trust them at all and I have to go buy the schnitzels. So.
3: I'm picturing a schnitzel with half, like, a hoof out of it.
2: Stop.
3: Like, how did you not know?
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8: 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Still have that broken down track causing a nightmare run on the ring road Greensboro bound before Pascaval Road. It's in the left-hand lane, heavy back to the Caldor Freeway and onto the Teller Freeway back to the Caldor Split. 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
32: Good afternoon, I'm Celeste Mitsiu. Footy's concussion crisis has taken another dramatic turn. Geelong has been revealed as the club who made a deal shifting legal liability onto a player if he suffered further brain trauma. It's believed this agreement was reached 2 years ago. The player involved is yet to be identified. A 15-year-old boy has now been charged with manslaughter after a Sunshine shopkeeper was killed. The 60-year-old man died in hospital overnight after he was assaulted Saturday while trying to stop a robbery at a nearby store. Three teens, the youngest 12 years old, remains in custody. Premier Ben Carroll today also visited the scene to lay flowers. Hundreds of Qantas ground workers are threatening strike action over better pay and conditions. A vote will be held shortly. And telehealth provider UpDoc has been hit by a data breach. More than a million patients may have had their contact details accessed.
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1: Jane Bunn here. Light showers developing this evening, a low of 9. They clear early, so it's dry tomorrow, turning quite sunny, 16. Dry all day Saturday, 17. For Melbourne's best news, sport and weather, watch 7 News tonight at 6.
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0: for me. It's Fifi, Fev and Nick. 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

0: Ryan Adams and Melanie C. For your drive home, it's Carrie and Tommy.
1: And we have a very special guest with us now. She is a Spice Girl. She is Melanie C.
2: Good morning or evening, brother.
1: Where are you in the world?
2: I'm in London.
1: You're back
2: I just got
1: London.
2: Home.
1: I know we're going to talk voice, but first of all, I just have to say, as an OG Spice Girl fan, the idea that my favourite Spice Girl has gone on to marry an Aussie, I got to say, it's real up there with one of my favourite pop culture moments in my life.
2: Love that. I know, who knew? I think as a young girl growing up, I didn't think I'd end up with an Aussie, but I'm very happy that I have.
1: Do you think there's something different about Aussie guys?
2: I think there's a real similarity with Aussie guys and Northern British guys. I just think, well, people in general, Aussies and Northern Brits, obviously our families came together a couple of weeks ago. And let me just say a lot of alcohol was consumed. So we're culturally rather similar.
1: Was it the best day ever?
2: The best, honestly. I mean, I know so many people say this, don't they, about their weddings. You just want to do it again.
1: No.
2: It was perfect.
1: I think that my ultimate moment was reading that you wore a dress designed by Victoria, but then you also changed into a custom Adidas Superstar set of trainers afterwards. And I was like, of course she did.
2: Yeah. As soon as the DJ came on, it was like, right, get the trainers on.
3: We need to talk The Voice. It is wonderful. You can catch it on 7 and 7 Plus. And it's even bigger and better than ever. We've got Tones and I, once again, an Aussie that we're very proud of, from a secret location, Melanie.
2: Well, this was a massive shock to all of the coaches. And I think it took us a little bit of time to get our heads around it, but it was so exciting to meet Tones. I mean, what an incredible artist she is. And it really has added even more spice to the proceedings.
1: Does it change the way, like, you think about your own voice and your own career now that you're on the other side being a coach with these young up-and-coming stars?
2: I think it really, you know, obviously everybody's different and we all have different coaching styles. But personally for me, I find you feel very empathetic towards the artists because you know what it's like to get up on that stage and it's really petrifying. So, you know, all of these people, we have so many different ages and backgrounds and levels of experience. They're so courageous. So you do want to be very kind. And even though, you know, we do have to provide criticism sometimes, but it needs to be constructive.
3: I reckon it's got to be one of the best to be a coach or a judge on because I would just feel bad and want everyone to go through. But in the blind auditions, it's so good because you don't even have to look at them. You know what I mean? You can just stay with you. Yeah. It feels like you've kind of gotten away with it.
2: It's like a bit of a cop-out, isn't it?
3: Yeah, it is.
2: You know what they're like on the show? Because they like to keep changing, like moving the goalposts. They like to keep it exciting for the viewers. And so this year we didn't have to turn around if we hadn't turned our chair. And that, in a sense, in one way you felt like, oh, at least I don't have to face these people I've not turned for. But then in another sense, you kind of want to give them a reason. So, you know, it's just like always changing. They always keep us on our toes.
1: What do you remember back when early on in your career? Like, is there one bit of advice that you think completely changed how you were either performed or the trajectory of your career? Do you remember any of that advice, like something specific?
2: Well, do you know what I feel? Being a Spice Girl, because we kind of broke the rules, we were told so many things we weren't supposed to do, but that was like the red rag to the bull. It would make us do it even more so. And I'm so grateful for the other girls because we weren't apologetic about anything. And I think that was our superpower. You know, we were so authentic to who we were. And that was what I will always say to artists, you know, kind of don't listen to the noise. Just do you. I think that's important.
1: There's so many artists, female artists. I feel like especially British female artists are having a moment, like a real moment. But I look at them all and most of them are individual artists. It must be so scary. Was there a comfort that came in having your besties on for that crazy ride? Like I look at some of them and I see them get up on stage and think if they get off stage and they don't feel like they've had a good show or they're reading stuff about them and it's just themselves, whereas you guys kind of had each other.
2: Yeah, absolutely. And that's something I'm so grateful for because we did, you know, like you say, people might be being a bit mean, a horrible comment. You've got each other. And we really, we were always at our best when we were super solid as a five. And yeah, without the other girls going through that, because it's a crazy experience. It's amazing. But your life changes so much when you find yourself in the public eye that having people sharing that experience is really helpful.
3: I'm interested, you kicked off this season of The Voice with all of the coaches getting on stage and singing a Lenny Kravitz song, and it was wonderful. And you're all amazing singers in your own right. But is there ever a case where you can have two singers that are incredible but just can't make it work together on stage? Or if you're both good singers, is that always going to work?
2: Yeah, no, absolutely not. It's so much about tones, you know. It's with any group, that's what we always talk about with the Spice Girls, because, you know, people have got their opinion on who can sing, who can't sing, all of that. But that you can't replicate the sound of the Spice Girls, because it is those five individual voices that come together and create that sound. And that happens with all artists. You know, I've been so lucky. I've worked with incredible singers over the years. Obviously, my fellow coaches on The Voice, but somebody like Bryan Adams, you know, and I've got up on stage with people like Katie Tunstall and Natalie Imbruglia, another great Australian. And I've always been lucky that our tones have worked together. But yeah, you can find that clashes and doesn't work sometimes, even if both singers are great.
1: Good. You can catch The Voice on 7 and 7 Plus. We are joined by Melanie C. And Mel, up next, we want to know which Spice Girl was best on ground at your wedding.
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8: 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There's a crash on the Tullow Freeway outbound at Buller Road. It's in the right-hand lane. In Lilydale, watch out for a crash on the Maroondah Highway outbound at Anderson Street and reports in Moorabbin on South Road at Chesterville Road. 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
29: 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The split-second decision that cost a 13-year-old Melbourne boy his life. Why the AFL is under fire for a top-secret deal. And meet Melbourne's miracle Moggy back home after a decade on the run. 7 News, live at 6.
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0: Bit of Spice Girls for your drive home this afternoon. That was Spice Up Your Life. It's Carrie and Tommy, and we are still joined by the Spice Girl and the voices, Melanie C.
1: Which Spice Girl was best on ground at your wedding? Who gave it a real nudge?
2: Oh, my goodness. Well, it was so wonderful to have three in attendance.
1: Which
2: and
1: three was
2: Victoria
1: it?
2: Victoria was there. So I had Emma, Mel B and Jerry, and I was so touched because we were trying to keep it quite quiet. So the invites went out quite late in the day, and it was so wonderful they were available. Victoria wasn't there. She was in America. She was at the World Cup with David. But of course, she was very much there in spirit, having designed my dress. So, I felt very loved by all the Spices on that day. And I will say that Emma and Mel B definitely stayed till the early hours. Jerry, who is very sensible these days, left before it got a little bit too raucous.
1: And how do you go? So often when you're getting your dress made for a big day like that, like you're full of opinions because it's your dress and you've got to wear it. How's the feedback process when you're doing it with your mate and you're doing it with Victoria Beckham? Do you just let her do whatever she wants, or are you sending back feedback going, nah, don't like what you've done there, Vic. I don't like what's happening there.
2: Do you know what? It was such a collaborative thing. And of course I trust her, and she has an incredible team that she works with. And I'd already worn a dress because I think this is out there in the press, but I did secretly get married in Australia in February.
1: So again, awesome.
2: We had a very small ceremony out there, and I'd worn actually Victoria's dress because I loved the dress and they didn't have my size. So she gave me one from her archive, and that was what we based the design on because I loved it so much. And my daughter came to the fitting. And so between myself and my daughter and Victoria, we just made the dress more me, and we made it more, we gave it more drama, and they found some beautiful vintage lace. So that we just kind of elevated the dress that I'd originally fallen in love with. So I was in good hands. I didn't have to have, you know, too many arguments.
1: Are you going to live down here now, or like split it, or live over there? What are you thinking?
2: I have the best of both worlds. You know, I travel so much with my work. I love spending time in Australia. You know, my daughter's still in education here in London.
1: Of course, yeah.
2: So I can't be away too much right now. But yeah, we just love like being kind of all over the place all year round.
3: Melanie, I've been handed a note by a producer, and I'm sure it must be a lie, but I need to ask out of curiosity. My producer said, play the time game with her. She's been practicing with her daughter. Is that true?
2: So you've got some inside information. Where's this leak?
3: Is that true?
2: I'm very competitive and I like to rehearse. Yeah.
3: We would love to play the time game with you if you're up for it.
2: I am so up for it. I'm so ready.
3: Let's do it.
2: Okay. Time for rhyme, banana better for rhyme, beep,
4: rhyme, or rhyme. Time game. Carrie and Tommy's time game.
3: Melanie C, our friend Jesse here is going to say start. All you have to do is say stop when exactly 5 seconds is up. Now, we do have continents between us and we are on a Zoom, so I cannot tell what that's going to do for a lag, and a bit of grace will be given. But Melanie C, are you ready?
2: I'm ready.
1: How have you been going when you've been playing it with your daughter? Has she been getting it right, or you been getting it right?
2: She's been my timekeeper, and I've had a few goes and I've got very close, but I know like in the moment, like the pressure might get to me.
1: Yes.
3: No, so you're a big occasion. You're a big occasion player if I've ever met you. Are you ready to go?
2: I'm ready.
0: Start.
2: Stop.
3: I reckon.
1: Oh, I feel like you had a little nap during that, if I'm being honest. That felt long.
3: I don't know. I feel like it's unfair because I feel like there's a slight delay on the Zoom.
1: Yeah, I feel like it got on a plane and went all the way over there and came back.
2: My gosh, it was like 7 seconds.
3: I reckon, let's see. We are not the keeper of the time for just worldwide recognition as being number one with time. Let's see how Melanie C went.
0: 6.81.
1: 6.81.
3: There must be a lag of 1.81. There must be a 1.81.
2: Something to do with it, yeah. We're on the other side of the world.
1: Don't crack it, though. We know you're competitive, but don't crack it, okay?
3: Make sure you catch the voice on 7 and 7 Plus. Melanie C, what an absolute pleasure. Thank you so much for your time.
2: Lovely to see you. Take care. See you soon.
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9: 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A crash on the Tullo Freeway outbound at Buller Road. It's in the right-hand lane. Delays are back to Bell Street. Also reports in Moorabbin on South Road westbound at Chesterville Road. 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
30: Good afternoon, I'm Celeste Mitsiu. Geelong is under fire over a secret deal with the player to assume all legal responsibility for future brain injuries. It was agreed to 2 years ago, but the player, who has a history of concussion, hasn't been identified. The AFL is about to release a statement. Disgraced AFL legend Nicky Winmar has covered his ears in court while a woman he abused described what he did to her. Prosecutors are now pushing jail time, but Winmar's lawyers argue he's already been punished in the court of public public opinion. Charges have been upgraded following the death of a Sunshine shopkeeper. A 15-year-old boy is now facing manslaughter. Federal Labor MP Ed Husic is stepping back from parliamentary duties after a serious car crash in Sydney. He did sustain fractures and a concussion. And a boost for train commuters, extra services will begin across the network from August 23, and that includes an additional 115 weekly services on the Craigieburn line.
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1: Jane Bunn here. Light showers developing this evening, a low of 9. They clear early, so it's dry tomorrow, turning quite sunny, 16. Dry all day Saturday, 17. For Melbourne's best news, sport and weather, watch 7 News tonight at 6.
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2: It's the one and only Carrie Bickmore
4: and Tommy Little.
2: This is Carrie and Tommy.
6: Yeah, that is where you're at for your Thursday afternoon. Coming up next, we'll get a update on our legal battle with the New York Times, I assume.
7: Oh, Nigel the Legal Eagle is actually on holidays at the moment. Ooh. He's taking himself to Tahiti.
6: Oh, interesting time to go.
7: Yes.
6: In the middle of the biggest legal case we've ever had.
7: No, he actually said to me before he walked out.
8: He did have Wi-Fi there. Why can't he still keep working?
6: Well, yeah, true.
7: He had a pool noodle between his legs as he was jumping in the elevator yesterday, and I said, where are you off to? And he said, this case is a bit much to me. I need some Tahiti time for the big Nige.
6: Okay.
7: Anyway, Bickers.
8: Yes.
7: One of the weirder news stories you ever see. If you were lying in hospital and you looked out the window and you saw the Grim Reaper, what would you think?
8: I would think I was back in time.
7: Back in time.
8: I remember the Grim Reaper ads. That's the only association I have with the Grim Reaper.
7: Oh, bowling, the HIV ads.
8: It's the most powerful campaign ever. What do you mean?
7: It may have been before your time, Jessie.
8: It was just like the scariest ad ever.
7: There was an HIV AIDS awareness ads when it was running rife.
8: Oh, and it was so full
7: It was
8: on.
7: A Grim Reaper bowling a bowling ball from my memory. And people were the 10 pins and he was knocking them down.
8: Yeah, but sorry, that's what I think when I think Grim Reaper. Why?
7: Well, because it's
8: what
7: made
8: is
7: news.
8: A Grim Reaper?
7: He's death.
8: And he so just when he comes, represents
7: he
8: come, death.
7: Well, he comes for you and I think he touches you and you're dead.
8: Right.
7: Anyway, Leon Gillespie in Wales has been charged because he thought it was funny to stand outside the hospital windows dressed as a Grim Reaper.
8: Oh, that's not funny.
7: So he's been charged and has to pay compensation and costs.
6: What did he get charged with?
7: Being public nuisance.
8: Yeah.
7: But he tried to say he was a crow.
8: What?
7: He was dressed as a crow and he's holding a scythe.
8: How would you feel? See, part of me thinks that you'd quite like that.
7: I would go out and, if physically able, I'd go
8: you'd
7: out
8: go
7: and chase
8: find
7: him.
8: Seek death.
7: No,
8: you
7: I
8: do
7: just
8: often
7: chase
8: seek
7: him.
8: Death.
7: I chase him because I would know it would be someone.
6: Yeah.
7: And I know
8: it's like
7: actually,
8: a 16-year-old underneath.
7: The Grim Reaper. I don't even think 16. I think this dude's age, 26. And I reckon he'd be piss weak. And seeing someone, driving past and seeing someone beat the piss out of the Grim Reaper, that's made someone's death.
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1: Hey, this game, we get given four words if the producers are being lazy. Sometimes it's just three and we have to guess what is Lincoln-um. Nothing to do with the New York Times game connections. Hashtag over.
2: Your first words?
1: Mm-hmm. Yep.
2: Quiet.
1: Oh.
2: Alley.
1: Mm-hmm.
2: Cobbled.
1: Mm-hmm.
2: And lane.
3: Stone.
1: Something to do with stone.
3: Alleyway. Stone.
1: Quiet, please. Quiet. Stone, please. Alley, please. Laneway. Way. Is it way?
2: It is not.
1: Cobbled.
3: Quiet.
1: Stone.
2: Quiet, alley, cobbled, and lane.
1: Cobbled.
3: Together.
1: Cobbled?
3: Alley together.
1: You don't like this one.
2: No idea.
1: And you can see the answer.
2: I can see it. In
3: okay,
2: front
3: what
2: of
3: is
2: me.
3: It?
4: Give a little clue.
2: I don't know how to give a clue to this.
3: Just give us the answer and we'll move on.
2: Do we want to maybe have a chat to the producer?
1: Producer Sammy, can you give us a clue?
4: Producer Sarah, can you give them a clue? No, she can't. It's a bit of a think outside the box, but we're also sort of giving away tickets for it at the moment.
1: Something to do with Backstreet Boys.
3: Vegas. Oh. Backstreet Boys.
0: Backstreet Boys in Vegas.
1: So what's cobbled?
4: Well, I think the answer was Backstreet, and Sarah was the first time her doing Linkin today. Well done, Sarah.
2: So, yeah, good
1: so,
2: start.
1: So hang on, I've got more questions.
3: No, we're not just clapping people because they had a go. We have a higher level of expectation
1: hang on, what's
3: on this
1: quiet?
3: Show.
1: I can't think of how quiet will possibly relate.
5: The back streets are quiet.
3: Say,
5: I thought it was really smart.
2: Too smart, Sarah.
3: Saved it with your cute accent, Sarah.
2: Too smart. Your next one is golf, night, book, and sandwich.
1: Golf, night, book, and sandwich. Golf, cart? Something to do with carts?
2: You're on the right track.
3: Rider.
2: But it's not a cart.
1: A buggy.
2: No,
1: sandwich,
2: no.
1: Buggy,
2: something else
1: sandwich.
2: You find at the course.
1: A club sandwich.
3: Oh.
0: Types of club.
3: That was a good one.
1: That was a good one. Mm-hmm. Nice. Sarah, she's back in the game.
2: Door, bike, picture, and glasses.
1: Door, bike, picture, and glasses. Something to do with way.
3: You look for bicycles. You look at a picture.
1: Is something to do with circles or
3: you
1: knobs?
3: You look out.
1: Or, no.
3: They're square. No.
2: Oh, they're square.
3: Windows.
2: What's the square part of a picture?
1: Frames.
3: A frame.
0: Frame.
1: Sarah, these are too hard.
3: Very hard for our
1: You're doing very
3: brains.
1: Well, but they're too hard.
2: The last one, first class, gluten-free burgers, 8 p.m. bedtime, and paying for all your own drinks.
1: Oh, yeah.
3: So that's if this is what Carrie did in Vegas, I didn't fly first class, so I'm assuming that can't be that, Sarah.
1: Could they not bump you up to first?
3: I didn't ask to be put in first.
4: She was already there.
2: Nice private, mate. It's all first.
1: Oh, was it private?
3: No.
1: Welcome to the club, finally. We've been waiting for you at the meetings.
3: You just fly it. You don't have your own plane.
1: No, I don't. I think I'm going to buy a helicopter. Anyway, that's sidetracked. That's Carrie's Vegas trip.
0: Carrie's Vegas trip starter kit.
3: Do you know, on a serious note, what I'm planning on doing? You know how my son's training to be a pilot?
1: Mm-hmm.
3: I, at some point in my life, want to buy a plane and just have him be my pilot. He can fly me around
2: just
3: everywhere.
2: Good relatable stuff for everybody.
0: Hey, how you doing? Carrie and Tommy will be right back after this. But in case you missed it, here's what happened earlier. Now, get back to you.
3: I've got an ad for leak-proof knickers for older women.
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10: 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There's a broken down track on the Westgate Freeway city-bound before the Burnley Tunnel. It's in the left-hand lane. Delays back to the Balti. Also reports in Mulgrave, Wellington Road eastbound before Springbar Road. 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

0: G-Flip's Bet on Fire for your Thursday arvo. It's Carrie Bickmore and Tommy Little.
1: Because, as you know, I made my pickleball debut last night.
2: You and my dad, the two people in my life playing pickleball.
1: Yes. Let's not forget that my best mate's mum plays with your dad, and we asked him about it, and he went, "I've never met him."
2: I don't think that. Yeah, but yeah. I think it says a lot about my father. To be fair, I have a friend. I have a friend. This is a little sidetrack, but it makes me laugh a lot. So I've had a friend in my life for 25 years that my dad has seen often.
1: Yeah.
2: Shout out to Romani.
1: Yes, give us a ding.
2: And the other day he called her Dramana.
1: Yes. Oh, so good. Well, so I say this with love because, you know, I'm very fond of Brian, and I love nothing more than to be an audience member sitting with him over a beer, over anything, just having a chat. He's great value. But my best friend's mum, who plays pickleball with him, her review of how Brian is as a person was this: "It's really the Brian Bickmore show, isn't it?" And I was like, yeah, and how good to get a ticket. Like, you're so lucky.
2: So how did you go last night? So pickleball, we've established, is smaller tennis on a smaller court.
1: Yeah, pretty much. You get a little paddle and the ball
2: is... But it's not paddleball.
1: It's not
2: paddle. But you get a paddle.
1: It's not paddle.
2: So you're not getting ball, a small racket, you're getting a paddle.
1: A small, I guess.
0: Like
1: whatever.
0: A big ping pong racket?
1: Yes, it's halfway between table tennis and tennis.
2: Okay. Mm.
1: And so the ball is plastic and it has holes in it. I've been looking for new stuff to do. My mate said, "Hey, come play pickleball with me." My mate, as I mentioned yesterday, very competitive. Mm. And because, as you know, I walk into everything with a very fragile but big ego. Mm. And so, despite never playing tennis in my life, I was like, I think this might be my thing. Mm. We played three sets.
0: How long is a set?
1: It's first to 11 and a single point per win.
0: Oh, okay.
1: Kind of table tennis rules. I've never played. He plays weekly. Would you like to know how I went? I'll give you.
2: Is there love involved? Like, you know, 11 love, 11 love.
1: I will give you the scores of the three sets. 2-11 the first one.
2: 2 to you?
1: 2-11. I lost.
2: I'm a loser, baby. What was the second set, though? You would have got a bit of, once you got a bit of practice under, you would have done better.
1: Oh, yeah. Second set, 5-11.
2: See? You're getting there. You're doing well.
1: I didn't even tell you whether I won or lost.
2: You definitely lost.
0: I'm pretty confident.
1: I lost, yeah. But the third set, your boy found his rhythm. Don't you dare do that.
0: Okay, I'll wait.
1: We were on centre court and we had one...
0: under lights?
2: Centre court.
1: We had one audience member.
0: Whoa.
1: Yeah, and she was commentating. She was wonderful. She was great. And your boy found his rhythm. Mm. The final score at the end of it.
0: Sorry. I said I'd wait.
1: Okay.
0: I'll wait.
1: The final score at the end of it, after being down 2-0, your boy, the score was 11-9. Hey, your boy! I lost. Yeah, I didn't lose. So I lost in straight sets, right? And then I didn't plan this, but I was going out to dinner last night with a couple of mates, and me and my housemate were bored. We were early for dinner. And so I looked up some bars around there, and there was a bar really close, and it was called Flight Club, not an ad. It's a darts bar. Mm. And we go and we play darts before we go to dinner, the three of us. And
2: are you good at darts?
1: I'm unbelievable at darts. Don't you dare.
0: Oh, sorry.
1: So we managed to play four games of darts before dinner. I lost all four.
2: Is it an off night, though?
1: Well, so then at dinner, I thought I wasn't loose enough. I was a bit tense.
2: And
1: I think you didn't go back. So we went back to the darts bar.
2: Your ego is a lot, isn't it?
1: I know. And I thought, I'm going to keep playing until I win a game.
2: Who are you losing to? Johnny?
1: Johnny and Scotty, my other mate.
2: Right.
1: And last, before dinner. Then we go back after dinner, right? And I'm like, I'm not going to keep playing until I win. I'm going to, if nothing, wear them out. Guess what? Guess what happened?
2: You lost.
1: Don't do that.
0: Sorry. I'm I was just a bit early.
1: It's like your story of where you get down in the dumps and then you get back on top.
0: Redemption.
1: And also, I said I'm going to keep playing until I won. So there's no way I could possibly lose everything.
0: Sorry.
1: Except the darts bar shut at 11 and I still hadn't won a game.
2: Well, I've got some exciting news for you.
1: What's that?
2: Do you want to hear something exciting that I've signed you up for?
1: What?
2: I'll tell you up next, yeah? Do you want anyone to call up right now?
1: Oh yeah, I was gonna say. I didn't even plan on competing last night, and I lost in total 13 games in a row. And so I would like to know your biggest losing streak, because I didn't even set out. I left here thinking I'm going to have a great night. 13 times labelled a loser.
2: And up next,
1: give us a call 13 1060. Your biggest losing streak.
2: I'll tell you what I've signed you up for.
1: Better
2: up
1: be
2: next.
1: A date with Brian.
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6: 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Also a crash in Mulgrave, Wellington Road eastbound before Springbar Road. 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
8: So I'm here with my daughter, Bridie. 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
1: Bridie,
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1: Bridie, yes.
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8: 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Go underdogs.
7: 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Joe.
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14: 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The split-second decision that cost a 13-year-old Melbourne boy his life. Why the AFL is under fire for a top-secret deal. And meet Melbourne's miracle Moggy back home after a decade on the run. 7 News live at 6.
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0: Ariana Grande, that is Hate That I Made You Love Me for your drive home the Savo. It's Carrie and Tommy.
1: I've had an absolute mare of a night. I didn't know I was going to such fierce competition. I played pickleball for the first time, lost three sets to zip. And then I went to a darts bar I didn't plan on going to. I lost four games in a row, went to dinner, and then came last out of only three people, and then went to dinner and thought, I've got to have a win. I'll go back to the darts bar and I'll just keep playing.
2: How much of dinner were you thinking about how you lost
1: the whole thing?
2: At darts?
1: I didn't talk about anything because I was just thinking. And so I went back to the darts bar and my strategy was I'll wear them out. I'll just play until I win, just by chance alone. And then the darts bar shut at 11. I hadn't won. My total for the night, 13 losses.
3: Just quickly on the darts. Yeah. Did you say there was three of you?
1: Yeah.
3: That's bronze, baby.
1: That's bronze.
2: There's a chance. Hey, there is bronzes. A chance for you to win and win $500,000. Do you want to know how?
1: Ooh.
2: We have signed you up.
1: Yeah. What am I doing?
2: To compete against
3: Luke Littler.
1: Oh, my God.
2: Who is darts champion of the world. No, I've made... Is he in a reality TV show where you get to... Look, you've got to go through the selection process. At the moment, we've just signed you up.
0: Oh, there's no way he's winning that.
2: Who knows whether you...
3: I don't think anyone's winning it, but you can have a go.
1: Also, Tommy Little and Luke Littler is pretty...
0: He's even beating you at that. He's littler than you.
1: Oh, my gosh. He's littler. He's not. Have you seen him?
2: No, anyway. Seriously, we've signed you up for this. When is it? When's the competition?
1: So, Carrie, this may shock you, but I'm quite passionate about darts players. I never play darts, as is my losing streak, you know, really justifies that. But I love him. Phil the Power Taylor. We got the Wizard Whitlock, our Aussie dance player. And Luke Littler is the best dance player that's ever existed.
2: Yeah, well, you'll be having a chance to play against him and win $500,000.
1: I'm not going to play against him.
3: We have to go to the UK.
2: You have to go to the UK, though.
3: And it's live on Netflix.
1: It's all
2: again,
1: fine.
2: Again, you have to go through a selection
1: process.
2: But
1: don't I have to beat someone to get there? I couldn't beat my two friends who don't play.
2: No, it's a reality
3: just
2: TV
3: versus
2: show.
3: Luke Littler.
1: What do you mean?
2: It's a reality. But sorry, you still have to be selected.
1: What's the pay?
3: £501,000?
1: If I beat him.
2: Yeah, but
1: no one beats him. What about for second?
2: What about the bronze? But we've asked how many times have you lost in a row, in a night? Mm. Michael, talk to us.
4: My cousin and I, we were both out of work and my cousin got very good at darts as I got pretty okay at darts. He beat me 257 times in a row before I beat him once.
0: What a streak.
1: Michael, I love it. And thank you so much for telling the truth. Did you ever eventually beat him? Or is that when you... Yes? Yes?
4: 258.
1: Yes, Michael. Yes.
2: How long is that across, Michael? Did you become fixated and that's like a week? Or is this over like a 5-year period?
4: No, that was over like about 4 days.
2: That's a lot of games.
0: Did you tell him you're only as good as your last game? Did you tell him you're only as good as your last game?
4: We both had a good laugh about it, though.
1: Michael, I know this psychology because I have a buck hunter machine at my house and my ex-housemate has never beaten me. And what would happen is... he would be ahead of me. And all I had to say to him was, you know you're going to choke and you know you're going to panic. And he would start sweating and stiffen right up. Of those 257 games, was there a lot where you were ahead and then just panicked and basically shit the bed?
4: Oh, a fair few.
1: Yeah.
4: My cousin used to do weird stuff while I was trying to shoot and stuff like that when I was ahead.
1: Yeah. Thank you, Michael. Love it.
2: What about Chantel? Hey, Chantel.
5: Hey.
2: How many games did you lose in a row?
5: I can't tell you the exact amount, but if you have an iPhone, like you can play iMessage games on there. And I was with a partner for a year and a half, and I didn't win a single iMessage game the entire time.
2: What do you mean? What's an iMessage game?
5: So it's like called a game pigeon, and you can play like darts, pool, word games. It's all like on your text messages pretty much, only if you have an iPhone.
2: Well, this is... What happened to you?
1: Oh, sorry. I went to a bit of another place. Chantel, I'm assuming you're not still together because you said it in past tense like you had a partner of a year and a half.
5: Yeah, it definitely impacted it because I'm a sore loser, like the breakup.
1: But also, like, A, why didn't your partner let you win one of them? But also, B, you guys playing pool on your phone sounds like the lamest thing ever.
5: I was 17.
2: Hold on.
1: Oh, I apologise, Chantel.
2: Also,
1: I apologise.
2: Also, says the man that every single day does Wordle or connections on his, Lincoln Lewis.
1: You're right.
2: On your...
1: You're correct. I agree. Chantel, I apologise.
3: You can play Wordle in iMessage.
5: I also lived in different states.
2: No, Chantel, you do not need to defend yourself here.
1: Chantel, you're also... The reason you've called in is because I have literally just talked about my losing streak, and that was just one night. So please take everything I say with
2: a grain of salt. Our producer Chantel's mouth is aghast, a gaping open. How about that?
3: Tommy, because just he's discovered shuffleboard.
2: He's discovered all these games you can play on iMessage, Chantel.
1: Thank you, Chantel. Let's go to Trace. Hey, Trace, tell us about your losing streak.
6: Yeah, hi. My husband and I have been together for 34 years, yes. And we used to always play Monopoly every Friday night and Saturday night.
1: Oh.
6: I have not won one game of Monopoly against him.
1: Hey, Tracy, can you tell me, because I played Monopoly growing up, and I still to this day, the only way Monopoly ended in my household was a fist fight. And so I never actually got to the end of a game. How does the game end?
6: I don't know, because I always throw it on the floor.
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11: 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A crash in Mulgrave on Wellington Road eastbound before Springvale Road, that's in the right-hand lane. Also a breakdown in Maidstone on Churchill Avenue southbound at Ballarat Road in the right-hand turning lane. Only at RMIT Open Day can you know the vibe is right. 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
21: Good evening, I'm Celeste Mitsiu. Geelong is the club that signed a secret concussion deal with an at-risk player. Cats president at the time, Craig Drummond, who oversaw the deal, is now AFL Commission Chair. The AFL is about to release a statement identifying the player. Premier Ben Carroll was in Sunshine today to speak to loved ones following the death of a 60-year-old shopkeeper.
22: A local grocer for 30 years in Sunshine.
0: through senseless act of violence, has lost his life. Lives have been ruined.
21: A 15-year-old boy is now facing manslaughter charges. A split-second decision has cost a 13-year-old boy his life in Roxburgh Park. He was with friends when he ran across a busy four-lane road and was struck by a car just after 7 last night. And wedding bells have rung again for billionaire James Packer marrying fiancée Kylie Lim on an island in Italy.
9: Only at RMIT Open Day can you know the vibe is right. 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
22: Jane Bunn here. Light showers developing this evening, a low of 9. They clear early, so it's dry tomorrow, turning quite sunny, 16. Dry all day Saturday, 17. For Melbourne's best news, sport and weather, watch 7 News tonight at 6.
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5: Back into the Fox for your Thursday evening, Fifi, Fev and Nick. Hey, good to see you guys at this time of the day before we head to Marvel Stadium.
6: Yes. What a night, it's happening. I can't wait, the countdown's on. Our little underdogs are going to be running onto Marvel Stadium shortly.
5: So exciting. We've had this date in our calendars for a while, August 6th. These kids, how exciting, guys, that tonight their lives get to change forever.
6: I know. And the Doggies get to beat North Melbourne. Oh, yeah. Woo, go Doggies.
5: Who is going
6: to
5: win, Fev?
6: Who have you tipped?
7: I haven't done my tips yet. I'm a bit torn between a couple of games, but I think North are a chance tonight. I think they're a massive chance. I don't know why, but sometimes you get that little inkling and little butterflies in your tummy.
8: Is
7: and
8: that
7: it tells
8: what you go
7: you,
8: with? Go with your gut instinct?
7: You go with your gut. It's like, obviously the Dogs are favourites, but geez.
6: I mean, I'm at a disadvantage here, guys, because you all know who I'm going to tip, so you can all, like, try and figure me out as you're trying to beat me.
8: I don't think anyone's trying
6: me.
8: I
7: don't think anyone's ever asked.
8: I'm at the bottom, and I'm not thinking about it.
7: I don't think anyone's ever asked you once about who you're tipping.
6: Oh, you'd be surprised. Your size after
5: yeah,
6: me.
5: Yeah, I'll get you tonight.
6: He's going to go. You're 100% going North Melbourne.
5: We'll see, Fair. Up next, though, how did our little underdogs get to this point? Relive it all with us here at the Fox after this. Are you

What a song, what a night we are in for Marvel Stadium. Just over an hour to go till our underdogs run out ahead of the Western Bulldogs North Melbourne game.

0: tonight, live on Channel 7. If you can't make the game, we cannot wait to be at Marvel Stadium.
1: Yes, our underdogs, the team are ready. They're going to have the best time. We've got their jerseys. We've got their goodie bags. They're going to get to go into one of the actual locker rooms.
2: Yeah.
1: That the players use.
2: Yeah,
1: they're going to
2: be
1: underground. They get to run out of the tunnel. And, of course, if you haven't heard, these are kids that really need something like this to give them a pep in their step, to make them feel included and wanted, because for various reasons, they don't get to play team sports. They struggle with friendships and they just don't have people want them in their team. So we want them in our team, and we love our underdogs so much that we stay in touch. Mm-hmm. We have events, we have movie nights, mm-hmm. we have other occasions where we get them all together and can check in on them and see how they're going. And one of our much loved underdogs who we've stayed in touch with and who in actual fact Fev has nominated as his assistant coach tonight,
2: need some help.
1: Is Jax. Jax and his mum Leah are there. Are you there, Leah?
3: Oh, guys, it's game day. So excited.
2: And I love...
3: He has written a little list to speak with the kids tonight. It's, you know, he's pumped up, ready to spread some love and kindness.
1: Oh.
2: I'm just reading his underdogs to-do list, and it could be the cutest thing I've ever seen. It says, as an underdog, there are four things you must do. Be kind. He's given it a tick. Be brave. He's given that a tick. Look after each other, tick, and most of all, and this is what I say to people when I coach, have fun, tick.
3: Yeah, I mean, he's following your footsteps, Fev. He's an ex-player now, and now he's a coach.
1: Oh, Leah, is he there? Can we talk to him?
3: Absolutely, I'll tuck him on.
4: Hello.
2: Hey, Jaxie.
1: Are you ready to be assistant coach tonight?
4: Yeah.
1: Yeah.
2: You're going to help me out, mate, when we run on that ground, get all the footies ready, and then you can be able to coach all the young kids, because you're a past player. You know what to do. You know what the whole night's about.
4: Yep.
1: Yeah, that's so cool. And, Jax, if anyone's getting nervous, because there's no need to get nervous.
2: No.
1: It's just fun. You can help them out and give them some encouragement.
4: I just want everyone to have fun.
1: Aww. Yeah, you're beautiful, Jax. And we're so thrilled that you would come back and be the assistant coach. And guess what, Jax? You're getting a goodie bag too. And these are amazing goodie bags.
4: Yep.
1: Yay! We're going to deck you
0: like,
1: out,
0: yeah,
1: Jax.
0: I'm an underdog.
1: Well, Leah, Jax, we will see you. It's the season, so not far away.
2: Hey, if Jax gets one, I'm a coach.
1: Certainly not.
0: Hey, tonight.
5: Good try, though, Fev. You've got to ask.
0: Clear
5: to ask.
0: The schedules. 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
2: how good is that?
1: No.
2: Goodies from our friends at Arnott's. 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
1: The Western Bulldogs.
2: How cool is that?
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2: Are they? 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
1: done.
2: Good on them.
1: And these amazing customised underdogs blankets from Thread the Word.
2: That's what I want one of them.
1: Those blankets, they're beautiful blankets.
2: I want mine with just Fev Coach.
1: I don't think they're doing that for you.
0: Tonight is the night. And of course, you can follow along on our socials as well. Search Fifi, Fev and Nick.
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0: Wednesday evening, we are pumped, Fifi, Fev and Nick. August 6th, this date has been in our calendars for a long time now because tonight is the night in just over an hour our underdogs run out onto Marvel Stadium.
1: Fifi, Fev and Nick's underdogs. Years of giving kids a chance.
2: Charlotte is 9. When she was 9 months old, she was diagnosed with cerebral palsy. We were told she would never walk.
3: She's afraid of how other people might view her. And was like, Mum, you need to pick my clothes up because if I pick it out, I'm going to look ugly.
4: He is such a bright little boy. He just wants to be loved.
5: So he was born with clubfoot. He's had multiple surgeries. The latest one being April.
6: He's never really felt accepted.
7: He says that he's lonely. He just needs a chance.
8: I just wanted him to feel chosen.
9: She's crying herself to sleep and she said to me, you know, I'm not sure whether or not I belong on this earth anymore, Mum.
10: Oh, Lisa.
1: A moment they'll never forget.
11: G'day, it's Robert Owen here. You deserve to be here. You deserve to give it your all.
12: Beck Madden. We're going to make them TV stars. Yes. They're going to be on the TV. Nick Riewoldt.
13: Oh, the smiles on their faces. I've seen it before. Yeah. We're excited to play a small part tonight.
12: Our water boy, Andy Lee.
14: Yes. And office still and sparkling.
15: And I cannot wait prep to let the underdogs shine.
12: Rory.
16: I actually left school due to bullying. It's great to have those kids run out with us.
17: Hey, I'm Melanie C. from the Spice Girls. I am right behind you. Now go out there and slay.
12: You there, Gracie?
18: Yeah.
12: Hey, teammates. Hey, do you know we're teammates now?
18: Yeah.
12: Yay!
18: No, thank you.
12: We're going to have the best time.
19: Thank you guys for having us. We appreciate you more than you know.
12: Are you there, Ava?
20: Yeah.
12: Hey, Ava. Will you be one of our teammates in our underdogs?
21: Yeah.
12: Ava,
22: legend.
12: We would love Charlotte to be one of our underdogs.
23: That would be amazing.
24: He's a commentator.
25: He loves BT. He talks about him all the time.
12: Sophie, you're going to be one of our underdogs. You get to run onto Marvel Stadium.
26: Thank you so much. Thank you.
12: Hi, Dakota.
0: Hey, Dakota.
12: Will you be in our football team?
27: Yeah.
12: Yay!
27: Underdogs. Underdogs.
0: Yeah.
28: Hello.
0: Hey, Jaxie.
12: Jaxie, are you ready to be assistant coach tonight?
28: Yeah. I just want everyone to have fun.
12: Oh, yeah.
29: You guys have changed the course of Jax's life. I've made friends through the underdog with their parents.

0: Stadium outside.
1: So we spoke to little Jax before, because Jax, not little so more, he was one of our first underdogs. And he is your assistant coach tonight,
2: Fev. I know, he's going to be a little star.
1: He's gorgeous. He's already come up with some tips for the team.
2: Which is cute, as.
1: I know.
2: Put it on our socials. Now, I can't wait. Like, you guys have gone to the footy, and we've always done it with Carlton, and you're going to the footy with a Hall of Famer, so you know what to expect. You know, Loosh, blah, blah, blah. We're going to a Doggies game with the number one ticket holder tonight in Fiona Box.
1: So I'm just taking a photo of Feb with a Bulldogs beanie on.
2: Garner Scray, like Fee walking in to her domain as a lifelong doggy supporter.
1: Westies.
2: Mm-hmm. Number one ticket holder over here. And it's going to be a different experience.
1: Which is great. Let's do this.
2: I don't think I've ever been to a game of footy featuring Western Bulldogs and North Melbourne. Why would I?
1: Oh, that's a good point.
2: Yeah. I've never been to a game with those two teams playing.
1: Footy game. Hey, now we've had so many people who have been obviously touched by the underdogs and want to get involved. We have tickets. We've got some tickets we can give away. Also, if you just want to give a message to the underdogs, anything you want to say to encourage them.
0: Get involved. We'll chat after this.
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6: 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A crash in Mulgrave on Wellington Road eastbound before Springvale Road, it's blocking the right-hand lane. Watch out for a breakdown in Maidstone on Churchill Avenue southbound at Ballarat Road, it's blocking the right-hand turning lane. 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
3: 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Good evening. The happy hour, Fifi, Fev and Nick. We have our underdogs in just over an hour running out onto Marvel Stadium before the Western Bulldogs North Melbourne game. What a game that's going to be, by the way. And our kids that have been bullied, excluded, left behind are having their lives changed. Imagine that feeling, getting to run out onto Marvel Stadium. Get involved. We're taking your calls next. If you want to fire them up, any words of advice, you want to send love to our underdogs, we'll do it right after this at the Fox. Good evening.

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0: Thursday evening at 101.9 The Fox. Hope you're having a great day. Crushing gym goals or just surviving the week. Youfoods has meals to match. It's real food for the real world. Good evening, Fifi, Fev and Nick. Not long to go now. Tonight, our underdogs are running out onto Marvel Stadium.
1: Yes, tonight, the Roar at Marvel Stadium. Sure, it'll be for the Bulldogs, my boys, the Bulldogs up against North Melbourne.
2: But it will
1: also be for our underdogs, the Curtain Raiser. These kids are so brave. They're so wonderful. They've accepted the invitation to be in our team. And it has been and always is an amazing experience doing this. Because the kids are not only going on Marvel Stadium, they're going to get to go into the Channel 7 commentary box. They're going to meet all the commentators, put their headphones on, see what it's like to be on the TV.
2: We also heard Luke Hodge on Sunrise this morning say he's got word that he's been kicked out of the commentary box because our underdogs are taken over.
1: Tonight's about the parents, you know, the mums, the dads, the siblings who get to see their child. Happy and included and having the time of their lives. And it's such an emotional evening.
2: They shine, Boxy.
1: We can't wait. It'll also, we've said this, you can obviously watch the tele. Seven will run highlights. We'll be there. You'll also get to see it all over our socials. And we do have tickets. So we just said if you want tickets to come to see them in person. And that's the other great thing. And a big thank you to everyone who's going to be there tonight because we know how excited you guys get for them. That touches me. I get
3: holding
1: emotional
3: up signs
1: now.
3: And cheering the kids on.
1: Seeing the crowd get up and yell for them. It's just one of those moving experiences. Sarah in Geelong. Hi, Sarah.
4: Hey, guys. How are you?
2: Good.
1: Sarah, would you like tickets to tonight?
4: We would love tickets. I'm here with my daughter, Bridie. She was a previous underdog a couple of years
2: Bridie,
4: ago.
2: Bridie, yes.
4: Yeah, and it was the highlight of her life, I honestly believe. She still talks about it. She hears you guys on the radio talking about the new guys coming through now, and she's like, that was the best night.
1: Aww. Oh, well, we'd love you and Bridie to come tonight. Can Bridie hear us?
5: Yeah!
3: Hey, Bridie.
1: You're still in our team. Underdogs for life. That's the motto. Hopefully we can see you tonight, Bridie. Come down the front so we can say hi.
4: You'd love that, wouldn't you, babe?
1: Yay!
4: She's a bit overwhelmed at the moment, but she's very excited. She'll be there ready to cheer them on.
1: Thank you, Bridie. Thanks, Sarah, for calling through.
4: Go underdogs.
1: Yeah, yay. Go underdogs. Brooke in Officer. Hi, Brooke.
6: How are you going?
1: We're good, great. Brooke, would you like some tickets to come tonight to cheer on the kids?
6: I would love to. What you guys are doing is so amazing, and I'd love to be there to support those underdogs.
1: Oh, we would love that. We'd love that. Brooke, we'll see you there. Look at the phones.
6: Thank you.
1: How many tickets we've got. Bernadette in Fraser Rise. Hi, Bernadette.
7: Hi, how are you guys?
2: Good.
1: Bernadette, you want to come along to watch our underdogs?
7: We would love to come along.
1: Oh, well, we will see you there. Who are you there with at the moment?
7: I've got my daughter, Macy, so we've tried to come on underdogs, but unfortunately she started year seven now, so she's a bit older for your team, but we'd love to come and encourage the little ones.
1: Yes!
2: Good on you, Macy.
1: Oh, Macy, thank you. Well, hopefully we'll see you tonight.
7: Definitely. Go underdogs!
1: Yay! Thank you, Bernadette.
2: That is so cute.
1: Macy, isn't it? Jacob in Werribee. Hi, Jacob.
8: How are you?
1: Good, Jacob.
8: It's good. I've got my two girls here, Ari and Elle, who want to wish the underdogs all the best for tonight. Come on, girls. Oh, they got stage fright.
1: Of course. Let's say hi, Jacob. Ari, Elle, sorry, I was talking over you. What did you want to say?
9: Good luck, underdogs.
1: Yay! Oh, that's so sweet. Oh, Jacob, thank you. That's gorgeous. See other kids getting around these kids. Joe from Caroline Springs.
10: How's going?
1: Good, Joe.
10: Very good. I want to say a big shout out to all those underdoggies. Don't ever let anyone dull your shine. You are so special. You're going to smash it. Everyone's so proud of you all. And have the best time today. Let those underdogs bite back.
1: Yay! Joe, what a cheerleader.
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14: 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A crash in Mulgrave to steer clear of. Wellington Road eastbound at Springvale Road, blocking the right lane. Also a crash in Mickleham on Donnybrook Road eastbound after Aitken Boulevard. And Carlton, Rathdown Street, currently closed outbound at Grattan Street for an incident. Use Nicholson Street instead. 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

0: Loving a Thursday. Happy hour at the Fox. Good evening. Don't forget You Foods. We're loving them looking after the happy hour. So thank you to You Foods. If you're crushing gym goals or just surviving the week, You Foods has meals to match. It's real food for the real world. Having a great happy hour. And it gets better because up next, ahead of our underdogs running out onto Marvel Stadium, just over half an hour to go, Nick Riewoldt, great commentator, Channel 7 commentator. He's inviting them into the commentator's box tonight as well. He's going to join us to talk about our underdogs after this.
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0: 101.9 The Fox, Fifi Feb and Nick for your Thursday evening. We are so excited because not long to go, Marvel Stadium, our underdogs, tonight is the night. They get to run out and have their lives changed. We're about to head straight to Marvel Stadium. But Fifi Feb and Nick, these bunch of kids that have been bullied, excluded, left behind, Fee, we are so excited because they get to have their lives changed forever.
1: We're so pumped about this. It's such a great experience. It's going to be life-changing for these kids that have been bullied and just struggling. Like, some of them don't have friends. They don't have anyone to play with in the playground. But tonight they're playing with us and the Western Bulldogs North Melbourne game. It's going to be huge. One of the highlights will be meeting the Channel 7 commentary team, getting to go into the commentary box and meet the great Nick Riewoldt.
2: It's gonna be huge. I mean, I've been very fortunate over my media career to be able to bring my own kids into the commentary box and seeing their faces light up. You know, even just being sort of close to the ground, let alone getting to go on and have a kick and do all that sort of stuff. It's going to be a huge night. We're really excited in the commentary box. I know Kane's very excited
3: to see the
2: kids. Hodgie, of course.
3: Hodgie will.
2: BT is up and about. I'll tell you what, BT is the bristler. He is very, very good with kids. Yeah. Anytime kids comes into the box, he's very welcoming. Hamish, of course, as
3: Brian.
2: Well. So we're looking forward to welcoming you all in. It's incredible what you're doing for these kids. The smiles on their faces, I've seen it before when you've done the underdogs in the past. It's great work. We're excited to play a small part tonight.
1: And who's going to win Doggies North Melbourne?
2: Well, North Melbourne, in Alistair Clarkson's tenure as coach, have not beaten, this is 4 years, they have not beaten the top eight side.
3: Not once.
2: Not once.
1: Wow. That's a really crazy stat.
2: 4 years.
4: Another so tonight, stat. Big footy stat. Mate.
2: Yeah, I'm a commentator.
4: Of course. Oh no, Fev gave us about 15 before.
3: Yeah, that's just an awesome.
2: Good on you.
3: Stats.
2: So I think tonight is their best chance. The Dogs are eighth. You know, they were the best contested marking team in the comp last year. The Western Bulldogs, they're now the worst. So I just think with all that tall timber for North Melbourne, I think North.
3: They're a sneaky
2: the
3: chance.
2: Upset.
3: I
1: how
3: said
1: did
3: that.
1: We? And I say we because I'm a doggy. How did we go from best to worst?
2: Sam Darcy.
3: Yeah, you lost a big fella.
2: You lost the big guy.
1: There's one player and you go from best to worst.
2: Yeah. You kind of have
3: to. That's what happens when I didn't play and that's what happened when Nick didn't play. Yeah. They just got beat.
2: That's what happens.
3: It's,
2: who's going to coach Carlton,
3: Fev? Corey Enright.
2: Okay.
3: It's already done.
2: You reckon it's already done?
3: And Carlton had secretly gone, Jesus Christ, stop winning.
5: It's a bad loss.
3: Stop winning because Josh Fraser's 9-2 at the moment.
1: Why don't I just keep him?
3: I don't think he wants it.
2: You don't reckon?
3: Nah, I don't think he wants it.
2: See, I thought that was... Because he said at the start, I don't know if I'm ready. I thought, well, that's clever from you.
1: Yes.
2: That's good diversionary tactic.
3: Because the run home was hard. They run home. So when they were up and going, it's like, yeah, you've won a few in a row, but then you've got Brisbane, they've beaten them. And then we've got obviously the Saints and they've got the Doggies and then they've got Freo. So their games that, you know, everyone's above you on the ladder. So I reckon he played it really smart. I don't know, I want it. Let's just see how it all pans out. But if they make the eight, if they make the 10, I think they need to sign him.
2: Yep.
3: But it's only way is down.
2: Yeah. Okay.
3: You know what I mean? Like if he gets the job, he's the number one dog then.
2: Yeah.
3: Now all the pressure comes on him. If he just leaves, he could coach anyone.
2: Yeah.
3: So the next spot
2: it's
3: that
2: a good
3: opens
2: audition,
3: up,
2: isn't it?
3: It's a great audition. Now, speaking about auditions and someone that's already got it, Kenny Hinckley, Tasmania.
2: Yes.
3: Are you a chance to get over there and help out the Tadswegians?
2: Well, I'll always help out from afar, but no chance I'm getting into coaching. Zero.
3: Nothing.
2: Chance.
3: No. Bored.
2: I know my personality,
3: bored.
2: And I don't have the patience.
3: Bored.
2: Board. Well, I was on the original task force board to help get the license.
3: You'll be doing something.
2: I don't know. The pressure now is there was an article on the AFL website the other week about a father sons.
3: Yes.
2: So now every time I go, there's something to do with the Saints. Who are your kids going to play for? Saints or Tassie?
3: They'll play for the Saints.
2: They're going to play for the Baylor Bears.
3: They'll be playing college
2: football in America. If they had a choice, that's what they'd be doing.
3: Yeah, they'll be playing for the Texas Houston Texans over there. So you will be going to Tassie? That's what I got because you really stumbled. And you're a commentator. You don't stumble.
2: I like it. No, I like Tassie and I'll be all in on them, but not in an official capacity. From afar, Fev.
4: You say you don't have the patience. Fev's coaching.
5: Feb's a,
3: yeah, but I love
5: Feb's
3: that.
5: A lovely, yeah.
1: He
5: get, you know,
1: he's got his laptop and he clips things up.
5: That's great.
1: Yeah. And he's
5: spoken to a few of the girls down there and they love having you down there.
4: He's typing reports.
5: Good on you, Feb. I love that.
3: It's the best.
5: Are you pulling the boots on tonight?
1: Sorry. No, absolutely
3: you say she's an underdog?
1: Yeah.
5: No, we're getting amongst it and helping
1: I
5: out.
1: I'll run on. I'll hold their hands. I'll have a little
4: high
1: kick.
4: Five.
5: But you can do that with football boots on.
1: Oh.
3: Now, this is what happens, Nick.
5: Get down to South Melbourne. Go into the Nike store.
1: Get kitted out.
5: This
3: is what happens. I go out and Nick and I, we kick the footies. And it's not just about the kids. It's about the parents. And these parents are so emotional to see their kids interact with other kids when they don't normally do. And Fee gets a she's crying with
1: hang out with the mum.
3: She's hanging
1: dads.
3: Out with the mums and crying because the faces on these parents, it's unbelievable, isn't it?
1: Yeah, it's beautiful because we know, and now we're getting all serious again, but when your kid's struggling, the whole family struggles. Mm. It's hard. It's hard for parents. It's hard for siblings. So seeing the whole family just light up, it's the best night. Well, you're going to see it. We're going to see
5: I'm
1: you
5: gonna
1: tonight.
5: I'm going to see it. I'm going to be there. I'm going to be a part of it. Bring them up to the commentary box. We're going to
3: yeah, it'll be great. You better go, man. You're starting 10 minutes.
5: And I've got to set up
0: live tonight as well.
5: I'm set up the hour.
0: Nick Riewoldt, Channel 7. We'll see you there.
5: Now. Where are you, Riewoldt?
0: Thanks, mate. We are the underdogs.
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19: Hey, Eric. 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
20: Oh, yeah?
19: It says, looking for a strong leader, fluent in gorilla.
20: Oh.
19: Job title, King of the Jungle.
20: Tarzan, sounds like the perfect job for you.
21: 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And you shall find.
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0: No. Let's start the whole thing. I'm watching your face lose all will to live.
1: Yeah.
0: Right now.
1: Yeah. We're talking about this because... Oh, God.
0: That's good.
1: We're doing this because I don't think we have the grab, but I saw a TikTok of Bob Odenkirk, who plays, he's in Better Call Saul.
0: Yep.
1: And he was taught, he was going through, he was shown different characters and if he'd fight them.
0: And what was his most hated? Was it the Brady Bunch?
1: Alvin and the Chipmunks.
0: Alvin and the Chipmunks. Yeah. I mean, come on.
1: The Brady Bunch he didn't love. The Brady Bunch he was like, I'd fight all of them except for Cindy because you can't fight a little girl. And no, fair exactly. enough.
0: Fair enough.
1: Right?
0: 18 and above.
1: Yeah.
0: Fair game.
1: Fair game.
0: Free range.
1: So 13, 10, 60. Who is the universally beloved movie or TV character that everyone's like, oh my God, I love them, and you just hate them? Here's some from Reddit.
0: Yep, hit me.
1: Have you watched Shameless?
0: Yeah.
1: Svetlana from Shameless.
0: Absolutely.
1: I don't even think she's universally loved. How can you love her? She ruins so many things.
0: So many people's lives.
1: She does redeem herself. Oh, no, she doesn't. Oh, no, whatever. Spoiler alert. Someone else has said Ernie the Giant Chicken from Family Guy. He can't even take on Peter. Seems like a fair battle.
0: Asshole.
1: Fair
0: enough. Chicken.
1: Ross from Friends.
0: Oh, come on.
1: Coraline, all the parents. Yeah, fair enough.
0: Yeah, fair enough. That's good.
1: From 13 going on 30, Lucy. I think she's the friend of the Jennifer Garner character.
0: I just came
1: or
0: up.
1: Is that the other person?
0: I just came up with one.
1: Yeah.
0: Mr. Dursley, Harry Potter.
1: He's not loved. It has to be someone that everyone loves.
0: Oh, it doesn't fit the brief, does it?
1: What's okay? Another one from Harry Potter would be
0: Moaning Myrtle.
1: Yeah, good
0: Moaning
1: one.
0: Moaning Myrtle. Yeah.
1: I'd fight Dobby.
0: You would fight Dobby.
1: I would fight Dobby.
0: Dobby wants to fight.
1: Shut up, Dobby. Give me a sock. Is what I'd say to him.
0: You would?
2: Yeah.
0: No, it's Master Sock.
1: Oh, get out of here, Dobby. That's quite good.
0: Thank you.
1: So 13, 10, 60, what universally loved character do you just want to, you just hate them?
0: The question only the hot hits will be asking tonight.
1: Yeah, unless someone else is going to ask it, which
0: right.
1: I don't think so.
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19: Let's get the party started. 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That's when I knew that your heart was scarring. 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
18: They're eating her, and then they're going to eat me.
19: Oh, my God.
20: What'd you do, hon?
19: I pulled my hair when I was trying to adjust my headphones. You know, it's like the tiny little side hairs
20: Yeah, they're very sensitive.
19: Really painful.
20: Very sensitive. We have some exciting news to bring you. And that is, it looks like we're about to get new Troye Sivan music.
19: Whoa!
20: Yeah, of course, the last album was just unbelievable. So many big hits on it. Rush, Got Me Started, just bangers galore. So we're very excited for new music. He's changed all his profile pictures and stuff. There's posters going up, and he posted something this morning called She's That Girl, I think it was, he put up there.
19: Okay.
20: Or She's The Best, something like that. He's also posted on his HQ account a phone number to call.
19: Oh, like Chapel Roan did this, didn't she?
20: Chapel Roan did do this to hear new music from her. So I reckon we should maybe, I don't know, like give it a ring. Should we do it?
19: Okay, yeah.
20: Right. Put it in.
19: Have you got the country code in there?
20: Yeah, I've done plus 00111 and all that gear. All right, let's do it.
1: Okay. Hello, this is Troy Sivan. Thank you for calling my phone. I can't come to the phone. But text me. Love ya. Bye.
20: Oh.
19: What's that?
20: Oh.
19: Has he accidentally posted his personal phone number?
20: That's what I fear he has done. Says text him. I don't want to text him. I want to hear the song.
19: I'll text him.
20: You can text him, mate. Just get ready to type in the next 17 numbers.
19: I
20: reckon WhatsApp him. Do you want to give you the number?
19: Yes, please.
20: All right, you're doing plus.
19: Wait. I don't know how.
20: Australia, how do I... you can also text Tracy.
19: New Simone. Contact.
20: Yep.
19: All right, plus.
20: Plus 00. 1
19: plus
20: 1.
19: 00 0 1 1.
20: 1.
19: 1.
20: 858.
19: 858.
20: 667.
19: 667.
20: 667. 4065.
19: 4065. God, they have long phone numbers.
20: Yeah, they do.
19: All right.
20: You put a text in. We'll let you know if he gets back to us by the end of the show. In the meantime, let's keep the hot hits rolling with Malcolm Todd and Earrings.

0: Kids is live and up close with the amazing Erin LeCount. She is a 23-year-old out of the UK who is building a huge fan base right around the world for the way that she does music in that Kate Bush, Florence and the Machine style.
1: Yeah. She's a real talent. You're right, it's theatrical, isn't it?
0: Yeah. We're really into theatrics at the moment.
1: We are.
0: You know.
1: And I always have been.
0: Exactly. And I just, you know, because I'm queer, come naturally. We had it live and up close with a whole bunch of her biggest fans who are taking over, asking the questions right now.
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5: Hello,
6: hi.
5: Love. You look gorgeous.
6: We're
5: kind of matching in our
6: outfits.
5: We're
6: kind of matching. I love it for us.
5: Oh, beautiful.
6: My question was, what or who was your biggest musical inspiration while writing your EP?
5: Ooh, I was listening again. I talk about her all the time. I'm obsessed. But Kate Bush is like my number one. I was in a funny time in my life and a transitional time of my life. The EP is all about self-sabotage. And I would listen to Cloud Busting by Kate Bush every morning because it was almost like an affirmation practice. She has like the lyric in it. I just know that something good is going to happen. And I would listen to it every morning and try and be like, I just know that something good is going to happen. And then by 10 a.m. I would be like, everything's gone to shit. I was like, save me, Kate Bush. But she was on a lot and I was really inspired. I was working on a theatre production in the UK around the time that I was making Pareidolia as well. There was a play called Inter Alia that was on the West End, but it was my first time composing. And so I was in a theatre for 12 hours every single day and I was making music on my breaks. I was so inspired by theatre and by like the audiences that were coming in and how they responded to the play and how the lighting was. And I think that made me want to do like the more theatrical shows for Pareidolia and the dramatic strings. And there was just so much of that that I think I absorbed in that time.
6: I love that. I'm becoming a music producer myself.
5: Sick.
6: So you're a huge inspiration of mine and I really appreciate that.
5: Oh, thank you so much. It's so cool. Keep going with it. It's so bloody infuriating, but it's the best thing in the whole world.
6: I feel you on that one.
5: Yeah. It's so worth it.
0: I love that you've called it infuriating and exposure therapy so far today. You really are the greatest advertiser for producing.
5: Oh, we've got to be honest. We can't have another like man talking mechanically and so scientifically about production.
0: Yep.
5: It's like it's an emotional thing as well.
0: Amber.
7: So my question is, if they made an Erin LeCount biopic, who would you want to write a song for it?
0: Banging question.
5: Brilliant question. The thought of an Erin LeCount biopic terrifies me. Jesus, don't immortalize this. Do you know what? I would pick a friend of mine, Sienna Spiro.
0: Yes.
5: I love her and she also just has the most grand voice I've ever heard. It's so beautiful and cinematic and epic and she's just got such a good heart. I would want her, I think, yeah, she would write.
7: Maybe they can make one of you two together.
5: Oh, any day. She's so special. I don't want to watch
0: never
5: that.
0: Never.
5: I don't know if I want to see it.
0: All of this is going straight to the biopic library.
5: Everything you've said. This is actually the filming of it right
0: absolutely
5: now.
0: Absolutely. This is where it starts. Exactly. It's today. Great question.
5: All thank you.
0: Amazing questions. You guys are the most gorgeous crew. I can't wait to dance with all of you at the matinee on Saturday.
5: Oh,
0: I think we're doing
5: yeah
0: a matinee show, by the way. I love the concept of a 12:30 gig.
5: I'm so here for it. When they suggested a matinee gig, I was like, that's an option.
0: Yes.
5: I was like, why have we not taken that option before? But is it more normal here?
0: No.
5: Okay. So they lied to me about that.
0: I've been like three in my life.
5: I love a matinee.
0: You have the best time. It's going to be so good.
5: Have a great afternoon.
0: Thank you so much for coming to the Hot Hits Live and
5: thank
0: up close
5: you
0: with Erin LeCount.
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0: calls her voice, man.
1: It's so... Yeah.
0: Yeah, you go again.
1: It's so... I like it a lot.
0: It's pretty. Lara Buchanan's her name. She's out of Melbourne. That's our local list on the Hot Hits with Nick and Lauren tonight. Fun facts.
1: Yeah, you told me you had a little story about Lara Buchanan.
0: I think I've told you this already, but it's pretty crazy. So my best friend Grace was on a train going between, I think, Italy and Germany.
1: Oh, I know this story.
0: It's crazy,
1: this
0: right?
1: Great.
0: Grace sends me a photo that she's sneakily taken of the man sitting next to her on the train between Italy and Germany. And he is watching a video of me interviewing Lara Buchanan in this very studio.
1: Right.
0: On the train, a random man sitting next to my best friend. What are the chances?
1: What are the chances?
0: Turns out he went to uni with her. But, like, even more, what are the chances?
1: Even still, like, for Grace to look over and just see your face on the screen.
0: Yeah. And she literally went up to him and was like, I'm so sorry, this is so weird, but that's my best friend you're watching a video of. Thanks.
2: So strange.
0: Yeah, cool.
1: It's a great story.
0: That is a good story, isn't it? Yeah.
1: Yeah. Just that would have done numbers on the previous show I worked on.
0: That can't happen.
1: Was it that can't happen, or what are the chances?
0: Think what are the chances? Oh, who gives a shit?
1: I don't.
0: Not about
1: don't
0: you. Know. Anyway,
1: no.
0: Chris Lake, CJing next. It's going to be really fun.
1: Oh, yay!
0: Get ready. Hot Mix is coming up.
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0: 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The absolute king.
1: Whoa.
0: Hot hits with Nick and Lauren continues. In the meantime, I present to you Lauren Barry singing I Swear by All For One in the style of a minion.
1: Okay, it's because I found the lyrics. 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

0: Jordan remix of Fever Dream from Alex Warren. How are we feeling about that one, Lauren Barry?
1: It's a bit heavy.
0: It's Thursday night though, mate. Thursday
1: is
0: a new Friday. It's all about bangers. Right here at the Hot Hit, it's Nick and Lauren.
2: Music that matters right now.
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2: Nick and Lauren.
1: I just want to know, what's the worst smell you've ever smelled? Because poor old people, you know, they can't catch a break. Yeah. Apparently old people smell is a real thing. It's got something to do with the breakdown of your things in your body.
0: That makes sense.
1: Eat mushrooms and you'll be better.
0: Now, before we punch through these calls, I'm just going to give everyone a heads up. The phone system is cooked for me.
1: Great.
0: So I'm going to try and talk to Roz right now. Hi, Roz.
5: Hi.
1: Hi, Roz.
0: Worst smell?
1: Yeah.
5: Well, it was a whole tray of uncooked sausages.
1: Uh-oh.
5: We had it in the bottom of our caravan fridge. We went away for the weekend. We came home, packed up, wound the caravan down, put it in the carport, left it there for months.
0: Months.
5: Months. Then we went to use it again, unwound the caravan, you know, got it all ready to go, and I've just been greeted at the door by these tiny little bugs.
0: Oh, no.
5: Followed the trail through to my fridge, opened it up, and oh, my goodness, it was absolutely alive in there.
1: Oh.
0: When creatures get involved, that's icky as hell.
1: Created an ecosystem of maggots et al.
0: Can we top maggot-infested sausages? Rob, hi.
6: How you going, Nick Lauren?
1: Good.
6: I've got disinfection. I've got to, unfortunately, wear 24/7. It's under my nails, my toenails and fingernails.
1: Wait.
6: It's
1: go. Yes? Keep going.
6: Yep, it's called Pseudomonas. Oh. And it's quite a disgusting smell. It's worse than a dead animal. With the infection, with podiatrists doing their training, part of their training to learn about Pseudomonas, the only way to learn about it is to smell it.
1: Oh.
6: So that's part of their training. But it's quite a painful thing. If I bump my nails, my toes, if it's in there, it will let me know. Until I get it out, I'm a bit of a digger. Until I get it out, the painful is quite pain, but when it comes out, the smell is...
0: It's horrible.
1: Oh, no.
0: Horrible. Rob.
1: That's so...
6: I've had it for about... 15 to 20 years now I've been battling it.
1: So does it come and go sort of thing? It like flares up?
6: Is yeah.
1: Right.
6: I've been on antibiotics forever with it.
0: I had no idea something like that existed.
1: No.
0: Yeah. Thank you for sharing that with us. I mean, I didn't even think about that part.
1: Like no.
0: The natural kind of thing of it. Dylan, give us that bad smell, please.
7: So yesterday I got my missus to go down the road and get me some kangaroo mints.
0: Yeah, you did.
1: Yeah.
7: It come frozen.
0: Couldn't get it yourself?
1: Hey.
0: Sorry.
7: Nah. And after it defrosted, I started cooking it up and had a taste and a smell, and it was just putrid. I went to work today and I was talking to the boys, and they all reckon it was dog food.
1: No way.
0: No.
7: Yeah.
0: No
7: so
0: way.
7: I was eating dog food.
0: Yeah, you were.
1: But sometimes they do have certain dog foods that are in those, like, peel-back plastic things like a Latina ravioli pack.
0: That's right.
1: And they look so much like human food, and I reckon that would happen all the time.
0: 100%. Dylan, good on you.
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0: Banging way to wrap the week with Nina Jirachi and Porter Robinson. That is WannaCry. Hot hits with Nick and Lauren Thursday night. Nearly done and dusted.
1: In celebration of the night that was, it's the Hot Hits Awards Ceremony.
0: Yeah, a couple of awards for things that have happened in, on, or around the show. Lauren Barry has the first award of the night.
2: Well, we spoke earlier about Troye Sivan. He posted a phone number, an American phone number, to his website, in socials?
0: Socials of his fan account, Troye HQ.
2: And it's we said to call him, so we did call him earlier in the show and we heard this voicemail.
0: That's right. Where's the button?
3: Hello, this is Troye Sivan. Thank you for calling my phone. I can't come to the phone. But text me. Love ya. Bye.
2: So I did.
0: Yeah.
2: I texted him. I tried to WhatsApp him because I thought, well, it's not an iMessage. Is it going to go through? And it did. Yes, it went through as a green. I said, hello, Troye Sivan. It is Lauren from the Hot Hits, and we are testing your phone number for Song on Air. And it said to text, here I am, love your work. And I get a message back from a thing called Unverified,
0: and what
2: which
0: is
2: also
0: that?
2: Actually has my spa, my facial, my like face skin
0: facial
2: clinic.
0: Place.
2: They send out the same text, as does Booking.com. And this says, you are opting in to drop text from Troye Sivan. Reply yes or click this link to confirm. And, of course, I did not do that.
0: Mm-hmm.
2: So, but that's what you can do. That's where you can get all your Troye Sivan news.
0: That's
2: so he's
0: it.
2: Getting my innovation award
0: for
2: advertising and text messages. Troye Sivan.
0: I have an observation.
2: Yeah.
0: Spot the difference.
2: What?
3: Hello.
4: Hello.
2: Yeah, that's what I'm saying.
3: Hello.
4: Hello.
2: Hello. Sounds like Vincent Van Gogh.
4: Hello.
2: Whatever music.
3: Hello.
2: Hello.
3: Hello.
2: They're the same.
3: Hello.
2: He must have watched that video recently.
0: It's an artist thing.
2: Yeah. Hello.
0: Hello.
2: Hello.
0: My award tonight is going to go to Erin LeCount, who came in live and up close for us. It was a gorgeous moment. About 25 fans in the room. So many tears. One girl dressed a koala up like Erin because she wears like a lot of lace kind of stuff.
2: Aww. Cute.
0: And she dressed it up like Erin. All the girls, like one girl came with like a doily with some calligraphy stitched into it of one of Erin's lyrics. Like it was really beautiful.
2: Stunning.
0: It's very cute.
2: She didn't, love that.
0: The doily was iron transferred onto a shirt, by the way. She wasn't just holding a doily.
2: This is what I love. And you know, I first made this observation with Billie Eilish's fans years and years and years ago, how so many young girls, I love when I see them lose their minds over young female artists over men.
0: Yep.
2: They're like literally tearing up and crying because they're meeting these women because they're inspirational to them. And this is what I love to see.
0: It's so sick. More of it is going to come. Don't you worry about that. We are back Saturday with the Hot 20.
2: Yes.
0: Going to be big. Next week on the show, heaps of cool people coming by. You're going to hear from Magnus Ferrell, who is Will Ferrell's son, who is making amazing music and it's going everywhere at the moment.
2: Yes.
0: So that's going to be really cool. Who else is on the show next week? Oh, Leve is going to be on the show.
2: Oh, yeah.
0: That's going to be cool.
2: Someone else.
0: Larry Emder.
2: Oh, yeah.
0: He's going to
2: tell
0: him
2: about he was my first love.
0: Yeah, man. Heaps more to come. We will talk to you Monday or Saturday.
2: See you then. Saturday.
0: Whatever you want. Bye.
2: Bye.
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11: I said, what's the difference between 14 millimetres and 15 millimetres?
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11: Yeah, but what does that look like?
12: That. Like a tenth of a centimetre?
11: Yeah, but like what is it? Like
12: about that.
11: Like, is it a piece of paper?
12: No.
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2: If you're not across it, we've got a mate called Angus and he has a bucket list.
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5: He has a list of things he wants to do before he leaves.
6: I know it probably won't happen, but I dream big.

0: Are you planning to be a kamikaze pilot? What are you doing?
1: Yes, Angus heads off to the ADF. He's joining the Air Force next. Is it August 11th? Is that Tuesday, Angus?
2: Yeah, Tuesday.
1: Tuesday. Wow. You've got a bucket list before you go and serve our country. Thank you for your service, Angus.
2: Thank you. I'll make all of you proud.
1: You will. Oh, and by the way, we're going to stay in touch.
2: Oh, I think we should do something in 12 months.
1: I'm thinking every month we touch base.
2: I could be live, yeah.
1: Oh, great. We want to be your one. Do you get one call a week or something from the Air Force?
2: I don't know. But I'm so excited, and I'm so happy and so excited for a new career change.
1: I know. Well, your bucket list. So you want one was be on the radio. Tick. Job done. We're doing it multiple times.
2: Yeah.
1: To interview AFL player, particularly Collingwood one, and we got you, Jack Crisp, in the studio.
2: What a legend. Primo's pretty good, isn't it?
1: Yep. You wanted to go, and then Jack will appreciate that. Primo goods.
2: Yep.
1: Jack, if you're listening, Angus is doing your endorsements.
2: Yeah.
1: You also wanted to be on First Dates Australia. It had already filmed. Channel 7 had it in the can. But we were able to put you on a date with one of the girls from First Dates Australia, Diana.
2: Good morning, Diana.
1: If you're listening. Another one you have just ticked off. You wanted to do High Rocks, the high intensity workout with Fev.
3: It was very impressive.
1: And you just took Fev down to our gym here. How did it go, boys?
2: It went well for the first kilometre of the ski erg, and then it was just a weight session. And I liked it. I'm gonna remember it forever, but I think
3: he was very good on the ski. We probably did about half a kilometre because you've got to do it in teams.
4: So you've got to sweat up.
2: And just remember, the stations that you see online that people do high rocks for, people can do it within an hour.
3: Yeah.
2: And I just broke the two-hour barrier, and I got sub 2 hours, and I'm thinking, I don't know how that's possible.
3: Yeah. Well, I think I know how, because at the sit-up station, you probably take a bit of time, because you struggle with the sit-ups. That was the only thing you struggled with.
2: Yeah, no.
3: You were very good at everything else. I think I did about 75 sit-ups.
1: He's ready for the Air Force.
2: We didn't get this on camera, but I was bench-pressing Feb's weight times two, so...
1: hello. Can we hear? We've got some of the audio.
3: That was being filmed.
1: Can we hear what you guys got up to?
5: This is Feb working out.
6: Here we go. Come on. Push it. Push it.
7: Piece of piss.
2: Yeah.
1: Gosh, PT. I like your encouragement.
3: You know what that was? He kept smacking me on the bum.
2: For motivation.
3: He kept hitting me on the butt.
2: Oh. Yeah, I actually used to be a PT.
3: Yeah.
2: I used to be a PT, then became Pilates instructor. Was that probably for about a month?
4: Because hopefully you weren't doing the same motivation there.
2: No, not there.
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0: Bridge. So yeah, it's been a hell of a lot of fun.
1: Where can we watch it?
0: It's on ABC iView.
1: Excellent. So that's dropping tonight.
0: I think we're mid-season tonight. I don't really know, but you can.
2: It's out already.
0: You can watch the whole thing. You can
3: how's the sky? Is it good?
1: Oh my gosh.
3: Is it any good?
0: Well, to be honest, there's a lot of code names in this show. Yeah. You know, you're right on top.
3: Yeah, I was all over it like a rash.
1: But what we will be looking forward to is the sky tomorrow night at Marvel Stadium because it's going to be electric, the vibe, and Ando, our official water boy again. Carlton aren't even playing and you're turning up for the Dogs in North Melbourne, so I'm very flattered.
0: Oh, pumped.
1: Go Dogs.
0: Turning up for the underdogs. Yes, you bet.
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5: 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Fifi, Fev and Nick.
1: Big weekend for footy. The AFLW season kicks off on Sunday and we have one of the most decorated AFLW players in the league ever. In the
6: great
1: studio.
6: Song.
1: Libby Bird.
7: Come on.
6: That's your best one in the morning.
3: Yeah.
1: Well, we've never played this song on the Fox ever.
3: Because the AFLW, they hear it all the time, but in the men's, you never hear it.
1: Yeah.
6: Oh, blow.
1: Well, I'm a doggy, so we're playing your men tomorrow night. And we're going to destroy them, Libby.
6: Oh, it's on.
1: But your first game, actually, Geelong. You're playing next weekend.
6: Yeah, next weekend. So that'll be really exciting, another doubleheader with our men. So I can't wait to see how they go because I think it's a really important initiative to bring both clubs together.
3: Yeah, well, I got on the froths with Andrew Dillon after the froffies coming home from Darwin after round three last year. And I said my goal in the AFLW is to get the women playing before the men, because when I used to play, the reserves played. So the first half of the game, there's no one there. And then all of a sudden there's 30,000 third quarter, fourth quarter. And then they get the supporters get to see the young crop come through. And that was obviously me. They were like, Jesus, this guy's a star. Put him in the scene.
1: Not in the scene.
3: Oh my God. Have a look at him.
6: We better come back next week.
3: Put him in the ones. But the girls, so this week, the Blues play the Saints before the men. Awesome. And then next week you get the privilege of doing it too. And they get to play on the ground and everyone gets to watch. And I'm so excited about it. How you got you girls excited?
6: Yeah, we're stoked. I think it's going to be awesome. And just like you said, I think I've been real passionate about having the doubleheaders just because I feel like fans who haven't touched the game since the inaugural season or maybe went away from it, get maybe that chance to watch the last quarter or the last two quarters. And I think they might go, wow, this game has come a long way, which we all saw on Saturday night with the Oz Island game.
3: Yeah, you're
6: over
3: part of it.
6: 600,000 views. It was the highest rating. It was on TV. And I just think we had 9,000 packed fans there. Come back. If you haven't watched AFLW since the early seasons, it is insanely good.
2: Now, am I getting this right? Are you saying that was your idea? You gave it to Andrew Dillon after a few beers?
3: No, I said every single week. No,
2: every single week.
3: Okay. No, and Liv would be agreed to this. There's 18 men's teams.
2: Yeah.
3: There's 18 women's teams.
2: Yeah, makes sense.
3: Oh, my God. Every club has an AFLW and an AFL men's. Why don't you just put them all together? And the AFLW, these poor girls work their ass off 24/7, 365 days of the year to play 12 games. Yuck! They
6: See,
3: need to play more games.
6: This is why we love men like Feb.
1: Yes.
6: Because they stand up and support
3: us.
6: Oh, my
3: God.
6: And that's so important when we're trying to grow the sport.
1: In actual fact, when you come up against the Richmond girls.
6: Well, we did in a practice match.
1: Oh, yeah. I heard about this.
3: These girls over here, they haven't lost for 800 years. So like, they just roll out. Sometimes they don't even start the halftime. They let us see if we can kick some goals and they go, oh, this is fun and we'll try to catch them. Like, we're so good. They didn't even wear footy jumpers against us. They ran out and we're
2: in
3: all
2: training tops.
3: Our girls are like, yes, we're playing like the reigning premier. We're so excited. Let's see how our preseason's gone. And we all have our jumpers on and they come out and just their training gear.
6: Let me put this rumour to best because we heard that this was going around, this rumour that we're wearing the training kit, which we were.
2: Because you looked at it as training. That's fair enough.
6: We looked at it as training. And also, our Guernseys hadn't arrived yet.
3: Oh, that old chestnut.
1: There we go.
3: So, that old chestnut. Yeah. They were like, hey, girl, they would said to us, hey, Richmond, we're just going to train. Why don't you just be our little, you can be our cones. And they just ran around us.
1: I believe Libby, but that is a great power play. It was amazing.
2: Now, is it true that you got the two tallest Richmond AFLW players to be the goalposts?
3: Yeah, so you can them, they're is like, that? Oh. No, they literally just said, hey, Mon Conti, Ali McKenzie, Caitlin, guys, can you just stand there and be on the mark while we have shots?
1: Actually, this is quite a unique scenario we've got here. Because you are reigning premiers, you're the champion side, can you help Feb as a coach for Richmond? Any tips you can give him?
6: No, I think Feb's. I think the Tigers, they've got some really young talent coming through, and we were excited by what we saw. And I think that's the whole competition at the moment. These youngsters coming through, like you got the number one draft pick.
3: We did.
6: In your forward line. So she lived it's gonna with be me. Huge.
2: And Fev's toughest competition appears to be figuring out how to use the laptop, because we see him in here. He's like, guys, do you know how this works? I'm trying to cut up video. So
3: with the underdogs are a team that get left out, girls or boys. They get bullied. They get ostracized from groups. What was it like being a girl playing footy? Because that would have been hard growing up, because you can't. There's no teams after.
2: It used to be under 12s. Yeah.
6: Well, I didn't even play footy until I was 18 because of that very reason. I think when I was growing up, and there's so many incredible pioneers that have bravely flew the flag when they were young to play with the boys. But I didn't even do that as an opportunity because I knew that there was nothing to play for or nothing to get to on a national stage. Mm. So I just think that the feeling of, let's say, Jazz Garner, who played with the boys as a young star, who's now the best player in the competition, arguably.
3: Yeah, she's great.
6: You know, that feeling of being not seeing a future, I think, is incredibly brave and courageous to keep playing the sport that you love, knowing that maybe the tide will turn soon. But those players like Daisy Pierce as well, there's so many of them that, you know, grew up without that feeling of inclusion but still fought for it, I think was incredible. Awesome. Incredible. So, yeah, the book, in all honesty, Fev, the book represents those women, and they were dedicated to those women that fought for the sport.
3: Well, so, it's about time we take over the boys, Boxy.
1: All the kids get one of these books, Libby. Thank you.
6: No worries.
4: Thank you so much for coming. 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
3: Four-time premiership player.
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2: More importantly, you got the jumpers yet, or are you just going to wear hoodies?
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8: So I have come to understand.
9: Just hear that super
10: we need to work out where we're putting our commas and full stops, because that sounded like a full thought there for a second.
9: Anyway, play another song.
10: I didn't know. I thought we'd moved around the dial and we were doing love song dedications for a second.
8: No. I have come to the realisation.
10: Here we go. Mm.
8: And understanding that the internet, Instagram's listening to me at all times, and it's going to serve me ads based on what I'm talking about.
9: Especially if you're stopping sentences there.
10: Oh, I know.
8: I wish it served me more of that. However,
9: See?
10: You've got enough headshots. Just use one of those. You don't even need to use a real-time photo.
8: I don't want a headshot, though. I've come to realise that I'm being fed stuff that I haven't said. What are you laughing at?
10: Because you're just dancing around so much. What have you searched and now they're giving you ads for?
8: I never have discussed this or searched it. And today I've got an ad for, with pictures attached, leak-proof knickers for older women.
10: I have heard you talk on this show about what happens when you jump on a trampoline.
8: When did I last say that? That would have been
9: yesterday.
8: No, it didn't. I'm good now. I've been doing my pelvic floor. It doesn't happen on a tramp anymore.
10: But now you've talked about it again. Now, actually, I'm going to get ads for them now.
8: No shame if you
10: Sometimes
8: are.
10: Sometimes you walk out of here and on each step, as your foot hits the ground, you go like this, pee, pee, pee,
8: no.
10: pee.
8: Okay, Sammy.
9: That was just a glitch on the microphone, I reckon.
8: Sammy, you're our boss.
11: That was your shoes.
8: Please turn your microphone off.
11: I didn't say anything.
8: No, you did enough.
11: Tommy
8: with
11: played
8: what you
11: audio
8: did
11: from his phone.
8: I did not discuss or Google the fact that I need different knickers.
10: How many did you buy?
8: And now it's gotten underneath leak-proof knickers for older women, and they come in four different colours. And then it says, "Were you born between 1946 and 1976?" I was not.
10: Hang
8: even
10: on, you
8: born
10: were?
8: In-
10: were you? Were you not? No. 70, when were you? You're cusping.
11: That's
10: that.
11: 50.
10: Aren't you on the cusp of that?
8: I'm an 80s baby, thank you very much. Do not play that. 80. Oh, my God. What?
10: So then ignore the ad.
8: No.
9: She follows the page.
8: I don't
10: even think the pee-pee pants bit is offensive. I think it's the age thing. You're not an older woman.
8: No, you just said to me, weren't you born in that bracket?
10: Well, aren't you close to then?
8: No, I'm 1980. No,
10: it is.
8: I'm not near from 46 to 76.
10: 76 is
9: 80 years.
10: Yes, 4 years. Mm. It's not that far, Carrie. But I was offended about the older bit too. I just thought mathematically, from that age range they're giving, but that thing that they're giving, that's bad, and they should be shot into the atmosphere, away from here. Any of you
8: Other
10: young ducks agree, Carrie?
8: Pardon?
10: Do you agree?
11: Should be an inquiry.
8: It's nice making him look. Like get stressed.
10: I'm stressed so much.
8: Sweaty.
10: I'm ironically going to piss my pants.
8: I want to hear from other people. What? No, this is a dangerous
10: other
8: game, isn't it?
9: Oh, no.
8: No, other people that are getting served ads they didn't ask for. What's the internet telling you you're into that you're just not?
10: I can't wait to find out what these people have been asking for, but not knowing they've been asking for.
8: I've not asked for leak-proof knickers. I've not asked for them. There may come a time, but I've currently not asked for them. Mm.
12: It's to do with your online behaviour, not what you're – the algorithm knows what you might be thinking about in the coming days or weeks based on your behaviour.
8: It doesn't. No, that at all.
10: It's a little window into the –
12: It does.
8: No, because you said yesterday that you had spoken about Andy Allen and then it fed you Andy Allen stuff. It's not like you're thinking about Andy Alan but you for were, the next weren't week.
12: You? But I was.
10: Yeah, he was. So.
9: Mm.
8: What's yours give you?
10: Do you want to? Oh, no, these are just for local pubs and, oh no, Legend of the Year award of stuff. So just the usual.
13: Volunteering places.
10: Volunteering, yeah.
9: Oh, yeah.
12: Yes. Oscar, who's filling in for Sarah.
9: Maybe helicopter stuff. One.
8: Yes, Oscar. Yeah,
13: I got an ad asking for my sperm. Oh. They were asking.
10: That was a text message and that was me. But what did they want to do with it?
13: Well, I presume for fertility purposes.
8: Have you been not looking that up or searching it?
13: No, not at all. No, not
8: Have
13: at
8: you
13: all.
8: Been...
13: But I feel like it's a demographic sometimes, so... Mm, yeah. Age 40, maybe they were thinking, you know.
8: Yeah, that you might be up for it.
13: Yeah.
8: Yeah.
10: Are you saying Carrie's in the demo? Is that what you're saying? It's
13: maybe,
10: tricky, isn't
13: maybe.
10: It? It's tricky.
13: No, it could be because of your parents. It might be something
10: that's true. It could be Jenny. Has Jenny been using your phone?
8: No, she's born before 46, I think.
10: That's where the hot girl stuff starts in the family.
8: I think she's 45.
10: She looks older than 45.
8: No, I mean 1945. 13, 10, 60. What's your Instagram serving you that you haven't asked
13: great.
8: For? I have not, despite my Instagram serving me this ad, been looking for leak-proof knickers for older women. Were you born between 1946 and 1976?
10: How much are they?
8: I don't know. I didn't click on it.
10: We should test them at least.
8: Yeah. Who's going to test them?
10: I'll test them.
8: But you're not leaking, are you?
10: But I can leak on
9: if
10: purpose.
9: If he wants to.
10: I can leak. What do you mean?
8: I don't know. I don't want to keep having this conversation.
10: I'll just pee in them.
8: Yeah. Oh.
10: What did you think I was going to do?
8: I don't know.
9: What did you think they were for?
8: I don't. Yeah. Shush, stop talking about it.
10: But that's a good question. What did you think they were for?
8: For women that leak.
10: What? Is it not for pee?
8: Yeah.
10: Oh, yes. Yeah, men can pee.
8: No, I know, but yes, you can.
13: What's the difference between that and an adult?
8: Okay, let's stop. Vanessa, make this end. I brought it up and I wished I hadn't. Vanessa, what did you not? What did you not?
10: Hey, Vanessa.
14: Hey, guys.
10: Hey, what did you get served up?
14: Well, first, I want to let you all know I was born in 1967 and I don't need leak-proof undies either.
8: Yeah, see? Yeah. Well, you wait. Now your Instagram's going to serve it to you now that you've said it out loud.
14: Oh, my gosh. I hope not.
10: But would you like me to test them, Vanessa?
14: I had pop-ups about dating older men.
10: Oh, yeah.
14: So I'm a widow. I'm a grandma. I spend all my time with my grandson. I'm not inactive, but I'm absolutely not interested in dating men, women or anything. I've never made any inquiries about dating them, but it's... I get slammed with it.
8: So what does it say?
14: Find
8: like
14: your dream man. Find your local men in your area right now. Quick here.
10: Vanessa, have you...
8: I'd prefer that, Vanessa, to my leak-proof undies, to be fair.
14: Oh, my gosh. Don't get me started on Snapchat because the things that come through there are a lot more risque
8: have
14: than
8: you got
14: just
8: Snapchat,
14: asking
8: me to find... Vanessa?
14: I have. I might be old, but I'm not completely prehistoric.
8: Who do you snap with?
14: Oh, everybody.
8: Like other people your age?
14: Oh, there's some people my age, younger people, my daughter's friends, and you name it. I am a retired roadworthy examiner. So I'm a mechanic, even though I'm a woman.
10: Oh, what, and Vanessa? So, I missed it. Was it a robot examiner?
14: Road. You're hilarious.
12: What? Stop it, Tommy.
8: I've never heard of the job robot examiner.
14: Roadworthy. Road motor vehicles for safety,
10: I was trying to work out.
8: Which
10: I honestly heard
8: expecting?
10: Robot. And then I was like, yeah, you would be good with technology. No wonder you use Snapchat.
14: I guess it depends how technical the robot is, doesn't it?
10: Yes.
14: Anyhow, so I snap with a lot of those people and, you know, just I have lots. But... Every day I have new friend requests on Snapchat, and every time you open them, you do not want to know what they are.
10: Oh, Vanessa, back to the meet single old men in your area, have you ever been tempted just out of curiosity, even though it's not what you're after, just to have a look?
14: I snapped on one once, like I clicked on it, and it took me to this thing where there was this guy dressed up in some army uniform, and he says he was living overseas, but he wants to come to Australia. I was like, yeah.
8: If you were looking, Vanessa, what would you be after? Give us your ideal man slash woman, whatever you're into.
14: Oh, honestly, I had an awesome husband, so it's pretty hard to top that.
8: Oh,
10: he was very sweet.
14: He was handsome, better looking than me. He was capable. He was handy with everything. He was good to his daughters, my daughters. So, yeah, it's pretty hard to find somebody that can do all of that.
10: Oh, well, that's lovely, that's Vanessa. Just gorgeous, Vanessa, and I'm sorry he's not around anymore.
8: We'll let you go back to your robot work. and
10: thanks,
8: we'll chat
10: Vanessa.
8: To Tabitha. Hey, Tabitha.
15: Hi, how are you going, guys?
10: It's been an emotional roller coaster that I was not expecting, Tabitha.
15: Well, look, I'm happy to volunteer to try out those leak-proof knickers if you're looking for someone.
10: Yeah.
15: Staying. Friend.
8: Tabitha. What colour do you want, Tabitha? They come in cream, black, brown.
15: Oh. I'm a black girl, love. Everything I own is black.
8: Okay. Okay. We'll get you some.
10: Jeez, all right, cream is really confident in how leak-proof they are, isn't it? Like, if I know there's any type of moisture coming at a fabric, I'm not going for a cream.
8: But you're wearing them under clothes.
10: Oh, that's what I'm doing wrong.
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0: 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Let's go.
1: Wow.
2: I love how you describe it as like a little bar of soap. But that's how, how
1: easiest
2: it felt.
1: Job in the world.
2: Good on you, Alan.
0: Thanks,
2: what
0: guys.
2: About
1: Thank
2: Karen?
1: You, Alan.
2: Hey, Karen, we're talking about amazing feats from young people. What happened?
3: Oh, hi, guys.
2: Hello.
3: So this is not about me, but my 16-year-old daughter back in 2023 was woken in the middle of the night. We both were. And it turned out my husband was having a cardiac arrest in his sleep.
1: Oh.
3: So at 16 years old, she spent half an hour doing CPR.
2: Oh.
3: And coaching me through it as well and keeping me going. We kept each other going. And happy to say that today we have a happy, healthy, thriving husband and father still, thanks to her efforts on the night.
2: Oh, Karen, that's extraordinary. Where had she learned it from?
3: So she actually had training at her high school.
2: That's awesome.
3: Which we now look back on and are both very much advocates for young people being trained in things that they perhaps think they'll never have to face. But, she can proudly say that she has her dad still because of the amazing feat that she performed that night.
1: Karen, I imagine it's pretty hard for her dad to ever ask her to do anything. Like if he'd be like, take the bins out, you'd be like, piss off, I saved your life.
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12: No.
4: Thanks
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7: Ahoy to my duodenum, ham.
8: Yeah, this is a body part. Where's the duodenum again? I want to say the penis, which is the Latin for the penis.
7: Oh, no, it's not.
8: It's, yeah, see, that's the thing. When you, if it was there, it'd be like, yep, great. Mm. But since it's not, I think then you become the guy that...
7: Are
8: you sure the duodenum's not in the penis?
7: No. Like, Liza's not going to do three things about the penis.
8: Why wouldn't she, Jack? Why wouldn't she? It's part of the body.
7: Yeah, I'd just be shocked if she chose that.
9: I think you're thinking of the perineum.
8: No, I know that's in the penis. If Jack says banjo string, I'll be like, come on,
7: mate. Oh, no.
8: No. Duodenum. Oh, you've just changed it in the moment. I bet it was.
7: Ahoy to my jejunum.
9: Yeah.
7: Ahoy.
9: And I am the ilium.
8: Foot.
7: Inside or outside
8: bone.
7: The body? Inside the body.
8: Is it not a bone?
7: And it doesn't connect.
8: Is it something tonsilly?
7: No.
9: It doesn't connect. What does it? I suppose it actually does eventually.
8: Get to the penis.
7: Yeah,
8: but it'd be a whole new leg bones connected to the song.
7: But I don't think so. Super important. We have two of them.
9: One, lungs.
7: Not lungs.
8: Not testicles.
7: No.
9: Get out of there.
7: But they're not identical.
8: For the record, listeners, I am nowhere near Jack's testicles. Just in case that sounded like I was doing a live inspection trying to find his duodenum.
7: You'd have to go higher.
8: Yeah.
7: You're probably a foot higher. Ooh. And there's two of them.
9: Kidneys.
7: Of this, but they're not identical.
9: Small intestine, big intestine.
7: He's got the small, it's the small intestine, Jack. Yes, you're right.
8: He's one of them.
7: The three sections of the small intestine we are talking about. The duodenum is the first and shortest section. The jejunum is the middle section responsible for carrying food weights towards the ilium using a wave-like muscle contractions. That's you, Jacko. Yep. And the final and longest section where the most nutrients are absorbed in the large intestine is ilium. That was me today.
8: I wasn't miles off. Tubular organ that is capable of muscle contractions.
7: Okay, we're moving on. But yes, no points though.
8: Because I don't know if it happens in medical school where the professor comes and goes, today we're doing tubular organs. We just spin the wheel to see which one we do. Intestine or the penis.
9: Yeah. But you learn the intestine, you pretty much know the penis. And vice versa.
8: It's a bit fuller.
7: Ahoy also to Tom, who wouldn't have thought that he was coming straight off the back of this discussion.
8: No, he wouldn't have.
7: When he went to hamishandy.com and uploaded what he's been up to.
10: Ahoy, boys, and much gusto to you all. Mm-hmm. I'm coming on here to defend Andy's bow. He's been copping a lot of flat for it lately, and I thought we needed some positive press re the bow. Mm-hmm. We spotted Andy down at Dramana Foreshore. Andy was mid-run, looking like he'd smoked about 20 packs of cigarettes. I stopped him for a bow. Instead, Andy mid-run decided to bow, which is probably more impressive than a stationary bow, if I may add. And then to his credit, he obviously looped his run back straight past our mob again, and we've asked for another bow, and he has obliged. Very deep for a mid-run bow.
8: Wow.
10: I give it a 9 out of 10, and I think that Hamish and Jack have some serious competition in the bow department. Wow. Good on you, boys.
7: Wonderful.
9: So a moving bow.
7: Well, I mean, first of all, we
8: sounds like you were doubled
7: about,
8: over coughing.
7: Talking about body parts, and he said, I want to give kudos to Andy's bow, and I'd heard it as bow.
9: I thought he said bow.
7: Like, oh, no.
8: What are the chances of this? That connects straight to the duodenum.
7: Well, yeah, when you run.
9: So, but he didn't stop striding.
7: No.
9: That's impressive.
7: Just kind of.
8: That's like a very, very fast emu bob, if you're looking for something.
7: that's what it would have looked like.
8: An ostrich bob, but full speed.
7: Thank you, Tom. Appreciate that. People who don't know.
8: Wow.
9: Do you know these before?
8: Andy selected just a compliment to come in. Oh, my God. Thank you, Tom. What a realistic sounding AI. That was awesome. Thanks, mate.
7: He's just selected.
9: Now if people want to know the quickest way to get on the front of the show is just to give Andy a compliment.
8: I actually have an email that came in on my side of the fence. Same part of the Melbourne Peninsula or Victorian Peninsula down there. And it was about a young man, I'd have to look at the emails here, that wanted to sadly report the crime that you'd committed down there. You and Beck hopped out of the car and you had your dog with you. Who'd hopped out of the horse float because it's a very tall dog and came out of the horse float. And while you were chatting to this young man and his girlfriend, some of his girlfriend's demeanor changed and he didn't know what had happened. And as they walked away, she revealed that your dog had bit her.
7: My dog
9: did not bite.
8: Unfortunately. I'll show you the email. I'm going to have to find the email now.
7: Not true.
8: Carly knows. Ask Carl's.
7: Well, I take great offence to that, and I'll defend that to the hilt.
8: Henrietta had a bit of a nibble, and disappointing for the recipient of the peck.
7: You take the good with the bad. I got some Tom. I've got some. They take pet bites very seriously, just so you know, Ham. You know what sometimes happens? The authorities.
8: Yeah.
7: You know what sometimes happens?
8: That's why I've sugarcoated it.
9: Imagine you got their dog sent away, Hamish.
8: Yeah. I'm not getting sent away. I've actually found the MO Heroes for Max.
7: It's sent away for life. That's what happens to sometimes when dogs do that.
8: And, I mean, he says things like savage in his email, which I do think is an exaggeration. And they say in their family they now refer to Henrietta as the Beast of Rye. And, again, I think that's an exaggeration. But it certainly seems to me like Max's poor partner was nipped on the hand.
7: Fake news, but we better move on, Ham, because we've got a tall hat to talk about. I've been keeping a close eye on the WhatsApp. If you're new to the podcast, welcome. By all means, we welcome anyone in, and we encourage people to go back to the start. We understand that we're now at episode 301, so that is difficult.
8: But we keep them tight.
7: But we do keep them tight.
8: You'll never find one over an hour.
7: No.
8: So barely 2 weeks full-time listening will get you up to
7: speed.
8: Yep.
7: We have never gone for a world record of anything. We've always thought it was low-hanging hack content.
8: Not interested. Hashtag hack content.
7: But now it's hat content.
8: High-hanging, as it were.
7: Yes. We are going to try and, with an elite team, build the tallest hat in the world. One of us will walk with it on our head, or Daniel Ricciardo, if he returns our messages, because he has a strong neck from all the F1 driving he did.
8: I know, obviously, Piastri a much harder get because he's busy on the circuit. Mm-hmm. My worry with Danny Ric is he's let his neck go.
7: Yeah, agreed. I think he looked a bit flabby.
9: Is he still driving, or is he completely retired and not in the car anymore?
8: Well, he's probably not doing the neck exercises, Jack, even if he's taking off very, very fast up to the legal speed limit. He probably doesn't need to train his neck for the G-forces.
7: Mm.
8: Yeah, I saw him too recently, Ando, and it seemed like he was very agreeable, but I think it was just his head flopping.
9: His neck was so loose.
8: He's lost a lot of his neck condition.
7: Yeah.
8: Body's still smoking,
7: but
8: he's just lost that neck condition. He's not doing the specific training anymore, is what I worry about.
7: It seemed
8: about.
7: That way to me as well, Jack.
9: Oh, well, let's not use him then.
7: Well, no, if he does reach out, he'll have to prove his neck strength before we commission him.
8: Yeah, we need to get him back race fitness.
7: I've been monitoring the WhatsApp between Grace, who is our aerospace engineer and designer for university, and also Sam, who works in compositing. And he, of course, is the one that's going to be putting this whole thing together with different composites of like carbon, et cetera, really lightweight material with these injected molds, which is incredible. Yeah.
8: Well, we said it was...
9: Do you still want to play the credit for their company because they're paying for it?
7: Oh, absolutely. Everything? Well and truly. Yeah, let's do that.
8: Twice if needs be.
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11: Thanks to Top Stage Advanced Composites, we make cool stuff out of fiberglass and carbon.
7: And we wouldn't go anywhere except for Top Stage Advanced Composites when we get like anything made, particularly tall hats. Following this, you know, I get a bit spooked when I try and go in with a suggestion because they tend to just brush me off as someone who doesn't know what I'm talking about, which is true. I do have some... So I'll, in a snapshot, I'll tell you what they're talking about. They have some concerns about getting it upright. It can hold its own weight as a 6 metre height hat, but the actual manoeuvring it from a horizontal arrival position... to it being...
8: Which will be on a flatbed truck too. Like,
9: oh, yeah. How are they going to transport
8: it? That's not going on a roof rack. Like, that has to be on a flatbed truck.
7: I've got another... There's another person that's reached out that does long...
8: Dave's snake relocations.
7: No, long...
8: Mate, we've done a bloody anaconda.
7: That's not the name of his company, but he does transport long things. Yeah.
9: Well, when you see...
8: Long John's trucking?
7: Yeah.
9: You see sometimes footage of them building windmills, and they have to, on the back of the truck is one whole spine of a windmill.
7: So
8: Closed down a whole city.
7: He said, you guys haven't thought about the logistics to actually get this to site, let me do it. He seemed like he's the guy. But again, let's concentrate on getting the hat built.
8: Because cranes, I'm always fascinated by cranes, how they get it, because they have to build themselves.
7: Yes, but we won't have that luxury.
8: Crane, we can't build the hat on the site. It has to be one piece, doesn't it?
7: Well,
9: but should we crane it? Will we have to crane it on?
7: For structural integrity.
8: Yes, Jack, we will.
7: We may. Well, that's what they're talking about at the moment. They're like, it will support its own weight, getting it from horizontal, its arrival position.
8: But Jack's
7: vertical.
8: Right. Jack's right.
7: I mean, it's only going to be 12 kilos. We don't have to crane.
8: No, I know. But we both did tests earlier this week because we were talking about this off air, Ando. Mm. And I was at the gym and I put a 15 kilo weight plate on my head just to feel it. Now, obviously, the hat's going to be more comfortable than the weight plate on my head. But even just sort of feeling that center of gravity, and that's an extremely low center of gravity, it's still quite a balancing act. And it made me just realize balance is the huge factor here. Mm. You've gone mad if you think you can just lift the hat up straight and pop it on.
7: Oh, totally. Someone will lower it on.
8: We will have to have scaffolding next to it.
7: Yeah.
8: And it will have to be in a brace to be, it'll have to be like a rocket launch scaffolding.
7: Yep.
8: And then the supports come away. And look, if I can just ask now on the record, could we have some dry ice? I think that would look cool.
7: That'd be cool.
8: Like they have on the rocket launch. Yep. So it's like supports are away and then the hat is freestanding on the head because whoever's the pilot has a huge balance job on their hands.
7: Yeah, absolutely. Jack, during the week, I put a big box of olive oil on my head and two...
9: How many kilos?
7: It was 13.4 and two coffee table books. I just had a pillow underneath it and was trying to balance all that, but I felt the same thing as Haim did.
8: I've seen that video and your hands never leave the safety position.
7: Yeah, exactly. Barely could let it go. So it's going
8: to
7: be...
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But while I'm giving sorries out, there's a few more I should do. I feel sorry for the trees, yes, the bark and the leaves that Jack hits with his slice.

0: again, so while I'm giving stories out, there's another I should do. To tailor-made who sends him balls that he doesn't pay for at all. They get lost before the cup and the factory can't keep up, but I'm very, very sorry, Jack, to you.
1: Bit of an odd ending there, but yeah, it's a key change and we couldn't, anyway.
2: Oh, what a shame that it was a backhanded sorry song. What a shame.
3: With
2: what
3: an attempted weasel in it.
4: it was just sorry to everybody, Jack.
3: No, that is true. All bases covered.
2: I accept the first part.
3: In all seriousness, because usually we do the song to like a well-known tune. Yeah,
2: I felt like we were that night that we went and watched Andy's theatre show again when he had to go back and perform at his high school.
3: I was waiting for it to become Singing in the Rain or something. I was like, this must have a bit that we all recognise. Now, either I've just missed one of the classics, but is that an AI?
2: Is it an original?
1: No, that's not original.
3: Well, it wouldn't surprise us.
1: It's from My Fair Lady.
3: Oh, my God.
2: What's the original lyric? Is he a sorry man in that, or is he something else, man?
3: Or is he a jolly man?
2: He's an ordinary
3: man.
2: Yeah,
3: because I was just like, where's the hook? where's the Fred Astaire tap dance bit?
5: We're taking a quick break, but we'll continue this episode of the Hamish and Andy podcast next.
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21: Ahoy to me Theo Fighter.
22: Hamish? Yeah. Well, he started it, and so I'm not just going to let Theo run his mouth.
21: You step to me, Theo, you're going to get fists thrown at you.
22: Ahoy to me Roto Fighter. Jack.
23: Same thing, Roto was talking up to me.
22: You got to just because we seem like nice guys, you just can't keep stepping to us.
23: This may give it more of a thing. Chlorofighter is me.
22: Oh, yeah. Are we pool cleaning ingredients?
23: Ooh. We kill germs, maybe. You're not killing the germs.
22: Are we within the body?
23: Trump hated this happening to him a couple months ago. It was of great embarrassment, and he suggested that it was sabotage and that it was curated by biologists.
22: Oh, this is tough.
1: I don't know. Did he get sick
22: aging?
1: Of
23: no, it was something that he spent a lot of money upgrading in Washington, D.C. His ballroom.
22: Oh, it's the, our pool. So it's the D.C. reflecting pool.
23: Yeah.
1: Oh, the reflecting so pool, yes.
22: Well, is it pool cleaning chemicals?
23: We are types of algae. We are the three major classifications of algae. You're a brown algae, Ham. Mm-hmm. You're a red one, Jack. And I'm a green algae.
22: Ah, chloroform. Mm-hmm. Yes. Or chlorophyll. I think the fighter was the threat. Like, you don't think of algae as fighting anything.
1: No, we thought we were the ingredients to kill the algae, if anything.
23: Yeah, that's true. No, different type of fighter. P-H-Y-T-A.
22: You should have pronounced it a bit differently. Yep, no worries.
23: Ahoy also to Jenna, who went to hamishdandy.com to let us know what she's up to.
2: Hey guys, gusto to the two big boys and one little boy. This is Jenna here from Sydney. I was hoping you could help me out with something. I have some family members and particularly a brother-in-law, Luke, who loves to listen to your pod. And I thought, what a better way to announce something exciting that's happening in my life. So here goes to the family and to Luke. I'm pregnant. I'm 11 weeks at the moment and very excited.
22: Probably about 21
2: so
22: by
2: this
22: now.
2: This podcast is getting me through some rough morning sickness days. But guys, I'd really love to announce this before the baby's born.
22: Tough.
2: So we'll see if it takes longer than 7 months to upload. Otherwise, there's going to be quite a surprise for the family.
22: Yes.
23: I think.
2: Thanks so much,
22: there'll
2: guys.
22: There'll be signs. Love you too. Unless that was for your family, in which case, good to hear you love them.
23: I think it was for her family.
22: Yeah, well, I don't know. Because that last bit was for us about the upload speed. So I feel like she'd changed. She was addressing now the team.
23: I think that surprise will have remained. I've fast-tracked that one through the system.
1: Well done.
22: Ooh, yeah. The sub-1 year upload speed. What a lucky duck.
23: Guys, last week, Haim, you raised a challenge. We were doing the group of threes at the top of the show, and if people might remember, it was the utensils, the three main utensils used for a march of tea.
1: Yes.
23: Being the bowl and the funny little whisk, the cha shen or something like that.
22: Was the other one the scoop?
23: And the scoop there, yes. Scoop. The spoon, yes. And I was saying that Beck does her tea every day. She makes it. And you were saying, Haim, in Japan.
22: Yeah, we'd been to a traditional matcha ceremony. I'm pretty sure it was matcha, like a green tea ceremony, which is the same. And, you know, you put the powder in and you whisk it. But in Japan, or the ceremony we went to in the hotel foyer where they ran the complimentary traditional experience, we learned all about the stages of the ceremony. And really, it's the opposite of, if you're doing it in the morning, it's the opposite of how I would run my coffee ceremony, which is like harassing the machine to speed up, like banging it, like going as fast as you can.
23: Yes.
22: It's in Japan, in traditional Japanese culture, the way I remember it, the matcha ceremony, you take your time, you're all kneeling.
23: Yes.
22: And as the host, one of the key steps, was handing out bowls. And as a guest, it's very polite to what's required, it's part of the tradition, to comment on the bowl.
23: Yes.
22: And you chat about it. The host might have a fun story about the bowl. Just a lot of things you don't see happening in most kitchens of a morning as you're racing to kind of, make the school lunches, get everyone out the door. Anko mugs. Yes, I was at Westfield and I remembered that we needed mugs. Wonderful. Did you get a boost? I did not. I got a bubble tea. What a wonderful story.
23: Yes.
22: Oh, yours is also an Anko mug. Very similar to
23: So the suggestion was made by me that I think Beck is rushing her mug.
22: And the suggestion, is she doing it traditionally?
23: The suggestion was made by you, Ham, to tell her that.
22: Yes.
23: In the throes of the morning.
22: Encourage her to do a more formal ritual so she enjoys the matcha more and respects the journey.
23: Yes. So I did attempt that while recording. I mean, I had it lined up for one day, but she was in a mood. Okay. And so I scurried away, in fear.
22: Yes.
23: So
22: this is very, you're not even married yet.
23: Yeah, but we
22: how
23: don't.
22: Much
23: we
22: all know. You're so ready. You're so ready for the marriage.
23: Yes. But then I came back the next day. I was like, this is a better day for it. So she was getting her matcha. We should point out, just as by way of background, Henry sometimes has an allergy where she itches. Apparently she's allergic to grass, which is bloody annoying because there's plenty of that.
1: Dogs love grass.
23: Yeah, they love it. So
22: and it's very difficult to tell a dog what it's allergic to, I imagine.
23: Mm. Yeah, yeah.
22: Like, so, you can't go, hey, if you've got a kid, you can be like, well, you've got to be very careful about peanuts, and they'll understand, and their teachers will understand all that. Dog don't care.
23: Yeah, dog doesn't care. So often Henry will itch through the night or through the day, and I coined a phrase, itchy one. So she is like a Japanese kind of nickname for her.
22: I don't know if we do that anymore, but it's sort of in the 12th man category.
23: That's fine.
22: It's a line bulb.
23: So itchy one. So what you're hearing is the start of a conversation where I was explaining to Beck that Henry was itchy last night, and we both start saying itchy one.
22: Right, you're doing the traditional greeting for the dog. Yeah,
23: as she goes into making her matcha. Okay, so here we go.
22: Gotcha.
3: That's right, little itchy one there.
4: Itchy one. Itchy one.
3: She was itchy.
4: Little Miss Itchy One.
3: Itchy One.
4: Itchy One had her dumplings yesterday and peeped up.
3: Yeah.
23: Wait.
22: Wow.
23: Can we stop there?
22: I have to loop around this. First of all, boy, do you love the nickname. Second of all, she had Peking duck dumplings. I'm sorry. Did she turn into a human and was having her 16th birthday? Whoa. Fancy one.
1: Surely she ate dog food and you just pretend, like, here's your Peking duck, Henry.
23: We went for a long walk to get Yamcha, and she was there with us. Yeah, and she did have a bit of Peking duck.
22: Human restaurant.
23: She didn't sit up at the table. Well, she actually did sit up for a bit. It was outside, but a spare little bit of duck, and she didn't make the pancake for her and like put the plum sauce on. She
22: should have just been gnawing the carcass out the back like a normal dog.
23: Anyway, yes.
22: Wow.
23: She had one prawn dumpling.
22: At Yamcha, people don't need to be reminded of this, but obviously when you get the menu that they rapidly stamp or tick, you start with the standard dim sum special. Peking duck is down in the lost touch region where they actually have to write.
23: Yeah,
22: it's a lost touch. Yeah. They actually have to write down Peking duck. Peking duck for a dog.
23: It was a little bit of duck.
22: Oh my God, it probably goes on an ancient Chinese like scroll or something they bring to the table.
23: That's incredible. Wow. You always think you're going to eat more dumplings than you are. We over-ordered on dumplings. That's just the natural want when you go for Yamcha. So there was one prawn dumpling left over that.
22: I know we're not talking about this, but since we are, my natural, you know, you think at most run-of-the-mill Yamchas, I know you can get some outliers who do it very well, but you go to a standard Yamcha, you think there are more dim sum available in the universe of dim sum than there are. So you always start with prawn har gow, they're the classics. Everyone loves prawn har gow.
23: Yeah.
22: Then the trolleys come around, you try a few things. I always hit in the Yamcha where I go, you know what, just bring back the prawns.
23: Exactly.
22: Like, we're chasing it. What are we doing?
23: Yeah.
22: We're chasing it with these other ones.
23: And I feel sorry for the cart lady who has all the things that aren't a dumpling.
22: Yeah, we're not doing chicken feet. We did it as a joke.
23: Yeah, because
22: she's
23: just doing laps and laps without getting any takers.
22: Steam bun, prawn hug. Yeah, we're basic. Just give us the good stuff. Anyway.
23: Let's just try. Can we pick this up again?
22: We're about to find out that she's now gone and picked a live lobster from the tank and has brought over a snack.
23: And Beck is over near the stove. You can hear she's. I think you would have heard
1: Was that her heating the water?
23: Water going in, yeah. Mm. And I think she's getting ready to fire up the stove because she puts it on the stove.
22: So can I just say, as an outsider peeking into the inner workings of the secret recordings of your kitchen, she sounds like she's in a great mood.
23: Yeah.
3: It's cool. Chat, you making your matcha?
4: Yeah.
3: I was reading the other day about matcha.
4: Yeah.
3: And I think you rush making the matcha.
4: What do you mean?
3: That you just, it's meant to be like a Japanese ritual.
4: You never watched me make my matcha.
3: I have watched you make your matcha. All I'm saying is, if you're so into it, I think you're Russian.
4: I think you've got no idea what you're talking about.
3: I do.
23: So you're hearing a man was going to press the point and then retreat, scurried off again. So I went,
22: I think I know what I read. Yeah. Where'd you read it? Okay, well, I'm just vaguely, I'm remembering third hand what Hamish remembers from the hotel lobby 3 years ago.
23: Which is never trustworthy. But I did have the confidence to go back and press her because I remembered. I scurried away and then I was like, hang on. It was the complimenting of the bowl that I thought was the important part.
22: Tell the story of the bowl.
23: Yep. Okay, so we pick it back up.
4: Were you ever watching out once there was involved?
3: What's involved? Well, you heat, firstly, the bowl you put it in. You're meant to, as far as the ritual goes, you're meant to actually hold the bowl and say something nice about the bowl.
4: I strain it.
3: You just rush it a bit.
22: Good.
4: What are you talking about?
3: We'll say something nice about the pot.
22: She's offending your Japanese heritage. Say something nice about the pot or I can't let you drink that. You're not doing it properly. I feel like you rushed it, to be honest.
5: The problem was the request. It wasn't confident.
23: It's not confident, Jack.
22: Unarmed. You didn't have any of the reasons to tell you. Say it's part of the tradition. Maybe we should serve it to each other. Maybe you'll get more out of it this way. I think you just came back to going, well, you're rushing it. I just think you're rushing it. I mean, you couldn't really back it up. That was the tough part.
23: Well, yeah, I was petrified. You guys always criticize the way that I bring these things up, but you'd be scurrying away from your wives.
5: You walk out of here and go, oh, I'm going to record back. I'm going to get it tomorrow.
23: I'm going to get it.
5: And then you're like, hey.
22: Served you with an arrest warrant, and it's like, where's your evidence? I don't know. You're just under arrest. That's what everyone's saying, that you're under arrest. What for? I'm just saying, everyone in the courthouse is like,
5: I need to go away and have a think about it.
22: I'll get back to you on the charges.
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2: Oh, how good is it? Friday morning. Hello, nice and early. It is Josiah. Apologies if the voice might take a bit of warming up this morning because we had a ripping night last night, Marvel Stadium. What a rewarding thing we got to do here at the Fox, including all of you listening, and that is have our team of underdogs run out last night. They got their lives changed forever. Kids in our city that unfortunately have had a tough run, bullied, excluded for all sorts of different reasons, and we said last night, no more. The feeling, what we got to see when they ran out onto Marvel Stadium, the smiles on their faces, their families, their parents, reliving everything after 6 o'clock. It is a show you don't want to miss this morning when Fifi, Fev and Nick, they join me. They're on their way now as well from 6 a.m. this morning. In the meantime, this hour, let's go. $1,000, I'll give that to you if you can take out Alpha Bucks at 5:30 just after your news. In the meantime, let's go. DJ Konski, another mashup at the Fox. Turn it up. It's your Friday the weekend.

Another DJ Konski mashup at 1019 The Fox. The best ones of the week are Fridays because the weekend's here. Let your hair down. Let's go. It's Josiah at The Fox. Good morning. Nice and early. Hey, if you want cash, actually $1,000, I've got it for you. If you can answer 5 questions in 15 seconds, playing Alpha Bucks just after your 5:30 news, about 15 minutes from now. Get ready to call. I'll play a few songs first, including this one, Olivia Dean, Baby Steps. Good morning, Friday.

I like her voice. Stella Lefty. I wonder who she votes in politics with a name like that. Who knows? Who knows? It's a good song. Boston is the name of it. Josiah hanging out with you nice and early, reliving all our underdogs last night. Marvel Stadium, what a night. If you're watching it on Channel 7, you would have seen it all there as well. But we're going to relive it all after 6 with Fifi, Fev and Nick. First, if you want some cash, look what time it is.

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6: 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Point Cook Road closed at the Princes Freeway. Your best bet, Palmer's Road. The Princes Freeway looking the good, city-bound all the way onto the West Gate over the bridge. Clear to the Monash between Eastlink and the Domain Tunnel. 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
16: Morning, I'm Michaela Savage. Starting overseas, a US Senate committee has voted to hold Dr. Anthony Fauci in contempt of Congress. It comes after he refused to answer questions about the COVID pandemic during a recent hearing. All Pacific Islands Forum members are now connected to undersea telecommunications.

0: Minister Penny Wong says the infrastructure strengthens economic growth and supports essential services. Caught today for a man accused of stabbing another man in Sydney's west. Emergency services were called to the scene outside a Leila Park shopping centre yesterday. A 53-year-old man was taken to hospital in a serious condition. Two people have been arrested over alleged firearm incidents in Melbourne. A 26-year-old man and a 27-year-old woman have been taken into custody. No charges have been laid at this stage. And half the country is expecting a cold snap by the end of the weekend, thanks to a low-pressure system moving from the edge of Antarctica up towards the southern half of Australia.
1: And golf.
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2: Yeah, they'll join me in half an hour from now. Good morning, it is Josiah hanging out with you Friday, 7th of August. A special morning today because it is the morning after our underdogs. I mentioned it before. What a night we got to have last night at Marvel Stadium. The place was packed. Our underdogs, we got to meet the bunch of kids that have been doing it tough. They've had a tough run and they were a bunch of superstars, seeing their faces light up when they ran out onto Marvel Stadium, seeing them kick goals, seeing their faces on the big screen, seeing them on Channel 7, and you'll hear them on the radio after 6 this morning. There is so much to cover. It's a really one of the best mornings you can tune into the Fox of all year.
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2: Let's go. $1,000 kickstart your Friday. How good's this? David from Lara. Morning to you, mate.
5: Morning, mate. How are you?
2: Good, good. You watched the footy last night at all?
5: I did not, mate. I was tucked up nice and early.
2: How good, mate. Who's your team, though, when you do watch it?
5: Collingwood.
2: Collingwood fan. You guys should win this weekend. Should.
5: You'd want to hope so. Yeah, should. Yeah.
2: Sorry, I didn't mean to sound disappointed when you said Collingwood. It's just I'm a Carlton fan. My wife's Collingwood as well. We just don't talk about it.
5: That's gold.
2: Let's do it, mate. 5 questions, 15 seconds up for you this morning. Every answer has to begin with the letter I.
5: Yep, no dramas.
2: I for invitation is the example they've given me here, mate. Pass if you don't know an answer. I'll start this timer after the first question. You ready to go?
5: Ready to go.
2: Beautiful, mate. Here we go. Starting with the letter I, name a dessert.
5: Ice cream.
2: A city.
5: Iceland.
2: A reptile.
5: Pass.
2: A cartoon character.
5: Pass.
2: An Australian of the Year on the buzzer. Mate, that was tough. Tough for a Friday. Tough. Australian of the Year, okay, it is a tough question. The answer is Ida Buttrose. However, I do remember, if you keep listening each morning, we did have, I reckon, a couple of weeks ago, and that was one of the questions. Ice cream, you got a city, Istanbul. I'm sure there's a city called Iceland somewhere, mate. I'll take it. Why not? Cartoon character, Inspector Gadget, or Iron Man, and a reptile and iguana. Mate, you have a ripping weekend, David. You get the weekend off or you're working?
5: Weekend off, bud.
2: Beautiful, mate. Enjoy the sleep-ins.
5: Thanks, mate. Have a good one.
2: You too. Hey, good news as well. We've got $10,000 cash to give away. We don't stop there. Doing that with Fifi Fevenick just after 6 o'clock this morning, before 6. A little treat for you all. Every morning I do it, I give you an answer, reveal the letter as well. Oh, Christina Aguilera.

Christina Aguilera here at the Fox. 23 minutes till Fifi Fevenick join me in the studio morning for your Friday's Josiah, hanging out with you. 16 degrees, partly cloudy, the forecast they're giving us. Hey, just played Alpha Bucks already. Playing again, like I mentioned, in just under an hour. 10 questions, 30 seconds. This morning, the letter will be U. U for underdogs who ran out onto Marvel Stadium last night. All that coverage after 6. Question 3, a four-letter word. Unit. Write it down. 9 more. 10 grand, all yours very soon at the Fox Morning.

here for your Friday morning. It's Josiah hanging out with you. Let's go. Last night, I tell you what, being in radio is the best because you get these microphones, we get the power to make change for the better and doing a positive impact on this city. I tell you what, we all need that at the moment. And last night, it definitely happened.

0: Yeah, if you haven't been following along, a bunch of kids, their parents registered at our website. They've been having a tough time, bullied, excluded, left behind due to a bunch of different reasons. Honestly, every kid had such a different story. Some had sicknesses, some just didn't fit in for whatever reason. And let's be honest, kids can be cruel. And last night, they got to run out onto Marvel Stadium. The crowd cheered them on, their faces on the big screen. Channel 7 broadcasting it live. It was just such an incredible night. We're going to relive it all after 6 with Fifi, Fev and Nick. But they got their own change rooms in Marvel Stadium as well. Their names got boots thanks to Reebok, which was just incredible as well. Fev got all the underdogs together. This is before they ran out onto Marvel Stadium to welcome them in. It was such a good night.
1: How are we going?
2: Going on, legends.
1: How are we all?
3: Good.
1: Jackson's
3: back.
1: Are we excited?
3: Yeah.
1: How was school today?
3: Good.
1: Good?
2: Yeah. How good's it going to be tomorrow?
1: It's going to be the best.
0: Tell you what, the kids will be cooked because it was such a good, busy night. They'll be so tired, but I tell you what, they'll be wearing their underdogs jerseys. I would not be taking that off or washing that if I was one of those kids. And they get to go to school and just have their lives changed forever. When they went to school yesterday, when they get to go today, it's two different things. So it's a pretty cool thing. Meeting some of those kids as well is very emotional. In 18 minutes, they'll join me in the studio. We'll go through everything on the night. Lots of fun stories to tell you as well. But after this, going old school. Checking your roads first, Andy. How's it looking, mate?
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7: 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Thanks, Josiah. Just a few brake lights now on the Western Freeway starting to form citybound from Lakes Road to Hopkins Road. Clears up onto the Deer Park Bypass. No hold-ups to the West Gate over the bridge. The Monash in shape between Eastlink and the tunnel. Works though Devon Meadows. Clyde Five Ways Road closed at the South Gippy Highway. Take the South Gibby Highway and Berwick Cranbourne Road. 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
22: Yeah, 11 minutes till they join me in the studio. Big show this morning, Underdogs. They ran out onto Marvel Stadium last night. We'll talk about that all after six. But last night was at the footy in North Melbourne. What an upset over the Western Bulldogs. And someone came up to me when I was in the tunnel, yelled off the side of the stadium there, if I could give a shout out to his mum tomorrow morning on the radio. Now, Kirsty from Altona Meadows, she drives to Shep. Up in Shepparton most days. That is a drive and a half. Your son Will asked for a shout out, and there it is. Drive safe this morning. Going old school Nelly, just for you, Kirsty.

0: Nelly, Friday, R&B Friday's a little warm-up for you, which kicks off 9 o'clock this morning, best day of the week. Try to sneak some more R&B songs through the show when Fifi Favonique join us in a sec. Top 16 degrees today. The same partly cloudy, chance of a shower. Although it looks like the sun might poke its head out the Savo, which would be nice. Been mentioning it all morning already. The underdogs ran out into Marvel Stadium last night. What a night it was. And we're going to relive it all after six. Producer Dange in the studio. How are you, mate?
1: What's going on?
0: Socials.
1: Just thought I'd pop in.
0: How your dad's birthday this week, mate?
1: On Wednesday, Big Tony G's birthday. Shout out to him, bit of a delayed one.
0: He does love the Early Bird show, so he'd be listening now. Now, check out our socials now. If you missed anything last night, didn't watch the game, Fifi Favonique, you were the man behind the camera. Socials looking good, man.
1: Yeah, I was thrashing him. So if you feel like you didn't get to watch it on TV or you haven't really got a much context about what happened, go onto the socials. Everything was filmed. It was awesome.
0: Yeah, well, and another thing is we could talk about things as much as you want, but then you can actually see the faces and stuff. So if you do have Instagram, Facebook as well, jump on Fifi Favonique. You'll see it all there. Is that right?
1: Yeah, there was some really, really cute moments, man. And I think something particular about this year with Underdogs, we'll get into it a bit later, but so many friendships were made, like yeah. So many kids hugging, holding hands, walking through the halls there. It was so cute.
0: Mate, my voice is about to go already. I was on the stadium mic last night.
1: Yeah, you were there. That was good. That I was like, who gave him the mic? But you were interviewing the kids. It was good fun.
0: Any videos?
1: Yeah, of you. Oh,
0: that's all right. Someone will, mate.
1: I copped a Falcon.
0: No.
1: I copped a proper ball to the face, man.
0: Mate, the kids were going nuts.
1: Nick might mention it, but he witnessed it, and this kid would have been 3 metres out and was one of the bigger boys as well.
0: No.
1: Like, and I had a red face.
0: I missed one by about half a metre, but I ducked, but I was surprised there wasn't more, to be honest.
1: Yeah.
0: Lots to talk about. It was a ripping night. Fifi Favonique joining us after this.
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5: 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Thanks, Josiah. Not a bad run around the CBD. Clear and quiet at this stage, as you'd expect, of course. Just a few brake lights, though, on the Western Freeways, city-bound from Lakes Road to Hopkins Road. Patchy for the Deer Park bypass approaching Robinson Road. Clear and quiet, though, for the Monash between Eastlink and the Domain Tunnel. And hassle-free for the Tuller to the airport. Only at RMIT Open Day can you know the vibe is right. 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
21: Morning, Melbourne. I'm Alexandra Bryant. The Geelong player at the centre of the secret concussion deal has been told his future next year is uncertain. The Herald Sun reporting the player has suffered multiple concussions and will consider retirement at season's end after receiving an unclear verdict from an AFL concussion panel about whether he should play on. It comes as Western Bulldogs coach Luke Beveridge says he would have signed a waiver.
22: When I was playing, we all had concussions. If I had to sign a waiver to keep playing, I would have. That's me personally, back in the day, but I don't know what's happened. But I like to think that we're so careful with our players now, the way we train, you know, as far as the duty of care goes, we really look after them.
21: Premier Ben Carroll will conduct a sweeping review of all infrastructure projects, including the suburban rail loop, as he tries to fix the state's finances. Offshore wind farms may also be delayed. A female driver has blown almost five times the limit after allegedly trying to flee the scene of a crash in Strathmore. She was intercepted on the Tullamarine Freeway yesterday afternoon. She blew 0.249 back at the station. And Coles is planning to move as many as 1,000 jobs to India to cut costs and invest in online operations as it faces competition from Amazon.
23: 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Due to record-breaking demand, new tickets have just been released. 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
21: Here's your Foxcast 16. Our top today, Melbourne. We are partly cloudy for the weekend. A shower or two and 16 tomorrow, Sunday. Rain and windy and 15. It's 10 right now in the city. 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
9: She's afraid of how other people might view her.
10: It's a really felt accepted.
11: It's not happening on our watch.
12: Team is something you belong to, something you feel.
13: Loud and proud, we are the underdogs.
14: It's the morning after. Game day last night. What a night it was. Muscles a bit sore this morning, but our underdogs stole the show at Marvel Stadium last night. Fee, Nick, good morning, guys.
15: Good morning. And morning. It's Fee and Nick.
16: Yeah.
15: Not Fee and Nick.
16: Sorry,
15: just I don't know. I don't know if I look like Fee.
16: No. Besides, had a big night.
15: Yeah.
14: A big night.
15: Mate, he had two beers. We watched, obviously, some of the footy after that. The underdog stole the show before the game, and Sai was wobbly.
14: Mate, I had
16: don't you remember Vegas? He fell off the chair backwards.
14: I'm not a big drinker.
16: And smashed his head.
14: But no, I had one beer, and I said to
15: Fev. It was after one.
14: I said to him, mate, that has hit me so hard, I feel like I've had five. It was just one of those. It was a special. I don't know what was in that beer.
16: I don't know if it's my Irish-English background, but under five, I didn't even drink. I'm actually on a health kick.
14: No, normally I'm sweet, but that, I don't know what happened.
16: Responsibly.
15: We literally had one beer and then we went and got something to eat at the Western Bulldogs President's dinner, which was a beautiful establishment.
16: Got him there,
14: mate.
15: Oh, nice. We went
14: up your
15: there.
14: Ticket.
16: Yeah. Oh, beautiful.
15: Yeah. And then we sat
16: Bring
15: down and he's
16: later.
15: Like, whoa, geez, I'm a little bit, And then he caught wind of all the wags. Western Bulldogs and Deezy sparked up.
14: Yeah, it
15: there's
14: helps.
15: A couple of hotties
16: he's
15: walking around.
16: He's looking, going, I've got 2.5 quarters to do me work here.
15: James Blake.
17: I've been out on the drinks with Josiah before. He's normally a hard-rated operator. That's his drink of choice.
15: Oh, yeah. Lolly water. I gave him a nice pale ale, and that sort of sent him for six.
14: I think he's just tired.
15: What a day at Marble last night. And we're going to obviously recap it throughout the show. The underdogs. Geez, we met some bloody good kids last night.
16: Rippers.
15: I don't know, because when I used to play a night game, I couldn't sleep. I'd be awake all night. I wonder how they went sleeping last night. Because they were up and about, kicking snags.
16: I love that that's what it is now. Remember the first underdogs? We're like, get the cones out.
15: Hey, we'll set up here, and we'll do a little game, and then we'll little odds kickers, and then we'll go from cone to cone, and then straight to the goals.
16: Yeah.
15: Yeah, that's what forwards
16: are. Just kicking snags.
15: I do tell them, though, that the forwards get paid the big bucks, so if you want to kick snags, just kick the snags. But up next, we'll recap the journey that was.
14: Yeah, all morning we're going to be reliving what happened last night, and I tell you what, these kids, they are waking up, having their lives changed, get to go to school very different this morning. Macklemore, Ryan Lewis to kickstart your Friday. Can't hold us. Great song here at 101.9 The Fox. It's Fee, Nick, our Queen Fee away this morning for your Friday morning.
15: It's Fev.
14: I said Fev.

0: Jordan.
1: Yeah, nice and early on your Friday, 6:08. Tops of 16 degrees today. Partly cloudy. That's a forecast. Cloudy start to the day. They reckon the sun might poke its head out the Savo. Weekend's here. Fifi, Fever, Nick, what a night it was. Marvel Stadium last night. Our underdogs. It's a team of kids that have had a tough trot here in Melbourne. The parents registered at our website to try and have their lives changed forever. They've been bullied, excluded, left behind, and last night was pretty special.
2: It was special, and the kids got in there and got all their gift bags, and I'm gonna swear here. So I'm just gonna say one word, but I did speak to a young girl who was an underdog, and at the end of the game, we were walking back into the rooms, and she hadn't said boo all. She was really shy, hadn't said much, and standing with her mum, and she goes, "Do I get to keep this footy?" And I said, "Everything you get to keep, the shoes, the whole backpack." Yeah. And she goes, "Oh, shit." With the biggest smile on her face
0: we're
2: I've ever seen.
0: Them, bro.
2: Oh, mate, I lost it. And her mum goes, "Oh, my God, I don't think I've ever heard her swear before."
0: Yeah.
1: Right throughout the morning.
0: That's why she's been quiet the whole time. Just loves swearing.
1: You can hear all those moments. But God, how did we get good. Here? Boys, this is how it started.
3: Fifi, Fev and Nick's underdogs. Years of giving kids a chance.
4: Charlotte is 9. When she was 9 months old, she was diagnosed with cerebral palsy. We were told she would never walk.
5: She's afraid of how other people might view her. And was like, "Mum, you need to pick my clothes up because if I pick it out, I'm going to look uglier."
6: He's such a bright little boy. He just wants to be loved.
7: So he was born with clubfoot. He's had multiple surgeries. The latest one being April.
8: He's never really felt accepted.
9: He says that he's lonely. He just needs a chance.
10: I just wanted him to feel chosen.
11: She's crying herself to sleep and she said to me, "You know, I'm not sure whether or not I belong on this earth anymore, Mum."
12: Oh, Lisa.
3: A moment they'll never forget.
13: G'day, it's Robert Irwin here. You deserve to be here. You deserve to give it your all.
14: Beck Madden.
15: We're going to make them TV stars. They're going to be on the TV.
14: Nick Riewoldt. Oh,
16: the smiles on their faces. I've seen it before. Yeah. We're excited to play a small part tonight.
14: Our water boy. Andy Lee.
17: Yes. And the office still and sparkling.
18: And I cannot wait
2: prep.
18: To let the underdogs shine.
14: Rory.
19: I actually left school due to bullying. It's great to have those kids run out with us.
0: Hey, I'm Melanie C. from the Spice Girls. I am right behind you. Now go out there and slay.
14: You there, Gracie?
8: Yeah.
14: Hey, teammates.
8: Hey,
14: do you know we're teammates now?
8: Yeah.
14: Yay!
8: Thank you.
14: We're going to have the best time.
15: Thank you guys for having us. We appreciate you more than you know.
14: Are you there, Ava?
7: Yeah.
14: Hey, Ava! Will you be one of our teammates in our underdogs?
8: Yeah.
14: Yay!
2: Yeah,
14: Ava,
2: legend.
14: We would love Charlotte to be one of our underdogs.
11: That would be amazing.
1: He's a commentator. He loves BT. He talks about him all the time.
14: Sophie, you're going to be one of our underdogs. You get to run onto Marvel Stadium.
6: Thank you so much. Thank you.
14: Hi, Dakota.
0: Hey, Dakota.
14: Will you be in our football team?
8: Yeah.
14: Yay!
8: Underdogs. Underdogs.
0: Yeah.
2: Hey, Jaxie.
14: Are you ready to be assistant coach tonight?
8: Yeah, I just want everyone to have fun.
14: Oh, yeah.
2: You guys have changed the course of Jax's life. I've made friends through the underdog with their parents.

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3: 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Not too bad onto the Westgate. 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
19: Yeah, 18 minutes past 6, your Friday morning. 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
19: 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That's our number here at the Fox. Friday morning. The weekend's round the corner. How good? Good morning.

0: podcast. Hopefully see a bit of sunshine, the Sabo. Hey, the weekend's looking interesting. Tomorrow, 16 degrees, a light shower to Sunday.
1: Awful, isn't it?
0: Mate, they're predicting up to 25 mils of rain, which is so much, and high winds as well.
2: How much is it?
0: 25.
2: So much.
0: And then Monday as well, 15 mils. So we're getting a fair bit next week.
1: I told the boys there's like a climbing play centre near my joint. And I told Maxie, you're not allowed to climb on it until you're five. And I was like, Maxie, he just turned five the other week. Oh, 25 mil of rain on Sunday.
2: You're going.
1: I reckon we're climbing.
0: You're 100%. Right now.

0: So let's give away $10,000 cash. It's a lot of money.
1: Jeez, Josiah's a bit rusty this morning.
0: Oh, mate.
1: The two pale ales in a long night.
2: It's like that diary of a CEO bloke that is copping all this flak for going, I had two glasses of wine. It ruined the next 3 days of my life.
0: One beer sent me last night. It was an emotional night. We're going to read this one.
1: He's called me fee twice.
0: 10 questions, 30 seconds on the clock. We will transfer you 10 grand.
1: We've got Brooke from a rabbit. Morning, Brooke.
3: Morning. How are you guys?
1: We're G'day,
2: Brooke.
1: Very well.
2: Oh, Feb and I are good. Yeah, but Josiah's
1: melted. Hey, Brooke, did you watch any of the footy last night?
3: I watched a tiny bit because I was working, but the other half watched it.
1: Beautiful. Where do you work?
3: Yeah. Not very exciting, but just for a company called WC Innovations.
1: Okay.
2: What are you innovating?
1: You're inventing things. Is that what that means?
3: Well, they did once upon a time.
2: Nice work.
1: All right, mate. Yeah. You know the role. You know the drill, sorry. You got 30 seconds to answer all the 10 questions that Nick Cody is going to be reading. Okay. Don't repeat any answers. You win 10 grand. I'm going to give you the letter. The letter's going to be you. And don't go, oh, no. Mate, there's not that many answers starting with you. So I think this is a bit easier. Yeah. So question 9, an Usher song. You got it bad.
3: You got it bad.
0: Yep. You got it bad.
1: I think that's how it goes. All right, your time will start after Nick reads out the first question. Good luck, Brooke.
3: Thank you.
2: All right, Brooke, you ready to go?
3: I am.
2: 10 grand. The letter is U.
1: Thanks, mate. I just said that.
2: Question number 1. You didn't say this bit, though. Question 1. Name a brand.
3: United.
2: Something you wear.
3: Underwear.
2: A four-letter word.
3: Us.
2: A country.
3: Uruguay.
2: An occupation.
3: Undertaker.
2: A personality trait.
3: Understanding.
2: A TV show.
3: Pass.
2: Female actor.
3: Pass.
2: An Usher song.
3: Uma Thurman.
2: Oh, yep. An Usher song.
3: You got it bad.
2: A 2000s rom-com.
3: Pass.
2: A four-letter word.
1: Oh, bro. That was so good, bro. Yeah. Four-letter word. Nick's often referred to as this.
2: Unit.
1: Ugly.
2: Oh.
1: a TV show. Underbelly.
3: Oh, no.
1: Or Nick's. Other half, Ugly Betty.
2: it's my drag name.
1: A 2000 rom-com. Uptown Girl.
3: Right.
1: See, it's actually pretty easy when it's there's a lot of ups and a lot of views.
0: It was. Yeah. Hey,
2: 10 of them.
0: Double pass, the Lord of the Rings in concert just for playing. Brooke, you have a good morning.
3: Thank you so much.
0: That's all right. You're going to hear all our underdogs, how they went this morning as well. Lord of the Rings in concert coming to Melbourne this October. Tickets available via fane.com.au. $100 back at 8 o'clock this morning
1: now,
0: as well.
1: Now, up next, I can't wait for this. Saw this story yesterday. A footy team's been attacked by something.
0: Oh, yes. Yeah.
1: It's a great story.
0: We'll tell you all about it after this. Good morning. A box load of fun. Every day here when the F4 wakes. Fifi, Fev and Nick.
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4: 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Starting to thicken up now on the Monash Citybound from the Princess Highway to Belgrave Hallam Road. Then again, the usual hotspot from Eastlink to Warragul Road. Not too bad into the tunnel. Slowing to in the Hume Freeway approaching Cooper Street and the Princess Freeway Melbourne bound from Palmers Road to around Coroit Creek Road. 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
1: Morning, Melbourne. I'm Alexandra Bryant. The AFL says secret concussion contracts must be torn up and never repeated, while the Geelong player at the centre of the deal has been told his playing contract may not be renewed next season. In a statement, the Cats say they were not attempting to vary the terms of standard playing contracts or attempting to avoid responsibilities under health and safety laws. A 17-year-old boy has been stabbed 3 times with a machete and had his $10,000 e-bike and mobile phone stolen in Wantirna. It happened last month. The offenders haven't been caught, but police have upped patrols. 400 weekly services are being added to the train timetable. Services will run directly between Sandringham and Key Western stations, travelling through Flinders Street and Southern Cross. The changes kick in on the 23rd. And hope for mortgage holders, a new Finder survey showing the majority of experts believe the Reserve Bank will keep the cash rate on hold on Tuesday.
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1: 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We are partly cloudy today. 16 the top, a shower or two, and 16 tomorrow. Sunday, rain and windy, a high of 15, still 10 in the city. 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

0: Day after our underdogs ran out onto Marvel Stadium. Boys, what a night we had.
1: And it was the best.
0: The moment the kids were there in the change room and you boys greeted them.
2: How are we going? What's
3: going on, legend?
2: How are we all?
4: Good.
2: Are we excited?
4: Yeah.
2: How was school today?
4: Good.
2: Good?
3: Yeah. How good's it going to be tomorrow?
2: It's going to be the best.
0: Imagine waking up for school now.
1: Oh, man, they're going to be kings.
3: Oh, jumpers
1: kings
3: on
1: queens.
3: Today.
1: Yeah,
3: now, they're turning up.
1: We do watch Sunrise in this studio, and they've put up a thing, take a photo of where you are, just something random, and text it in. So us idiots just took a photo of ourselves in the studio, and we texted
3: Hopefully
1: in.
3: Hopefully we get on the tally.
1: Mate, if we get on the tally, it's going to be the best.
0: There's something.
1: We're so immature.
0: The whole
1: and
0: morning.
1: We keep looking at the TV to see if we're up on TV.
3: Are we on TV yet?
0: Imagine Shervo's shock when he sees you boys on TV.
1: Surely they put it up. They're like, who's Feb? Who are those dorks with?
0: It's better than half the photos that are on there. We're reliving our underdogs after seven. You're going to hear the first part when all the kids had a couple of surprises in that change room as well.
3: International Beer Day.
0: Oh.
1: Today? Oh, God.
3: Just so I celebrated
1: I'd
3: early
1: hate,
3: with
1: I'd,
3: this one
1: I'd
3: beer
1: hate to
3: last
1: be
3: night.
1: A beer or a bottle of wine today. I'm smashing a lot.
0: The Fox Morning.

0: How good's this? At 101.9 The Fox, Phoebe Fever, Nick hanging out with you. 22-7 Friday morning, tops of 16 degrees, partly cloudy, the forecast. Hope you're having a great start to your day. Good morning.
1: Morning. Hey, we are coming into bird season. Magpies love to swoop.
2: Oh, no.
1: You know, when you see the dorks riding around with all the spikes coming out of their helmet.
2: I refuse to do that.
1: Yeah, but it's very smart.
2: No. You've got to be nice to the magpies in your area. That's what I've always been told. They remember faces.
1: Do they?
2: You leave them some little snacks. The boys and I always wave to them. Hey, guys, it's all good down here.
1: Mate, they're swooping you. Don't you worry. Oh, they might not swoop you because you're much lower.
2: No, and also
1: to the ground.
2: My head size.
1: Yeah. Look at that thing.
2: Yeah.
1: It's the moon.
2: Not taking that on with my little beak.
1: I come across a story and it reminded me because I've been attacked before by some birds. I'm not talking about in the discos. I'm talking about over in Brazil, a football match was suspended after a parrot. Now, I don't know what parrots look like in Brazil.
2: Yep.
1: But I know what they look like here, and they're not that big. Parrots aren't that. This thing looks like a hawk. It is a massive, massive bird, and it was a 17-minute mark of an under-15s game, and it absolutely hammered a player, like fully knocked. You know when you see the soccer players, they just get touched and they roll along the ground? These kids pooped themselves, and the game was suspended.
2: There's nothing better, I think, than like a junior sports match. I still remember a game of primary school cricket where a magpie just wanted one player on the opposite and was just going this one kid who was out to bat, and everyone dying laughing as he's swinging the bat around his head. I was laughing about it until last week. I think it was so good.
1: Well, I've seen the footage of this and it's absolutely hilarious. And it got me thinking, like, when I was younger, we used to go down to a place called Echuca, Moama.
2: Yeah.
1: And we had a caravan down there and there was a big lake, obviously, not the Murray, but there was a lake in the caravan park. And there was all these ducks. And I was just a young kid, trying to find his way. It was, ducks of the school.
2: Putting Panadol in bread.
1: I was putting Panadol in bread and
2: responsibly
1: sticking spuds in people's boat exhausts, just all that sort of stuff.
2: Real Dennis the Menace.
1: I thought I'd be like, because there was a bit of a posse, and every year to be the same kids from all different parts of Victoria or New South Wales, and we'd all hang out. And I thought, I'm the big dog here, I've got a bit of, gotta scare these ducks. And I run up to the ducks and we're like, ah. And this big duck must have been the mother duck. It was a monster. And it didn't like me one bit. And it chased me down a gravel road for about 10 minutes. I've never ran so. I was screaming until I got to my grandma and grandpa's caravan. And it chased me the whole way. They can move.
2: Yeah.
1: Like, I'm the 2006 grand final sprint winner. This thing was on my ass. It was ready to stick its beak somewhere where I didn't want it. And I thought, I'll never, ever, ever, ever torment a duck ever in my life. But it got me thinking also, I've seen some, over the years, there's been a lot of attacks to celebrities on TV.
2: Yep.
1: You know, the weather people.
2: Of course.
1: When they go, I'm going to try to play with some sort of animal here, and they get attacked. And this was Steve Jacobs getting attacked.
2: Oh, Weatherman from
1: Weatherman.
2: Seven. Oh, nine.
3: This is a big black Australop cockerel, one of 500 birds that are being judged today at the show. I'll tell you more later.
1: The big rooster. That sounded like me with the duck.
2: The big black cockerel got him.
1: But see, they're big birds. They're big. So, very scary. But the thing that got me was Sophie Monk when she was on Love Island and a bee chased her.
4: Join me in Spain. Let the love stories begin. Love Island Australia is coming up. Ah! It's a weird thing. Can you not see? Get away! Why is no one saving me? What is it? Why does it love me?
2: See, I think it's worse because you can't see that. If you're a little bit away, you can't see it. So it just looks like Sophie's lost her mind.
1: Yeah, she's running around crazy.
2: Like walking into a spider
1: web. You probably would think would be normal for Soph. Now, 131060 Melbourne, have you been attacked by an animal? And we've got some Uber Eats vouchers to give away, which is grouse. So call up. Now, Jem, you've been attacked?
5: So when I was at uni, I was walking home from the uni bar and I had had a few drinks. So, like, that's fine.
1: I got attacked by some birds walking back from a bar too.
2: Which animal got you? The Bundaberg rum? Polar bear?
5: Similar to Fev, it was a duck. So the duck started chasing me and I freaked out. It was so fast. I tripped over and needed 6 stitches in my knee.
1: Oh, I reckon Jem got hammered and just told that story to everyone so it didn't look
0: stacked. 13, 10, 60. Did you get attacked by an animal? Your calls after this at the Fox.
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12: 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Word of an incident on the Ring Road Greens Rebound just after the call to freeway. A few brake lights approaching the Westgate heading Altona bound. The Monash Building City bound from East Link to Warragul Road, same to the Mornington Peninsula Freeway from East Link past Thompson Road again Melbourne bound. Minor delays of around 15 minutes for the Hurst Bridge line and 45 minute delays for the Glen Waverley line due to an equipment fault. It's the 40 Winks sleep event of the year. 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
0: At 10 to 7, we're taking your calls now. 131060, when animals attack. Have you been attacked by an animal? And I tell you what, there are some vicious animals in Melbourne.
1: And meltdown.
0: Some of the animals as well, not just your standard bird. What we're seeing happen across our beautiful city, you'll hear about after this. Think about us, Sunny for Deer at the Fox, Fifi, Fev and Nick.

0: party. 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Hey, Illusion Fire's biggest sale in 5 years is now on. Save up to 50% off with wood heaters from $599 and gas log fires from $1,999. $7 to $7. Battle of the sexes. Easy cash around the corner if you're a man versus a woman. That's happening very soon. Best of three general knowledge questions. But right now, 13-10-60.
1: Yeah, a football match over in Brazil has been suspended after a massive parrot became a menace. And
2: it is huge.
1: How big is that parrot? It is.
2: It's like a drone.
1: It's like one of those big. You know, have you been to in Perth when West Coast play? They play the eagle, and the eagle comes and lands on the guy's arm.
2: Yep.
1: Before the bounce. It's bigger than that. This is huge. Knocked over a couple of the players. They all packed themselves. They're only an under 15 side.
2: Fair enough.
1: And the game got suspended. And we thought, let's throw it out to Melbourne. What animals attacked you? Nino from Lowell Plenty. Good morning, buddy.
3: How you going, guys?
1: Not bad. What have
3: Great
1: you been?
3: Great job with the underdogs last night.
1: Oh,
2: cheers, Nino.
1: Did you see any of it on the TV?
3: Yeah, just the end. And you, of course, Fev.
1: My big head would have taken up the whole screen. Now, what have you been attacked by, bro?
3: A swarm of bees under a house.
1: Oh.
3: Yeah, got bitten really bad on one arm.
1: Oh.
3: After drilling a hole through the bottom plate of the wall, and they all come out and attacked me.
2: Oh, you didn't know there was a bee's nest?
3: No, I didn't know there was one there.
2: And now, is this a big sort of... Is there a lot of room under the house, or was this a tight space?
3: Yeah, I'm a big boy, and it was probably only half a metre.
2: Just trapped. Trapped and attacked by
1: what
2: bees.
1: What were the bees doing there? Like, what are they?
2: Built a nest, obviously.
1: In a house.
3: Built a nest in the wall.
1: Good.
3: Well, it's an old weatherboard, so they would have got in from up above, I think.
1: And what happened? Straight to hospital?
3: Straight to the hospital. Got the EpiPen out, I think they gave me, and that's it. And they said I might be allergic to bees because of that much, how I got stung so much.
1: And have you been stung by one before, after that?
3: Yes, one other time.
2: Did you swell up or were you all right?
3: I swelled up.
2: Wow.
3: Had the EpiPen again.
1: Yeah, well, if you've got any spare EpiPens, and Nick looks like he's been stung by a bee, we might need to use that.
2: Couple of beers on the weekend.
0: Do you know that, boys? The more times you get stung by a bee, the more it hurts. The more you get allergic. It's a fun fact.
2: Oh, I did not know that.
1: And you know, if a bee stings you, they die.
2: Yeah.
1: They lose their stinger.
2: So, Nino, you actually killed a bunch of bees under a house. That's how I'd reframe that.
3: They killed themselves.
1: Come on. Hey, Nino, you get a new Reach voucher.
3: Beautiful.
1: Enjoy that for the weekend. We've got Rebecca from Doreen. Morning, Beck.
4: Hi, how you going?
1: We're good. What have you been attacked by? What animal?
4: I got attacked by a dolphin at Dreamworld.
1: At Dreamworld?
2: What, during like the fun where you see people get a photo with them?
4: Yeah, so we paid the hundreds of dollars that you do to get in the water with them and swim with the dolphins, and thought it was a great experience, great opportunity. Standing there with the trainer, she was telling us the hand movements to do to help, you know, make them jump out of the water and do their little tricks. All of a sudden, I went flying in front of my family, and they're like, what are you doing? And I'm like, something just hit me. Anyway, the dolphin charged at me again and tried to get me again while I was still laying in the water. The trainers stopped the entire show. There was a couple other people who paid, like a couple of other families. Everyone had to get out of the water. They called all of the dolphins away and did whatever they did. And then, you know, I ended up having a massive bruise on the side, like took up literally the whole side of my thigh. Dreamworld are like, oh, do you want to see our nurse? And I'm like, I am a nurse. No, I'm good. I'm just not going back in the water. Thanks.
1: See, Beck, I reckon this is on you because you went to Dreamworld to swim with the dolphins. They're all the dolphins that are just angry dolphins. You got to go to SeaWorld. Yeah. The good dolphins are at SeaWorld. This is on you.
4: Oh, look, it probably could be.
2: You're saying they're the VFL dolphins.
1: This is like the Mies of the world or a dream world, and then you get the good ones at the Sea World.
2: I want to know what the hand gesture was. Just the middle finger to the dolphin, so I'm not copping this.
4: Well, it was the grandmother dolphin that was upset that we were playing with the
2: Nana dolphin.
4: Apparently, according to the trainers.
1: But you don't mess with grandmas.
4: Very unexpected, seeing they're supposed to be the friendly creatures of the sea.
1: Yeah, they are. Well, and I'll say it again, you're at Dreamworld. These are the naughty ones. Hey, Beck, you've won an Uber Eats voucher.
4: Maybe it was at SeaWorld. I don't know. I've blocked it all out, to be honest.
2: Yeah, she got concussed.
1: Well done. And we've got Brendan from Cranbourne North. G'day, B2.
5: G'day, mate. How you going?
1: Yeah, good.
5: Nick.
2: G'day, mate.
1: What attacked you, bro?
5: So I was attacked by a magpie quite a few years ago when I was a postie.
1: Oh, you'd be attacked by heaps of animals, wouldn't you?
5: Yeah, well, for a few days he kept attacking me, and one day I got pecked on the hand as I put my hand up, and I grabbed him in the midair.
2: Oh, what a catch.
5: Yeah, caught him midair, and I obviously let him go.
2: Sure,
5: and,
2: you did.
5: After that, never attacked again.
0: Oh, wow.
1: Oh.
2: So, bit of respect, bit of mutual respect from the magpie.
5: Yeah, I reckon, yeah.
1: Did it hurt?
5: Quite a few times it did hurt. Got me in the shoulder. Obviously, wearing a helmet, so it did peck the helmet a few times. But the wings is what gets you hard.
1: Oh, really? The wings?
5: Yeah, the wings, yeah. Across the neck, shoulders, yeah.
1: Bit of whiplash from
2: like
1: a Maggie.
2: Karate chop.
5: Yeah, just a bit, one day I just put my hand up and grabbed him.
1: Bang. Well done. Hey, we saw that there was a viral video.
2: Just the other day.
1: The other day.
2: The bottle shop.
1: In the bottle shop over, I don't know.
0: Adelaide.
1: The guy caught the bird. Did you see it? Yeah. Is that very similar to what happened?
5: Very similar, yep.
1: Oh, well, you're a hero, Brendan. You're a hero. And you get an Uber Eats voucher.
5: Thanks, mate.
0: Good on you, legend. Battle of the Sexes round the corner. It's a big day as well.
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9: 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Getting out of a crash for the Ring Road, Greensboro bound just after the Calder Freeway. A little slow on approach, not too bad Altona bound. Patchy approach in the Westgate due to works that remain on the ramp there. A few brake lights for the aforementioned Westgate 2 city bound passing the Balti, not too bad into the Burnley. The lights are out in Deer Park at Station Road and Tilburn Road. 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
27: Morning, Melbourne. I'm Alexandra Bryant. A man and woman have been arrested after allegedly pointing a gun at people in Hampton Park and Keysborough. They got into an argument with a guy in a car park yesterday, arvo, and then last night the woman was confronted by a staff member after stealing items from a supermarket. The pair was arrested in Aspendale at 1 a.m. Charges coming a woman's way who drunkenly tried to flee the scene of a crash in Strathmore. She was intercepted on the Tullamarine Freeway yesterday afternoon and blew .249 back at the station. The AFL has been urged to come clean on what executives knew about a secret concussion deal between Geelong and a player. AFL Chairman Craig Drummond was Geelong's president when the deal was struck in 2024. And a win for train commuters from August 23rd, 400 weekly services are being added to the timetable.
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27: Here's your Foxcast Melbourne. 16 our top today and partly cloudy. A shower or two. 16 again tomorrow. Then on Sunday, rain and windy. A high of 15. It's 11 in the city right now. Melbourne, they did it. Fifi, Fevenix underdogs roared onto Marvel Stadium last night, and you do not want to miss a moment of the action, so keep it locked all morning on Melbourne's number one hit music station.
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0: Alpha Bucks.
1: You'd want 10,000.
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12: Loud and proud, we are the underdogs.
13: What a night it was last night, Marvel Stadium. A team of kids that have had a really tough run.
14: Yes.
13: Bullied, excluded, left behind, and Fifi Fevernick, we say no more. Last night, their lives got to change forever. How do you reckon they're feeling this morning?
14: Oh, they'd be up, and I can't wait to hear the packages because we haven't heard them yet. So obviously, when you're in the midst of it downstairs in the change rooms and watching them get all their kit and their parents, you sort of miss a bit. So hopefully, we get to recap it and we can enjoy the moment as much as everyone else in Melbourne's going to. But up first, we've got a battle of the sexes.
13: Come on.
14: So excited.
15: Another battle between the sexes begins.
14: Battle!

0: time. It is D-Day, women versus men, old school battle. Now, the women, they were 11 in front.
1: Big old lead.
0: Big old lead.
1: Two and a bit weeks.
0: Boxy was sitting up there on her perch, and she was like, oh, we're so smart. But right, the men have come back. The men have absolutely gone nuts, and it is 34 apiece. So whoever wins
2: Game
0: will go into the
2: today.
0: Weekend, and we will be absolutely... If the males win, this could be it.
3: Yeah.
0: And there's only one female here at the moment, and it's Gemma. So
1: Gemma, holding it down.
4: Let's go, girls! Let's do it!
1: Now, Friday is usually our day first.
0: Yeah, it has been. It's been a day of the men, because they're leading into the weekend, they're excited.
1: Up and about.
0: They've already clocked off yesterday, so they're ready for some froths and they're watching sport on the weekend. And it's quite simple. We ask three questions, best of three. Whoever buzzes in with their name first takes the win. And it's a $250 prize.
1: Woo! Let's go.
0: We've got Andrew from Beveridge. Morning, Andrew.
5: Morning, mate. How are you?
0: All right, mate. It's all on you, mate. There's a lot riding on this, mate. It's all up to you. And we've got Fifi from Ocean Grove. Morning, Fife.
6: Morning, Fifi. Morning, Fev.
0: Yeah.
1: You're Fifi, all right. This is bad news
0: Fifi's
1: for the girls.
0: Fifi's not here today, but we have now... Hey, this is the true Fifi, Fev and Nick.
6: Yay!
0: All right, I'm going to ask three questions. First, to buzz in with
1: Hello,
0: the
1: Nick.
0: Answer.
1: Oh.
0: We'll take the $250 prize. Are we ready?
6: Yes.
0: What fast food chain's mascot is a clown named Ronald?
5: Maccas.
0: Bang.
1: There you go. Oh, Andrew. One nil. Question two.
0: What animal is known as a man's best friend?
5: Dog.
0: Bang.
1: Nice.
3: $250 cash.
0: Dan just taking his top off. Poor Gemma. She just does. Hey, sorry, Fief, but hey, Andrew, congratulations. That's $250.
5: Thank you very much.
0: And guess
5: sorry,
0: what?
5: Fifi.
0: Hey, guess what?
3: The boys are back in town.
0: Lads.
3: They said it couldn't be done. The boys were
0: back.
3: So far behind the true underdogs.
0: Oh, we are back. We're 11 down and now we're in front 35-34. I can't wait to play Monday when we
1: finally,
0: take
1: finally, something has worked out for men.
3: It will be back Monday.
0: Suck on those eggs, Gemma.
3: Girls will have the chance to level it up. On Monday morning, how good is that? But we are speaking of underdogs all morning. Fev touched on it earlier.
0: This is a true underdog story.
3: It is. Yeah. It really
0: we're 11
3: is.
0: Down.
3: That is just insane. What a weekend. What a Friday. Momentum heading in. Shout out to all the girls listening to the Fox
0: lads,
3: this morning
0: lads,
3: as well.
0: Hey, they make the world go round.
3: Yes, they do, Fev. We're absolutely. Hey, up next, though, our underdogs. We've been talking about it all morning. You're going to hear the first moment when the kids were in the locker room. They had their own locker room in Marvel Stadium. The moment that we got to meet them, hear their stories, and change their lives for the better. We're going to relive it all right after this. What a song. This is me at the Fox. Turn it up.

That is, I reckon, a few of our underdogs this morning had that turned up on their way to school. It is the Foxes, Fifi, Fev and Nick. Last night, Marvel Stadium, kids that have had a tough run in Melbourne, we changed their lives forever.

0: what a night. If you've been living under a rock, we've been doing this for a few years. We gathered a team of underdogs, and they're children around Melbourne, Cody, who have felt left out, overlooked. They've been underestimated. They've been sidelined by bullying in the schoolyard. They don't get picked for sides. They've got health challenges. They've got self-doubt. They don't want to go to school. They don't get up in the morning. And we thought we'd get a team of underdogs together, and we... last night at Marvel Stadium.
1: What a magical group.
0: Versus North Melbourne. They got to play before them. And some of these kids had never even been underneath the change rooms before. They'd never been underneath a ground, let alone been on Marvel Stadium. And it was special. When we walked in and we seen all the kids, and they got given these amazing
1: gift bags.
0: Oh my God, how good were they? They had brand new sneakers from Reebok, a customized water bottle from Fresco. They had a beautiful blanket from Threadwell with their name on it and saying the underdogs. They got goodies from Arnott's. Jeez, I smashed some of those Arnott's biscuits last night.
1: A few shapes before running out.
0: Oh man. Good match prep. Royal Melbourne show tickets. They got gift bags from the Bulldogs. They had footies, and they also got North Melbourne gift bag. And obviously their Guernseys were there, all hanging up like when I went used to go in to play footy. It was set up exactly the same as an AFL player. And geez, that we made them feel like AFL players. Here is us meeting the kids in the locker room.
2: Taken on Marvel Stadium.
3: The underdogs become top dogs. These kids, once excluded from sport due to illness or hardship, are now taking center stage at Marvel Stadium.
4: Underdogs! Underdogs! Underdogs! How are we going?
5: Going on, legends.
4: How are we all?
6: Good.
4: Jackson's excited.
6: Yeah.
4: How was school today?
6: Good?
4: Yeah.
5: How good's it gonna be tomorrow's?
4: Gonna be the best. Yeah. How are you, brother? Good to see you, man. You excited?
5: Hey, you sure? I'm really excited.
7: He's so overwhelmed by all the stuff, but he's so excited, and he's not stopped smiling since he came in, which is amazing.
8: She's pretty excited about it all, so the big lead up to it, and yeah, the look on her face when she came in here, so I don't think she was expecting all of that.
9: It is very special just to be here and have this experience, and to see not just Oliver, but all of the other kids just so happy. Yeah, it's amazing.
10: It's overwhelming for me just to see how happy he is. Like, it's just so beautiful to see that he's overwhelmingly happy. Just makes me extremely happy.
5: Come in, underdogs.
4: Who's excited to kick some goals? Yeah!
11: Thursday night footy at Marvel Stadium, the Western Bulldogs and North Melbourne to get us going for round 22. The underdogs, part of the Fox FM promotion to give kids who have had a really rough time of it the chance to live a dream. And this is driven by Brendan Favola, Fifi Box, Nick Cody, Fifi Fever, Nick in the morning, doing great work on the Fox FM. Look at the smile on these kids' faces right now. This is not a dial it in sort of let's just run around with the kids. This means a lot to them as well.
1: I actually didn't know Nick Cody was out there. He's the size of the kid.
11: The only kid with a beard as well.
10: She's very, very proud of me.

0: Nose to the night.
1: Oh, is he Smith just giving you a little drive by Triple M's own?
2: Well, well, yeah. Well. My old All-Stars teammate from last year.
1: He thinks he's the greatest footballer that's ever graced the earth.
2: Mate, four grand final wins under Norm Smith.
1: Mate, he's gifted.
2: Come on.
1: Gifted.
2: Same bloke that asked me to get into a grand final party one year. Yeah, I got that Isaac Smith. Oh, now here he is. Pot shot me.
1: And I'll tell you what. I tell you what. Just the hearing those parents and then seeing, it's not just about the kids. It's a lot about the kids, but it's the parents that go through this trauma as well that... seeing the smiles on their faces, and we all sat down and had chats with all the parents while the kids were running around kicking the footy in the change rooms. Geez, they smashed up those change rooms of the footies. He was on. And the parents were just so happy seeing their kid interact with other kids. And, you know, some of those kids don't talk to kids at school. And to have kids that just like them, they got made to feel like absolute kings and queens. And what a bloody special night. And that was just the start of it, Josiah.
0: Yeah, it was. Hey, after 8 o'clock this morning, the moment, and this is where you get the real goosebumps just to a whole new level. They run out onto Marvel Stadium, the crowd cheer him. You're going to hear it all this morning very soon here with Fifi Fevin Nicks.
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6: 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Couple of cars have had a slight fender bender on the Ring Road Greensborough just after the Calder Freeway. They're sitting in the left-hand lane there, which is closed. Speeds, of course, at 40. And the individuals in question also out for a stroll around their vehicles on a major arterial road, which is ill-advised, of course. Might be more advised to just shimmy into the left-hand emergency lane. But nonetheless, delays pushing back onto the EJ Witten Bridge and delays for the Hurst Bridge and Glen Waverley train lines. 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Oh, what a feeling. Toyota. And now you're up to date on Melbourne's number one hit music station with the Foxes, Fifi, Fev and Nick.
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15: Yeah, as we approach 7:30, good morning Friday weekend around the corner. This is a treat, Fifi, Fev and Nick. Up next, we've got a Hollywood superstar in town at the moment as well in a huge show on Netflix, and he's joining us for a chat on the other side of this. Good morning. How do

0: The Fox Morning. Special Friday today. Our underdogs ran out onto Marvel Stadium last night, waking up this morning with an extra pep in their step on their way to school, reliving all the action the moment they ran out onto Marvel Stadium after 8 o'clock this morning, which was so exciting. Fifi, Fever, Nick.
1: Well, this is exciting, Melbourne. A brand new show is about to launch on Netflix. My Brilliant Career, one of Australia's best novels. And we have one of Australia's finest, best actors in the studio, Christopher Chung.
2: Thanks for having me.
1: I'm so excited because I'm an original. I had to read it at school, My Brilliant Career.
2: Oh, you did. Yeah. Did you write an essay on it?
1: I would have, or I would have got somebody else to do the cheat notes.
3: It was a good read.
1: You've never read My Brilliant Career, but this is brilliant, Chris, because this I remember the 80s movie, Judy Davis, the late, great Sam Neill. You're stepping into Sam Neill's shoes.
2: Huge shoes to fill. Huge shoes. It was really amazing because Kate Mulvaney, who plays my auntie on the show, she plays Auntie Gus. She has a really personal relationship with Sam. Oh. And she was in Melbourne one weekend when we were filming and she invited me to go to lunch with him and her. And unfortunately, I was down on the peninsula, so I couldn't make it up in time. But she managed to get a video of Sam basically passing on the...
3: Oh, that's cool. Oh, so, yeah.
2: Wow. It was quite iconic.
1: Oh, that is huge. Oh, what a moment.
2: Yeah. It was quite special.
1: It would be. And you're obviously with the gorgeous Philippa Northeast.
2: Fantastic.
1: She's your coach.

0: for this. In terms of a 6 degrees of separation, one, I know your brother Sean well. We hang out at Nippers every summer. And Philippa, her sister Bridget, was our producer here on our breakfast show.
1: Small world.
2: Yeah.
1: Why weren't you in my brilliant career?
0: Exactly. I feel like
3: she's had one. She's gunning for season two.
2: She's going to have her own one.
0: Isn't that amazing? So the two, you're the two stars of the show, and we are connected to both of you quite personally.
2: Yeah. Isn't that incredible?
4: You're bringing it up all the time. The Mornington Peninsula.
0: Yes, because I just think that swimming, Nippers, thank you very much.
4: But you act as if you're out there punching sharks.
0: Well, it's tough.
2: No, we
0: got
2: her a surfboard because she's like, I'm going to take up surfing. We got her a surfboard for her birthday.
4: It's still got the tag on it.
2: I think it's out the back somewhere. Okay. She's never used it.
4: You could return it now.
1: Maybe
4: fine.
1: A boogie board.
0: Yes. You are a more.
4: Hey, nothing wrong with boogie boards. That's surfing for the big boys.
0: Can I ask Chris's brother? I am very involved in Nippers. But on that, because you're a Mornington Peninsula boy,
1: I
0: but
1: am, born
0: killing
1: and bred.
0: It overseas, for people who are familiar, and if you're not familiar with Slow Horses, one of the best British dramas shows ever created, we've got Roddy Home here, guys. Like one of the best characters. Phenomenal.
1: Well, last time we talked, you told me that you were going to be a spy.
0: I binged Slow Horses and still do. I feel like I could be. It was like I could infiltrate myself into MI5.
1: What do you think your speciality would be?
0: Surveillance, Chris.
1: Surveillance.
0: I could do what you do, the computer side.
1: I can't do what I do.
2: Yeah. I often talk to her on the phone in the morning and she's driving. She has a little bit of ADD. She just, we'll be chatting and she'll be like, oh, that person. And then she will talk about what crime could be committed with that person. So she's like a detective sort of spy. She's slash both.
0: I was driving along Swan Street the other morning, 5 a.m. There's a woman walking on her own and I said, Fev, I'm going to follow that woman because something's going to happen to her and I've got to prevent it.
2: And then she said, no, I've got to go to work, so I'm going to jot down the time just in case something does happen and I'll know where she was.
1: You would make a good spy.
0: Thank you.
4: The worst thing that could happen to the woman is you being near her while you're driving a car. The biggest danger is the person tailing her.
0: Thank you.
1: Well, then nothing happened to her.
0: Right? Yes. In Slow Horses, you played an English person so well. And I can hear the accent.
2: Yeah, it's there.
0: You've got it.
1: I just got off a flight. I'm just going to turn up my Australian now.
4: Yeah.
1: I just got off a flight from London last night, so I'm doing my best to get back in my Aussie.
4: You take the 27 out just slowly. You start English when you take off from Heathrow and as you approach.
1: That's it.
2: When you said morning to Peninsula, I thought we were talking to Robbie Williams. I'm like, what's happened here?
1: Morning in Peninsula. I'm going to get so slated for that now.
0: It's a classic Australian story, and you are working with the beautiful Philippa.
1: Yes.
0: How was it? Was it a great, because being back here and filming in Australia, because we have lost you to overseas.
1: Never lost me, Australian through and through. I've always wanted to be in a position where in my career that I would be able to come back home on someone else's dime to do work. And it's the longest period that I've spent back in Australia since I moved away properly in 2012. So to get to go and do that and to experience the country in such a visceral way in Adelaide and experience the food and the culture and work with the best crew and the best cast that I possibly could have. It was a job that, you know, fulfilled all of the expectations.
0: And I love that because you, like, for anyone listening who loves acting, and I auditioned for VCA and NIDA and didn't get in.
1: So did I.
0: Oh, see.
1: Jokes on them.
0: Get out. See, wow. I agree. You were like in the school production of Aladdin and when I want to be an actor. And you get to come back and go, nailed it. Anyone familiar with the name Gary Oldman?
4: Yeah.
0: Just my mate on set.
4: Have you heard of Netflix? Boom, boom. Have you heard that? I'm on that now.
0: It's a great.
2: I went to NIDA.
0: He didn't go to NIDA, Chris.
2: I've got footage of me in there.
0: He filmed a Channel 7 show called The Full Monty where he got his gear off and they took him to NIDA to rehearse.
1: Still went, though.
2: Thank you. I still went. They said, hey, let's go to NIDA to learn how to get naked.
1: Did you have to pay to get your clothes off?
2: I'm like, I got paid to get it off. And I'm like, bro, I do this every weekend.
5: 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Thank you so much for coming in today. Appreciate it, mate.
1: Thank you so much for having me. The Foxes.
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0: 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Crews are attending a crash for the Ring Road Greens Brabourne just after the Calder Freeway. The left-hand lane closed, speed out 40, of course, and delays pushing well back onto the EJ Witten Bridge. Altona bound, slowing for a look, of course. Elsewhere, the lights are out in Deer Park, Station Road at Tilburn Road. Techs are attending, and we have a crash in Sunshine North, Berkshire Road, eastbound before Duke Street. Only at RMIT Open Day can you know the vibe is right. Brunswick and City Open Days are this Sunday. Visit the website to register. Crycos 00122A, RTO 3046. 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
26: Morning, Melbourne. I'm Alexandra Bryant. The Geelong player at the centre of the secret concussion deal has been told his future next season is uncertain. The Herald Sun also reporting the player may consider retirement at season's end. It comes as Western Bulldogs coach Luke Beveridge says he would have signed something similar.
27: If when I was playing, we all had concussions, if I had to sign a waiver to keep playing, I would have. That's me personally, back in the day, but I don't know what's happened. But I like to think that we're so careful with our players now, the way we train, you know, as far as the duty of care goes, we really look after them.
26: Police have upped patrols around Wantirna after a 17-year-old boy was stabbed three times with a machete and had his $10,000 e-bike and mobile phone stolen. It happened last month. The offenders haven't been caught. Almost three quarters of Victorians want the $134,000 Dan Andrews statue scrapped. Federal Liberal MP Tim Wilson on Nine says it's a waste of money.
2: You know, I don't think Dan Andrews should want this statue, frankly, because I think it's a serious risk of becoming a public urinal.
26: And Coles is planning to move as many as 1,000 jobs to India to cut costs and invest in online operations as it faces competition from Amazon. Oh, you like
3: Fox Garfield. And now, with your latest celeb news.
26: Zendaya and Tom Holland got married in secret months ago and have been wearing their rings for the entire Odyssey and Spider-Man Brand New Day press tours. And now that all the work craziness is over, they managed to have a wedding celebration in the UK with their closest friends and family. And lucky fans, Hilary Duff brought out her ex, Joel Madden, and his brother Benji as special guests on the New York leg of her Lucky Me tour, performing the anthem together.
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26: 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We're partly cloudy today. Melbourne, 16 is our top. A shower or two and 16 tomorrow. Get set for rain on Sunday. Windy as well. A high of 15, still 10 in the city. 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
13: A condition is sweeping the nation. 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

0: Yeah, here we go. Weekend's here. Fifi Fevenick hanging out with you. Quarter to eight. And what a morning it is. Reliving all the action from our underdogs last night. Had their lives changed forever. Marvel Stadium after 8 o'clock. We are going to hear the moment they did run out onto Marvel Stadium.
1: It was a beautiful night, but it is this time of the week on a Friday when we throw it out to Melbourne for your amazing stories. Hello.
2: Is it amazing?
3: Yes, it's amazing.
1: And the North Melbourne beat the Bulldogs last night.
4: That's amazing.
1: 13-10-60 Melbourne. Give us your own amazing stories. It is the weekend. Somewhere you go out and just have a couple of cold ones off the wood and you see someone that you've never seen before. And you thought, hey, I'm going to tell him something amazing. I'm going to tell her something amazing.
4: We're in the right mood too. After the underdogs,
1: yeah.
4: You know, sometimes we can be flat and we want to pot your stories, but we're all up and about.
1: Yeah. Now, Gemma's got an amazing. Is this because the males are now in front, battle of the sexes? Or?
5: I mean, that is amazing. So well done. But
4: thank you.
5: Last night I got an Uber to Marvel Stadium and I get in the Uber and my Uber driver goes, oh, I just picked up from someone from Marvel Stadium and dropped them a street over from mine. And I was like, oh, that's pretty amazing. Her name was also Gemma. I was going to Marvel Stadium.
4: Remember what I said before, Fev? I was lying. I can pot your story, actually.
2: You're a really nice person, but it's just not amazing.
1: That was an absolute stinker. Oh. And that's great news for Melbourne because it's a low bar.
4: Yeah. Hold on. Well, Danji.
0: Oh, no.
1: Oh, hang on.
4: Oh,
1: she's
4: no.
1: Back.
4: Gemma's back. Oh, no, Gemma, she's going back. Back.
5: I'd like to defend it. He picked someone up from Marvel.
4: Oh, no, we
5: got it. Over from mine.
4: Yeah, was her name Gemma? Yeah.
5: And her name was also
1: was
5: Gemma.
1: Was it with a G or a J?
5: G?
4: Hold on. Let me...
1: G! That doesn't make it any better, bro.
4: Well, let us call Christopher Nolan. He's got a new story to turn
5: the
4: into
5: Odyssey.
4: Film. Yeah. What a story.
1: Have you got any good ones over there, Josiah?
0: Yeah, I've got one. Yeah, Heather from Lilydale called through not long ago.
1: This is what you're up against, Gem.
6: When I started work, I was the only Heather. My name's Heather April. Another Heather started. Her name's Heather May. And then the next one is Heather June.
5: Yes!
0: April,
6: May, June.
1: Now, if your Uber driver's name was Gemma too, that would have been pretty cool.
4: Danji's there.
1: You've got to press the button, mate.
4: Danji's excited.
7: Me and you, Nick, we had one earlier this week
1: Nick
7: on Monday. Do you remember?
4: No.
1: It's Nick and I.
7: Nick and I had one. I met Nick's friend the other day, Brett Blake, another comedian, at the pub on Monday.
4: Yes.
7: And after I had a chat with him, I texted Nick saying, hey, I just met Brett Blake. And he said, that's crazy. I literally was just talking to my wife about Brett Blake.
4: Yes. Unbelievable comedian.
1: It's just a story.
4: Oh, no, I just decided to pump up Brett Blake.
1: Yeah. Oh, Melbourne, geez.
4: Come on.
1: Wow. This is supposed to be an uplifting segment. 13-10-60, please give me something.
4: Lower than a snake's belly, this bar.
0: Your amazing stories right after this at the Fox.

0: Good on you, Josh Farwaz. Like a prayer at the Fox. Just gone 10 to 8. It is your Friday morning. On Fridays, we like to hear your amazing stories.
1: Is it amazing? Yes, it's amazing.
2: Tell you what's amazing. We just had a pre-record with the awesome Christopher Chung.
3: Yeah.
2: And we didn't have to talk for like 20 minutes because we'd already done it a couple of days ago. And Dan just brought in beautiful Hector's. We've got some toasted sandwiches. And as soon as this segment started, he brought them all in.
3: I reckon he was waiting downstairs until we're back on air.
2: Yeah, and we had 20 minutes to eat. And now I've got chili in my mouth. And it's down my throat. Olivia, how are you?
4: Olivia Adramata.
2: How are you? What's your amazing story?
5: So several years ago, I was working on a private island and I'd resigned. So I was training my replacement and it turns out that she, had left the job that I was taking in Melbourne and come up to the private island in North Queensland.
0: Wow.
5: We did a full life swap.
2: Wow. That is amazing. You didn't know each other at different work?
5: So private island work to just restaurant work in Melbourne. So yeah, slightly. Oh.
2: That's pretty good.
3: It's sort of like a better version of Gemma's story, isn't it, Josiah?
1: Yes, it's amazing.
2: Hey, what island was it?
5: Bidara Island in North Queensland.
0: Beautiful.
2: Oh, never heard of it. Mate, is it beautiful?
5: It's gorgeous. Mm. Definitely go if you have the chance.
2: Why'd you leave, love?
5: Yeah, actually.
2: Oh, stop it. Who is he or she?
5: His name's Toby. We actually just had a baby about a year ago.
0: Oh,
5: yeah.
0: Amazing.
2: Well done, Liv. And Dramata's a beautiful part of the world. Congratulations. They win anything? You're getting anything for his amazing
0: tour? Yeah, we'll give you an Uber Eats voucher. Why not?
2: Uber Eats voucher. There you go, Liv.
5: Thanks, guys.
2: You're welcome. Enjoy the weekend. Christy from Frankston South. Kirsty, sorry, from Frankston South. Morning, Kirst.
6: Hey, how you going? Great to see what was on the tally last night.
3: What were you watching?
6: Good on you.
3: Oh, yeah. Sorry.
2: How was it? Was it amazing?
6: Yeah, it was.
2: Yeah, it was bloody great
6: it was
2: night.
6: So cute. Yeah, very cute. Yes, my amazing story was we celebrated Christmas the day before because we were going to Queensland with our daughters. So we, you know, they were little at the time. We took lots of photos, had a sparkly new digital camera. We went to Queensland, went out to an island in Moreton Bay to stay with friends, took lots of photos. I realised after we got back to the mainland that I'd lost my camera chip.
2: Oh, no.
6: And I called them and I said, look, it's got all our Christmas photos on. If you happen to find it, please send it to me. Anyway, we spent 10 days in Queensland, got home and it was in our mailbox. Our friend found it paddling in Moreton Bay 3 days after we'd been there.
0: Wow.
6: Yeah, it was so cool.
2: The fact that our computer chip was paddling is amazing.
1: Yes, it's amazing.
6: With Australia Zoo the following day, and I bought this crystal bracelet that was for luck, and I went, I'm buying this because that camera chip is going to show up, and it bloody did.
2: Well, there you go. And guess what? Now you get an Uber Eats voucher.
6: Awesome.
2: Yeah. Have a lovely weekend.
3: That is incredible.
6: You too.
2: Yeah, that is really
3: like the old
2: cool.
3: drop in the ocean. Yeah. SD card in the ocean.
2: Yeah, mate, it's like a chip in a bottle.
3: In a bottle, yeah. It's the new message in a bottle.
2: Shorty from Airport changed. West. Morning, Sean.
7: Good morning, Fev. Mate, I got my third hole-in-one on Saturday.
0: Oh.
3: Wow.
2: That makes me.
3: Mate, it's not
2: sick.
3: A bragging segment. No, come on, Sean.
2: That actually,
7: no, but it is amazing.
3: Incredible.
2: No, Sean, it's phenomenal.
3: Yeah,
7: it's amazing.
3: Where
2: it makes me feel sick. Where'd you get it?
3: Holy moly!
7: Melbourne Valley, where I play.
2: Is it the same hole and the same course? You've got three.
7: Yes, and that's the hole I got it on Saturday was the second time on that hole.
2: Ooh. Where was the other one?
7: On the hardest hole in the golf course.
2: Right, Solby, well done. That's amazing. Well done, mate. What sort of clubs are you using? Callaways?
7: No, I use Mizuno.
2: Oh,
7: sorry.
2: Well, unlucky.
0: Good on your legend, Uber Eats.
2: Uber Eats voucher, Shawnee.
0: Our underdogs, we just mentioned them before. After 8 o'clock this morning, you're going to hear the moment. They ran out onto Marvel Stadium, had their lives changed forever. That's a bunch of kids that have had a tough run. They got it all turned around last night.
2: And just for people that don't play golf.
0: Oh, yeah.
2: Some professionals that play every weekend and get paid millions and millions of dollars have never hit a hole in one.
3: Yeah. They should try harder. Be
4: it's
3: better.
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10: 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Unless you're a traffic reporter flying around Melbourne looking for crashes. In which case, it's a bit of a setback. But it does mean that most of the majors are running smoothly. The West Gate at pace and incident-free over the bridge into the Burnley, which is a sentence I never thought I'd say. There are, however, some lights out in Deer Park, Station Road at Tilburn Road, and the Glen Waverley train line is part suspended due to an equipment fault. It's time to complete your census. 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And now you're up to date on Melbourne's number one hit music station with the Foxes, Fifi, Fev and Nick.
11: Melbourne, they did it, our little legends. Fifi, Fev and Nick's underdogs roared onto Marvel Stadium last night before the Doggies took on North Melbourne. And we want to celebrate our little legends from Nine this morning with the Foxes' R&B Fry. Yay for the underdogs. They're one big family now, so Mary J. Blige has got to be on the playlist. Family Affair. Let's get it. And huge party anthems like Usher's Yeah!

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14: Yeah, it's a great deal. Just gone 8 o'clock, 13, 10, 60. That's our number here at the Fox. If you want to play Alpha Bucks, we have 10 grand to give away.
15: Yeah, we do. And it all starts with the letter L.
14: Answer 10 questions in 30 seconds. With that letter L, we'll transfer the cash for your Friday weekends here. Bruno Mars now. It's a Fox Morning. Love that.

0: Kendall from Altona Meadows. How are you this morning?
1: I'm good, thank you. How are you? Good morning.
0: Yeah, we're good. It's Friday. Everyone's up and about. Did you watch the footy last night?
1: I did not, but I can pretend I did.
0: No,
2: that's the spirit.
1: Okay.
0: You know how Alpha Bucks works. You've got 30 seconds to answer. You can pass it any time, and we'll come back to it. We'll take your first answer, no repeat answers. You get all 10 right, $10,000.
1: Whoop, whoop, whoop.
0: What would you do with that?
1: I'm going to buy a dog.
0: Oh, you're going to buy a dog? What sort of dog?
1: I don't know. I already have two, but I really, really want another one.
2: What have you got so far, Kendall?
1: I have got a pug and I have got a golden retriever.
0: Oh, wow. I might as well just go for a chihuahua just to have a Russian babushka doll.
1: Yeah. Oh, that's okay. Noting that down.
0: Yeah, just all the short, medium, big. There we go.
2: I reckon Fev's put 10 grand into dogs. It's a good hobby.
1: It is. It's expensive, but so worth it.
2: It can be, yeah.
0: I get it. All right, Kendall, now your time's going to start after Nick gives out the first question, and your letter today is the letter L, and I'm going to give you the answer to question 10, a Jennifer Aniston film, Love Happens.
1: Love Happens. Okay.
0: Good luck.
1: Thank you.
2: All right, Kendall, you ready to go?
1: Yep.
2: 10 grand, the letter L, question 1. Name a body part.
1: Yeah, leg.
2: A fabric.
1: Linen.
2: An iPhone app.
1: Live wire.
2: A vegetable.
1: Pass.
2: A colour.
1: Lemon.
2: An NBA player.
1: LeBron
2: Something
1: James.
2: You replace.
1: Your loofah.
2: A Justin Bieber song.
1: Pass.
2: A Real Housewives star?
1: Linda.
2: Oh, yeah. Linda.
0: It would have been close. A vegetable, you could have said lettuce, a lentils or leek, Justin Bieber song, just have a crack. It's going to have love in somewhere. Could have said love yourself, let me love you or love me.
2: Just covered them.
0: A Real Housewives star, Lisa Rinna.
2: Yep.
0: But hey, you don't walk away empty handed. You've won a double pass to see the Lord of the Rings in concert.
1: Oh, fantastic. Thank you.
0: Have a lovely weekend. Enjoy those two dogs.
3: Good on you, Kendall. The Lord of the Rings in concert is coming to Melbourne this October. Tickets available via fane.com.au. Alpha Bucks back 5:30 a.m. Monday morning. Then we play again just before 6:30.
0: I can't wait for this.
3: 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Yes, inside the next 5 or so minutes, our underdogs, the moment they got to run out onto Marvel Stadium, you're going to hear it all.
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7: 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The lights are out in Deer Park, Station Road at Tilburn Road, crews and techs attending. Word of a crash in East Melbourne, Victoria Parade eastbound at Wellington Street. And we've got some brake lights as well for the Monash, the usual hotspot, citybound from Springvale Road to Warragul Road, patchy two for the West Gate over the bridge, and the Glen Waverley train line is part suspended due to an earlier equipment fault. If a new Volkswagen's been sitting on your wish list for a while, now might be your time. 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
9: Yesterday was the day.
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15: Morning, Melbourne. I'm Alexandra Bryant. Melbourne skipper Max Gawn says many players close to retirement would sign any contract put in front of them. It follows a Geelong player agreeing to an now torn-up contract, protecting the club from any legal action for any future brain injuries from concussion. Gawn says it is a vulnerable time for players.
5: Particularly those that want to continue on for another 2 or 3 years, but they might be getting close to retirement, how they go through those contracts. And I dare say a lot of people will sign whatever gets put in front of them because we're on really good money and yeah. It's tough to get that money elsewhere. And we also love footy.
15: Premier Ben Carroll has stepped up his attack on the Daniel Andrews era, declaring there will never, ever be another hotel room deal done behind a minister's back. It follows IBAC's Operation Richmond report. Carroll also says his government has gone from the big build to the big reset. 400 weekly train services are being added to the timetable later this month. Services will also run directly between Sandringham and Key Western stations, travelling through Flinders Street and Southern Cross. And hope for mortgage holders. A new Finder survey showing the majority of experts believe the Reserve Bank will keep the cash rate on hold on Tuesday.
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15: Here's your Foxcast Melbourne. 16 our top today. We're partly cloudy. For the weekend, a shower or two. 16 again tomorrow. Rain on Sunday, though. Windy as well, a top of 15. It's still 10 in the city. Melbourne, they did it. Fifi Fevenick's underdogs roared onto Marvel Stadium last night, and you won't miss a moment of the action if you keep it locked all morning. 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

0: Righto, how good is it? The weekend is here. Good morning to you, Fifi, Fev and Nick. And I tell you what, boys, probably the best Friday of the year when you come off something as incredible as we got to do last night.
1: Yeah, huge night at Marvel Stadium last night. Where underdogs took to the field. Now, we've heard the kids go in, get all their stuff. But one of the most important people of the night of the underdogs is the hydration. And we meet our water boy, our celebrity water boy, Andy Lee. One of the most important people of the night. Because when you run out and you're not hydrated, you cramp.
2: Got to hydrate.
1: Got to hydrate. And he absolutely nailed it.
0: You'll hear it after this. The moment our underdogs met Andy Lee, that team of kids that have been bullied, excluded, left behind, are waking up this morning on their way to school, having their lives changed forever. What a special, special thing this is we can do. Katy Perry. I used to

Yeah, what an inspiring song. Katy Perry's Roar here on 101.9 The Fox on your Friday morning. Tops of 16 degrees, partly cloudy, inspiring our kids. Our team of underdogs, kids that have been bullied and excluded, left behind. They certainly did at Marvel Stadium last night.

0: a special night, as you said,
1: the
0: Jay.
1: Best.
0: Out at Marvel Stadium, our little underdogs got to run out on Marvel Stadium before the big boys did it, the Western Bulldogs, and they took on North Melbourne, which was a cracking game of footy, actually. But our little kids, the underdogs, they get left out, they get bullied at school, they get overlooked. Some of them have health challenges, self-doubt, and they came into the change rooms last night, Nick, and we didn't see any of that. We just saw smiles and joy, and when they got all their little bags.
1: It's always my favourite thing about it is when they first get there, everyone's a bit nervous to talk to one another, and then one kid will say hey to another one, then they start chatting, and you can just feel that energy change. They get into the locker room, see all the grouse kit that they get, the amazing bags, then that lifts them even more. Andy Lee comes in, the water boy,
0: mate,
1: superstar,
0: fires
1: them up. And by the time they're out on Marvel,
0: mate,
1: it's just party time.
0: They're best mates. Two of the girls were holding their hands, walking up into the commentary box. And little Gracie, she made me laugh. And little Dakota, she stole my heart, that little one.
1: The commentary team were unbelievable.
0: The commentary was great. So well done to Channel 7. But before we ran out, they had to meet their water boy, Andy Lee.
2: Pretty hot in here, isn't it? Who's really hot in here?
3: Yeah.
2: And what do you need when you get hot? What do you get a bit?
4: A fan.
2: A fan.
4: A water boy!
2: A water boy! Andy Lee! Yeah.
5: Guys, I cannot wait to hydrate you, okay? Just so you know, I spent all day hydrating.
3: Yeah.
5: Because it's a constant question. Who waters the water boy? Don't worry. He's topped up. He's ready to go. Obviously, as soon as you kick a goal, you look for me. That's why I've gone this year a bit
2: you
5: more fluoro.
2: You look good.
5: I'm high vis.
2: You look good.
5: So you can find me for hydration.
2: So if you need a water, go, water boy!
5: Yeah, exactly.
2: H2O.
5: Exactly. I'm so happy to be here. Honoured to be a part of the underdogs again, guys. Thank you very much for having me.
2: A truer word, my old coach used to say, a truer word's never been spoken, son. Well done. Now, hey, we're here. We're at Marvel Stadium, and we are the underdogs. And don't worry about what people say about you at school. That is all over now. They'll be watching you on TV. Who gets to go out in Marvel Stadium tonight? Ah! Yes! Who's going to be the king of school tomorrow? Ah! Ah! Are we going to go out there and have some fun?
4: Yeah!
6: Oh, that is when the goosebumps started, didn't it, boys?
0: I did a speech and I nearly ran through a wall myself.
6: Up next, the moment they ran out onto Marvel Stadium.
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11: 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It is a brake light feast on the Eastern Freeway. This is due to a crash. In fact, it's a rollover. City bound just near Burke Road. It is quite the shambles. Three lanes closed, if you don't mind. Traffic of 40, somewhat redundant, of course. Delays back to Doncaster Road. Exit there. Take that instead. Or give the Eastern Freeway a complete miss. Take Whitehorse Road. And the Glen Waverley line is part suspended due to an earlier equipment fault. 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
6: Here we are, the morning after. One of the best things we get to do here on the radio. We get the power of the microphones and how good that we get to make a positive change in our city. And up next, the moment they ran out onto Marvel Stadium.
0: It was an absolute journey to get here.
6: Oh.
0: This is why we are playing one of my favourite pump-up songs. And they're going up the race. And this is played to our little underdogs before they hit Marvel Stadium.

Great song, isn't it? Great message for all our underdogs on their way to school this morning. Never stop believing at the Fox, Fifi, Fev and Nick. And those kids that have had a tough run so far last night had their lives changed forever.

0: It was an amazing night, and it all came down to this. The Western Bulldogs boys had just finished their warm-up. We're up above the race, ready to run on. The Western Bulldogs crowd and the North Melbourne crowd are chanting, "Underdogs, underdogs." And they're about to run through the banner that the Bulldogs supporters made, which was unbelievable. Mm. You're about to hear some audio of the TV coverage, the radio coverage, and a very special guest at the end, which was Kate, Charlotte's mum, who did a big speech at the end after the game.
1: Charlotte was such a legend.
0: And I loved it when we did run out, all the Bulldogs players were standing either side.
1: Yeah. Made a guard of honour.
0: Made a guard of honour for our underdogs. And they were wrapped. They had their smiles on their faces and the kids, our underdogs. There was Grace, Jax, Charlotte, Ava, Sophie, Dexton, Oliver, Connor, Noah J, Bodie, Noah T, Wade, Dakota, Matilda, Phoebe, Zach, and a special guest, my assistant coach, Jax. And this is how it unfolded.
2: The underdogs have stamped their name in history.
3: The underdogs, Andy Lee, thank you so much for getting involved. How are you tonight?
4: Oh, pumped, obviously. I've quenched my thirst earlier, so I can just serve these guys tonight. You're not going to see me stealing any water from anyone. Still am sparkling. I've got it all covered.
3: It's just such an incredible initiative. Thank you so much again, Andy Lee.
4: Cheers, buddy.
5: Footy fans, it's time to get loud.

0: Messi. Go, Jean. Kick it. Yes.
1: Launch it. Oh, Dex and Slotner.
0: Ready? Kick it.
2: Such a thrill for these kids to be out on the ground. Just an amazing feeling.
3: Oh, it's just so surreal. How amazing to see those smiles on those faces and just pure enjoyment.
4: This is what inclusion should look like. Very proud mama. Kindness matters and kindness will win over hate any day.
5: Very emotional. Yeah, you can tell I've been crying.
6: I'm so proud. She's so beautiful and these kids are all amazing and what you guys are doing is life-changing.
7: My daughter just nominated me for this, but I think on behalf of all the parents in the room, I think I can speak on behalf of all of us and say thank you for including our children. Thank you for making them feel special. In a world where hate is ruling, it's nice to have kindness, so it means a lot that you've taken your time to love over our kids and to make them feel special and to make them feel valued and loved. And as Charlotte says, this is the best day of her life and she will be forever changed for this, so thank you.
8: Dogs will return. Just keep it on the Fox.
9: Wow. Whew. What a night. Little Charlotte, too, was in tears. When we ran out and started kicking footy, she was in tears, and I ran over. Hey, Charlotte, are you all right? Everything's good. We're here. We're at Mup. And she's like, no, this is the best night of my life.
10: Yeah. And then after her mum spoke, she was crying. She didn't want to leave. She didn't want it to end. It was a very special night. Well done to all our team.
9: Yes.
10: You did an amazing job. Phil in Phil, that was an amazing package. Well done. And everyone worked their butts off throughout this whole process. And I know it's we're very fortunate that we get to broadcast it out on air. So we look like we're the champions. But behind closed doors, you are the real champion. So thank you very much to everyone in our team and to all the parents. And I spoke after the underdogs and said in the rooms that, you know, we're parents and the courage that they have to have to call up and speak about their kids on air to like a million people across Melbourne and to talk about the struggles that their kids have and how emotional it is for them and how emotional it is for their kids to have that courage to call up and nominate your kid. Thank you very much for letting us do that. And this is something that we love.
9: Yeah.
10: And this is our favorite thing we do. So we really appreciate it. And to an extent, it's really sad that we have to do this because this happens in schoolyards. This happens at sporting clubs. We don't want this to happen. And hopefully all our underdogs go into school today and they've got a big smile on their face and they get championed by their fellow peers and their teachers. So well done to the underdogs. But up next, we're going to talk to one of our underdogs who stole my heart's mum.
11: All right, we'll do that very soon here at the Fox. And if you want to see everything that you just heard, head to our socials. If you've got Facebook, Instagram, TikTok, it'll be up there as well.
10: If you're not crying in the car,
11: seriously. Fifi, Fev, and Nick, good morning. Happy Friday.
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16: 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A van is having a bit of a lie down on the eastern freeways, rolled over city-bound before Burke Road, causing significant grief. Three lanes closed and delays pushing back past Doncaster Road. Exit as early as you can. You can take Doncaster Road or Whitehorse Road instead. Brake lights for the Monash city-bound from Eastlink to Warraga Road. The Westgate struggling into the tunnel and major delays for the Glen Waverley line. Parts suspended, in fact, due to an equipment fault. It's the 40 Winks sleep event of the year. 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
19: Morning, Melbourne. I'm Alexandra Bryant. A concussion expert has questioned how seriously the AFL is treating the matter. It follows that secret concussion deal between Geelong and a player protecting the Cats, requiring him to assume all legal responsibility for future brain trauma. Professor Alan Pearce on Nine says this precedent is concerning.
20: I mean, we've talked about concussion as being, you know, a major issue in the sport and across a number of sports. And we talk about how we want to make the game safer. But I guess having these waivers tends to, you know, sort of say, well, it's important, but it's probably not that important.
19: From the big build to the big reset, new Premier Ben Carroll is pledging to repair relations with Victoria's business community. He's also left the door open to scrapping the Dan Andrews statue. A 17-year-old boy has been stabbed 3 times with a machete and had his $10,000 e-bike and mobile phone stolen in Wantoona. It happened last month. The offenders have not been caught, but police have up patrols in the Knox area. And the Attorney General has written to the Privacy Commissioner asking for a review of camera glasses. It comes days after Kmart sold out of a pair for $89.
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19: With a lineup like this, there's no wonder Victoria New Year's

0: Eve Camping Festival Beyond the Valley has completely sold out during pre-sale. The Black Eyed Peas and the Veronicas among those performing. Still on all things festivals, and Olivia Dean has turned down an offer to headline Glastonbury so she can make her third album. She has played before but never been the proper headline. She wants to make sure her music comes first. Harry Styles is now tipped to headline in 2027.
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0: Time to check your Friday Foxcast. 16 out top today, Melbourne, and partly cloudy. Your weekend's going to be wet, a shower or two, and 16 tomorrow. Sunday, rain, windy, a high of 15. It's just popped up to 11 degrees in the city. 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
4: South Australia brings you the simple pleasure of staring into space. Out here, among the world's darker skies, it suddenly becomes so clear to see. All those big, fancy and important distractions are but specks of dust in the continuum of time. Now that should put a twinkle in your eye. South Australia, celebrate the simple pleasures.
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0: was an amazing night. It was just a fun filled. There was tears. There was laughter. And there was just a lot of excitement. And we've got a caller, Tracy from Seaford. Morning, Trace.
1: Tracy.
2: Hello.
1: Hey, Trace.
2: Hi, guys.
0: You've called through?
2: Yes. Hello.
0: Yeah, we've got you, Trace.
2: Hi. Just wanted to say a big thank you for doing that for the underdogs. Like, you said, it's absolutely gorgeous. You've changed the kids' lives. I'm a mum and I'm a nana, and I just want to say thanks so much.
0: Oh, mate, we love doing it, Trace. And you obviously you didn't have any kids in the underdogs. You're just listening on the radio.
2: Yeah, I've got two grandsons, 10 and 6, Mason and Beau. And, you know, life ain't very kind. And for you guys to be kind is just magnificent. I just want to thank you so much.
0: Oh, well, thanks.
1: Yeah,
0: sorry that we made you upset.
2: No, it's happy crying.
0: Oh,
1: really good tears.
2: Yeah, they're good tears.
0: Oh, thanks, mate. We love you, Trace. Thank you so much for calling in.
3: And up next, we're going to hear from one of the parents how it has affected their kid in less than 24 hours as well. And a shout out to all our underdogs kids on their way to school now.
0: Oh, mate, they'll be rocking in with their underdogs kid on.
3: I reckon in their Reebok shoes as well. Let's check in one of our kids' parents on the other side of Taylor Swift. Thank you for your calls this morning.

101.9, The Fox for your Friday morning. The weekend's here, and I tell you what, it's a special Friday today because the morning after, our underdogs, kids that have had a tough run in Melbourne and we've changed their lives forever this morning, we cannot wait to hear how they're going.

0: It was a wholesome night. We went to Marvel Stadium last night for the underdogs before the North Melbourne, the Bulldogs game. And a special shout out to the Western Bulldogs who jumped on board this year for the first time. And their cheer squad, you could hear him in the package going, oh, he was hitting the drum. Underdogs, underdogs. They made the banner. The Bulldogs players did a guard of honour as the underdogs ran out onto Marvel Stadium, onto the grass of Marvel, and they ran through their banner. And that was sick. Running through the banner. Yeah. That's the first time I've run through a banner in, because I didn't run through it. I had superstition. Yeah, I didn't run through the banner. And I ran through it and I was like, ugh. But I did it for the underdogs. And it was a special night. And it's not just about the kids. It's a special night for the parents. And we're joined by a couple of mums today. And first off, we've got Gracie's mum, Sarah from Hastings. How are you, Sarah?
1: Morning, guys. How are you?
0: Oh, great. Mate, we're still pumped. And little Gracie had the glitter in her hair. And she had a big smile on her face. How she pulled up?
1: She had a great time. There's glitter everywhere. she got up this morning the quickest I've ever had her up. So she's beaming beyond words.
0: So good. She have a big smile on her face on the way home, or she out cold?
1: She wouldn't stop talking for about half an hour, and then she just passed out. It was, end of game.
2: Is she rocking the jumper to school today, Sarah?
1: She's taken it to school with her, and I told her if you lose that, we can't get another one. So.
0: Oh, that is so good. And I think Gracie buddied up with Matilda?
1: With Charlotte.
0: Charlotte, her and Charlotte were hanging out.
1: Under her wing. Yeah, they're besties now.
0: Yeah, they were besties. They were giving me crap and trying to get kick the footy to me, and they were just so cute. And do you think it's has that helped Gracie?
1: Absolutely. She's like flicked a switch, a different kid. She's woken up with some confidence, and she wasn't afraid to go to school. So seeing her run off this morning was, really heartwarming.
0: Oh, I can't wait for her to brag to everyone at school that she was on TV.
2: That's my favourite part, the show and tell on the Friday.
1: Yeah.
2: If you're in Gracie's class, don't bother. No. No one cares about your Pokemon card. Gracie's coming in with an underdog's Marvel story. She wins.
1: She wins.
0: And thanks again, Sarah. We said it after the game, but thank you so much for nominating Grace. She was an absolute delight. I loved her. You're part of the family now, so keep in touch. We'd love to check in and see how Gracie's going.
1: Thank you guys for having her. It was an amazing night, and the Fox team were unreal, so thank you guys so much.
0: Thanks, Sarahs. And we're joined by Bree. Now, Bree is Dakota's mum, and Dakota stole my heart. She called me poo-poo bumhead about 800 times. She said I was naughty. I was taking the microphone and put it on my nose, and she goes, shh, you are naughty. You are naughty. And I fell in love, Bree. Now, how are you this morning?
3: Oh, my gosh. I'm okay. it was a very big night. So grateful. Just thank you so much for seeing Dakota and the other kids for who they are. You've created a lot of memories our family will cherish forever, I guess, and never forget your kindness that you put out and all your time, effort. Yeah, it was an unbelievable experience.
0: Speaking of family, now, Bree, you're from Broadford, and I think you brought the whole of Broadford.
2: Yeah.
0: As we were about to run up, the race, and someone yelled out to me, can you pick Dakota up again? It was her pop. And then she was like,
3: Poppy was.
0: Yeah, then she's like, she said, Poppy was, and she's putting out love hearts, blowing kisses, and there's Michelle. Is it Michelle?
3: Michelle's her support worker. Yeah,
0: Michelle's a poo-poo head.
2: Dakota had a filled a bay there,
3: that's
2: I reckon,
3: Dakota,
2: at Marvel.
3: Yeah, you got the full view of Dakota. She's very cheeky, very cheeky.
0: Mate, how was she last night on the way home?
3: I don't think we made it out the car park before she was completely out of it, wrapped up in her new underdog blanket, which is absolutely beautiful, mind you. That is stunning. I don't think we made it out the car park before she was completely out of it. She slept the entire way home. We were even able to get her out the car and she was still asleep into bed.
0: She's become an instant star on Instagram.
3: I've been showing her this morning because she's absolutely buzzing this morning.
2: She turned me into a troublemaker as well. Normally I'm a goody two-shoes, but Dakota, everyone's kicking the ball inside the 50. Dakota told me I want to go this way and pointing towards the centre. And the AFL people are going, you can't go towards the centre. I'm like, Dakota, let's go. I want to go towards the centre. Let's go for a run.
3: We took off. That's Dakota, one of the girls.
2: She led me astray.
3: Dakota wanted to run across the field. I said, yeah, absolutely, she would have. And she goes, Nick's had to chase her. I'm like, yeah, story of my life, story of my life. But, yeah.
0: Now, Bree, one of the moments of the night was when we're up in the Channel 7 commentary box, and shout out to everyone at Channel 7 who let us up there, and the kids just loved it. And Dakota was sitting up on the bench. I put her up on the bench with the Channel 7 mic, and they put the camera on her. And then I said, look at the TV, and her face when she goes, Dakota, she saw herself on TV and had the biggest smile on her face. And then she just would not, because you guys weren't up there at that stage. It was just us. And
3: I was so scared giving it to you guys without us.
2: Nah, she was great.
0: She was great.
3: I knew what she'd be like.
2: She took over.
0: And I thought,
3: sit in front of mirrors for hours on end. So I was like, good luck to you guys. I'm just going to stay here with Dad.
0: And that's when I knew that Dakota was just like me.
2: They have that in common, yeah.
3: Oh, yeah.
0: When I used to mark the ball in the MCG and I knew I was on the TV, I took me 30 seconds to kick it every single time. It was a bit of me time. Dakota loved it.
3: Yeah, she likes to be center of attention. I think it runs in the family a bit there.
0: How was she this morning?
3: As I said, she's buzzing this morning. She come out and she said, Mum, good morning. And she gets out of bed and she does some stretches and gets ready for the day. She's like, Mummy, can we do it again? And I said, maybe one day, darling. Aww. And I was going through and showing her all the stories on Instagram, and she was just sitting there like in absolute awe. She just said, oh, Mummy, can we go back? Can we do it again?
0: Oh, it's so cute. Now, Bree, thank you so much for bringing Dakota into our lives. She's an absolute delight. And hopefully we can do it again, and hopefully we get to see each other again, because she was a bloody ripper.
3: Absolutely. Yeah, she's hanging for the AFLW.
0: Yeah, I'll take her into Richmond. She's a massive Tigers, sure. And we'll take her down. And, the girls, she'll never leave the Richmond Footy Club. Don't worry.
3: I know. They'll be laid out onto a match if they met her before a game as well. Sorry, guys. We're just busy with Dakota. hold the game.
0: Thanks again, mate. And give our love to Dakota. And
3: just wanted to say, obviously, thank you to you guys as well for seeing Dakota in the other underdogs for who they are. And I guess you guys have created some very special memories that our family won't never forget and cherish forever. And we'll never forget your kindness that you guys poured out last night and the time. So thank you so much for making them feel a part of the world.
0: No worries, Bree. Thank you.
4: Yeah, thank you so much. And if you want to see what they're talking about as well, head to our socials, Fifi Fevinik. You can see little Dakota on there and all our wonderful team of underdogs. Search Fifi Fev and Nick.
0: Who wants to win $1 million?
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8: 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Half hour plus delays for the dog's breakfast that is the Eastern Freeway due to a rolled van citybound before Burke Road. Just a shambles. Three lanes closed. Monstrous delays back past Elgar Road. Give it a wide berth and take Doncaster Road or Whitehorse Road. Elsewhere, a broken down truck in Collingwood Victoria Parade just near Wellington Street, blocking a lane heading east. 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
9: Melbourne, they did it, our little legends. Fifi, Fev and Nick's underdogs roared onto Marvel Stadium last night before the Doggies took on North Melbourne. And we want to celebrate our little legends from 9 this morning with the Foxes R&B Fry. Yay for the underdogs. They're one big family now, so Mary J. Blige has got to be on the playlist. Family Affair. Let's get it funk upon a funnel, on up in this dance. And huge party anthems like Usher's Yeah.

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17: 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I'm no good at this game, but all you've got is 30 minutes to register after you hear the voice for your chance to win $1 million. 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I don't get it. I don't know.
15: What do you mean? 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
17: But I'm no good at it.
15: I think you nailed it almost every time.
17: Yeah, because I saw him on The Voice.
15: Oh, because The Voice wasn't on last night. Just got to figure it out.
17: Wednesday night wasn't on. Didn't know. Monday, no. Tuesday, all over it.
18: I reckon you might be right today as well, Fev. I reckon you won't know who this is, but Nick will. Let's find out
17: now.
18: I'm just saying, let's see if you know who this is.
19: What songs do I feel people know me for? What songs have been a celebration of all of the
20: journey of what life and love and emotion has been offered in my music.
17: Ooh. All right, Kerry.
21: Drake.
18: I'll give you a clue.
17: Usher.
18: Can I give clues, Leon?
17: Usher.
18: They were mentioned on the show randomly today.
17: Yeah, good one, bro.
21: That's a 3-hour show.
17: They were mentioned on the show
21: randomly.
17: Drake.
18: They were just mentioned again in the last 30 seconds. So if you think you know who it is.
21: I said it. It was Usher.
17: I said Usher.
21: Yeah.
17: I got it. Boom. Well, $20 bill. Put your hands up.
18: If you think it's Usher, that $1 million voice, register it at fox.com.au. Half an hour. That's all you've got is half an hour before the window shuts.
17: Hey, have a bloody good weekend, guys.
21: Yes.
18: More across the day. R&B Friday is about to kick off right now.
17: And if you're watching the footy on Sunday, it's a very special game. Carlton are playing St Kilda. Huge game Spud's in context game. Of the footy, but it is Spud's game. Mm. I'll be there for Medibank doing an amazing charity. I'm going to be kicking some goals.
21: Oh.
17: Yeah. So I'll be with Stuart Lowe, Jane Bunn, not sure who else, I think it's me. So we'll be slotting some snags just after the AFL, first time ever, back-to-back double header. So the AFLW season kicks off, which is huge. Carlton play St Kilda, and then the old boys come on, and Janie Bunn, and we have some shots for goal to raise some money, and then the big game.
21: Fev, I've got to ask, are you nervous to try and kick goals in front of that many people at a big footy game?
17: Well, it is Marvel. It only fits 50, so I'm used to 100.
18: Hey, what a show we've had.
21: Just kick on your left.
18: It's been an incredible morning with our underdogs. That's a team of kids that have been bullied at school and left behind. We heard how they had their lives changed last night at Marvel Stadium. If you've missed anything, you can see everything now. Great socials up, Fifi Feveny. Give them a search, Facebook, Instagram, right now. We will be back Monday from 6. You have a beautiful weekend.
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1: Oh, Beefy Feather Nick, thank you. But Melbourne, how good were the underdogs last night?
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1: They were just unbelievable. Little legends like Sophie, Ava, Dexon, Jack, Charlotte, Gracie, Noah, they all wrote their name up in lights last night. They were incredible. So, so brave. So today is R&B Fry. Yay for the underdogs. We're going to celebrate by going non-stop till 10 with nothing but R&B bangers, including one I got a few requests in the change room for last night. Everybody dance now. 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

0: There were chants.
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0: There were snags.
2: How good? Not a snag.
1: Yes! That was a goal.
0: Today is all for our underdogs, because today is R&B Friday.

0: Fox's Million Dollar Voice. Paula and Berwick, if you win $1 million, you get to fun off early on a Friday to Tullamarine.
1: I'd probably take my partner to the Greek islands.
2: Oh,
1: if he took me to France.
0: Just you guys. Big romantic trip without any distractions.
1: Yeah, buy
0: a boat or a yacht, send your resignation letter from it while you sip champagne. I think that's the million-dollar lifestyle we're chasing on a Friday. You want that chance? Keep it locked. All right, we'll find out if you're in the Millionaire's Lounge in the next 15 minutes.
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2: 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People like Nathan in Diggers Rest, Ash in Officer, Liam in Warburton, Sarah's in the car with the cheeky kids. 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
4: Yo, what's up? 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
2: Welcome to the Millionaires Lounge, guys. Big cheer. Woo! 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Jen, and where are we going to lock your spot in as well? Congratulations.
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2: And if you're just joining us after the break, we're talking about... 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
12: 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You know what? I think we had so much fun and expended so much energy with our underdogs last night that we may have gotten lazy with the Million Dollar Voices today. 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
13: Hiding Here in Dilemma was the last two songs I put on the record. I had actually turned Nellyville in.
12: Sorry, Hot in Here, Dilemma, Nellyville. Hello. 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